you remember what the Bible said the other time? He said, if you believe in my name, the things that I was able to do, you would do even one. Is somebody hearing me? It means that it is every. And the Lord spoke to me and said, many of us

0: business in prayer has made kings become beggars, and beggars are riding on horses. According to scripture, 1 Peter chapter 4 verse 7 says, the end of the world is coming soon. Therefore, be earnest and disciplined in prayer. For this reason, Freedom Time Praying Partner, FTPP, is inviting all to join this power-packed prayer program every Sunday, Monday, Tuesday, and Wednesday midnight, 12 p.m. on... 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
2: Jesus,
1: by the blood of Jesus Christ of Nazareth, we kill it by fire.
2: Amen.
0: Don't forget that the fervent prayer of a righteous man availeth much. Therefore, be part of this program. For any information, call 0244-115-618. Freedom!

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Sorry, the Kenya of Kenya. In the Union, it has one of the many in Kenya. Let's pray together and win this battle together. Freedom.

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1: My God, my Father. My God, my Father. Freedom, the Lord has done it. Freedom, the Lord has done it. Freedom. Yeah. Me pacho we to say. I believe the grace of God, the mercies of God is keeping you and your beautiful family alive. My name is Christo Adom. My name is Pastor Bernardo Swansam. This is Freedom Time Praying Partners, your number one prayer family. My name is Ohunye. I believe the mercy, the grace of God, the faithful God. The one who has promised that the word of the Lord said he will surely bring it to accomplish. Trine say, ono kwa foni niya wa sheyen bo, na onmon unsun wobeye. 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It is another Wednesday. We're going to be in prayer, go before the throne of grace. We are going to lift up prayer before the King of Kings and the Lord of Lords. And nyame munyi naranyan kropon. 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Ukuta Yasania man sign yenara. 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Nano David Kai. Was a memma menu so much rem mepo. Again, a memo free beba. Was a memo free utredian pun yan crop on. Dear bo or bo or sorrow. Na or bo assassino. And I have a con a name now, Yakushi and Pai Bo. Yadisra dear, ya yesre free on no radin chain. 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It means that whenever you seek the Lord, you shall surely found him. Oshisho nyamiya uhuno. And you need to understand this. 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Yako nyamiya nimoa yempai bom. Baboka was it a car obi and in Yansa? I am a name, Sir Rade. Only in Yansa Boaqua, only we are seeing Yansen in a Kutan war. You drew Brebu Abrabum Nas and Yememo Dea and Yememuya Taria. The best person you can run to when things are falling apart, the right man you can look up to, as David said. He said, I will lift up my eyes unto the hills from whence cometh my help. My God, wano ni nyamia ye Yesu chere noa utimidi yinti eto na betri na opepa ye ni womu ni suo. That is the God we are talking about. We're going to cry out unto him tonight, and I believe he's going to have his way in us, and he will answer into our prayer. My name is your prayer leader.

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0: 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Meaning, so what do baby will soon so more? 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So then, young Kunya, me and Mississia. So for be a mommy, Proverbs chapter 25 and the verse number 23. My God, I feel the anointing of God already. The fire of God is about to fall. God bless you, Minister Paulo and Minister Nana Ajua. 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Hey, what a worship. What a worship. We are live on Facebook. Quick one, please. Let every one of you begin to blow it right now. Share it for me wherever you are. Baby, I will be accessing our Facebook. Let's release the fire. Solidina ho. Proverbs chapter 25 and the verse number 23, sorry. Yes. The north wind diverted.
1: Proverbs 25, verse 23.
0: Mm-hmm.
1: That not wind brings forth rain.
0: Mm-hmm.
1: And a backbiting tongue.
0: Mm-hmm. Come on. Also, let the mind get close to your mind. Let me read. Or say, the not wind diverted away rain, so that an angry countenance and backbiting tongue. Thank God. Also, country in the mame. My God.
1: A tiffin farm and from a woo.
0: Na
1: impidia touching a mat. What a buffoonimu.
0: Che. Or said the north wind divert away rain. So an angry countenance, a backbiting tongue. And yeah, we are going to fight against every group. Sitting down, but biting my life and my destiny.
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0: Also, quick one, I want to get every one of you on Facebook, please. Share the link for me right now. Share the page for me right now. I want every one of you. Somebody lift your voice. Begin to thank the Lord. Be one of the radius, baby. I will be out. Open your mouth and begin to thank the Lord. Come on now. One more time, lift your voice. Honor the name of the Lord. Bless the name of the Lord. Come on now, wherever you are. Lift up your voice. Lift your voice. Lift your voice. Open your mouth and tell the Lord. Open your mouth and bless the name of the Lord. In the name of Jesus.

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1: We want to lift up the next prayer topic. 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My God. 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This is your next prayer. You are asking the Lord for forgiveness, and this is your next prayer. 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Wash me from my sins. 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Urade, famemfunso nyina che ma me hontew na papa anadwe so so mpa ye bia me bebo biara no ebedu onim ne be yadwuma. Lord, clean me with your cleansing blood so that tonight my prayer will be effective. Tonight my prayer will be answered. Open your mouth wherever you are and pray to the Lord. Ask the Lord to forgive you of all your sins. Ask the Lord to forgive you of all your sins, every sin that you have committed against God and man, against heaven and earth. Lift up your voice and pray. Sreya, this one from Fusu Nyancha, one from Rafobia Nyancha. Lift your voice in prayer. 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

0: 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Oh God, we pray that you will wash us from our sins and answer into every prayer in the name of Jesus Christ.
1: We want to pray for the strength of God. We want to pray for the strength of God. So that is your next prayer. Oh God, my Father, give me divine strength. Give me divine strength. Every west of the enemy will be scattered. Every powers of darkness will be scattered in the name of Jesus. That is going to be your next prayer. Open your mouth and begin to pray for the strength of God. Lift up your voice. Lift up your voice. Pray for the strength of God. 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Lift your voice in prayer. Lift your voice in prayer. Rapa, lemazo, lekapa, iata la basim rapoliata. In the name of Jesus Christ, you want to go for the next prayer. Can I quickly get every one of you on Facebook? Quickly, I want to get every one of you on Facebook. Every one of you on Facebook, please share the page for me. Share the link right now. Maybe I will be a share it for me right now. If you are on Facebook, share it for me right now. We are going to now enter into a massive prayer session. When you may adoma watching your Thursday, you know you be seeing La Paz Race Course Park in the song. Watching your Brantem, your Brantem, your Bebompire, your Brantem, you be seeing La Paz Race Course Park in the song. Last week Thursday, Nanyasem Ketua, what in a fear won't make say, dear. I'm telling you, Yamiaduan or pay so, and actually, me pontem. Now, a radio won't be Yajuma. I don't want anybody to mix it at all. No person will be abashering. Now, we want to go for the next prayer topic. The Proverbs chapter 25 and the verse number 23 that we read. Or say, Rade, now, divert. Or say, the north wind diverted away rain. So an angry countenance and backbiting tongue and no sign near man backbiting kick out no sem you move britimia baby awo adwuma ma awo ye di hu concern my word to hu say yes toto wase. This is going to be our next prayer. Every group sitting down by biting my life. That is our first prayer. Every group sitting down by biting my life. 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That is going to be your prayer. Lift your hands and declare this.

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Somebody lift your voice, lift your voice, lift your voice. 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Every satanic setting, witchcraft setting, demonic setting, backbiting my life and my destiny.

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0: I declare by the blood of Jesus Christ, every group sitting down to backbite your life and to destroy your destiny. Let every satanic group, by biting your life and your destiny, let your power scatter by the fire of Holy Ghost. Let your power scatter by the fire of Holy Ghost. 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Baby Biara Womusia Etia Woni Womusia. May the thunder and the fire of God scatter there in the name of Jesus. 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Put it there for me. Job chapter 8. Job chapter 8 and the verse. And the verse number 7. Yes, well, see, though thy beginning was small, yet thy later end shall greatly increase. Let me read the English again. 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So for kind mommy.
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0: 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Oh my God. I said, may this be your portion. May the Lord greatly multiply your blessing. May the Lord increase your blessing. That is our next prayer. This is our next prayer. Oh Lord. Oh Lord my God. Lift me up from grass to grace. Oh Lord my God. Lift me up from grass to grace. 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God, oh God, lift me from grass to grace. That is your next prayer. Can I get every one of you on Facebook, please? Share the link for me right now. Yes, share the page for me right now on Facebook. Go ahead. The name on Facebook is Original FTPP or Prophet Bernardo Swansa. Please, I want every one of you. Go ahead and share it for me right now. Some people need to get connected and pray this kind of prayer. Don't be selfish. If you are on Facebook, let the Lord use you. I want
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0: One of us, please. Let every one of us share a life 5 times. Share a life 5 times. Yes, if you know somebody on abroad, if you know somebody out of Ghana, let them also go to YouTube. The name is FTPP. The Lord has done it. Empire be say, Yawon Kwame Mama, Obi joining. Now, Pejan Sanyanko. Oh Lord my God. Oh Lord my God. 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

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Lift your voice, lift your voice. 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

0: In the name of Jesus Christ, I declare as a servant of the Most High God, may the Lord move you and lift you up from grass to grace in the name of Jesus Christ. 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And Radi Mani Mama your shops like a seven ten a meji. And Radi and Prana Michiano. 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And Radi Fusu no Ametono. Mani Maya Mo Kesia Megia Meton Yama. And Yamo Amegia a bit is a boutique. 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Oh Lord my God. Let my small beginning greatly multiply. Oh Lord my God, let my small beginning greatly multiply. On Pibono, a Radimi Yankupon way, Maketua Namasasian and Yakesia, a Sodom Namasasian and Nipa 10 Ebano, a Radimani movie from Nipa 10 to Nipa 10 million. Let it greatly multiply. Mani me ye kesiye sindi amejeng. 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Let that small beginning greatly multiply. Then me ye miyankasa me company. Lift your hands and declare this. Empire will boni ye mami pa. Because God is bringing a lot of elevation into our life. Kesi nyami dimpe jebi ba ya bra bomo. Adi eke tuwe bi awusha siye bi ababe ya kesiye. Be a maker, says he can crowd with Nenina with the Juma Yabe 100 million, 50 million. Maybe it is 1,000 Ghana city, it is $2,000, it is 2,000 Ghana city. Listen to me, when God greatly multiply your small beginning, the 1,000 Ghana city will become 10 million Ghana city. I wish somebody can shout amen like your voice is yours. I said, may your 1,000 Ghana city turn into a 10 million Ghana city. Receive such blessing in the mighty name of Jesus Christ. Lift your hands and let's declare it loud and clear. Oh God, my Father, let my small beginning greatly increase, greatly multiply, greatly be blessed. Lift your hands and declare. Everybody, my adikitwa na meye no, emeye kesiye. 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Se nyame, if God do this for you, believe you me, things will begin to move in your favor. Let me get every one of you on Facebook. We need to set the page. Yes, if on Facebook, please go ahead and share the link for me. Go ahead and share the page for me right now. Ubiara, if you are only on Facebook, please go ahead and share the link. Share the page for me right now. Ubiara denyana ne kacha ne say. Pastor Bernard is on Funny TV into Adom TV. Pastor Bernard is on Funny TV into Praise TV. Osi me on Fan to Ago TV. Obenya Sony TV ya on Fan to ho. Obenya GH1 on Fan to ho. Se Obenya eye Sony TV ya on Fan to ho. Obenya Joy Prime and I say Angel TV, a Light TV, your infant to all. Na yen keje ngum na na ene jana modern. My God, afi pe jansa ni yankoi. 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Facebook I will pass one I will share your first prayer topic called next prayer topic and one share no be in your no so to me abo na eye ye hu adwuma na ye nsira de maye afi pe jansa lift your hands and let's fire this prayer. Oh God, oh God, oh God, let my little beginning, let my small beginning greatly increase, greatly multiply. Pe jansa ni enko declare it loud and clear. Oh God of Abraham,
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0: Yamboruata, Rekandava, Zemiriata, Rembaruata, Yasandava, Yanaba Paya, Zerova Paya, Zerova Paya, Mawanyate, the Samuanimere, Mawanimere, Mawanimere, who serve you, Makitovia Masasia, Adiakitovia Masasia, and Adamania Tessia, and Timatuano, Adamia Tessia, Adiakitana Brahma Kitana Masasia. 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
1: Jesus Christ.
0: Holy Ghost, Holy Ghost, Holy Ghost. We are going for the next prayer. I declare as a servant of the Most High God, every small beginning in your life will greatly multiply and increase in the name of Jesus Christ. It is a small beginning. May you build a house that will shock everyone. Be a way a musician.
2: My God.
0: Be a way to studio.
3: My God.
0: Why are you my castle? You need to be.
3: My God.
0: It is a small beginning. May the Lord greatly multiply it in the name of Jesus.
1: Amen.
0: May the Lord greatly multiply it in the name of Jesus.
1: Amen.
0: May the Lord greatly multiply it in the name of Jesus.
1: Amen.

0: Yes, yes. You're firing a hard one. You're firing a ding, ding, ding. Now, also, this is our next prayer. Every power that want to destroy my small beginning. So we are there. Apostle. What tongue on tade? Mobile phone. What ko bobo siya? Now di ase bibi kitu ebi ase. Na weni be bounce na adia na wosasi no. Ni na ase. Ni ni na ye basa. Your humble beginning has been destroyed. This is your next prayer. Nipa bebere sa wo. Eh? Your humble beginning always destroyed.
1: If the righteous are described, if the foundations of the righteous are described, what will the righteous do?
0: What would the righteous do? Say for otini ni fapem no. Say asaya. E dey no otini ni beye. If your humble beginning has been destroyed. So for to say small branches here, branches here start to be. Wako ye. To say dear pastor, to water cry this is here. Now for the cross will not be any hope. Yes, your humble beginning, your small beginning has been destroyed.
1: Jesus.
0: Yes, you should be blessing family. Yes, you should be blessing family. Until the nipa bebre, why you juma bebro ten? You used to sell foods. You used to work with this company. You used to sell shoes. You used to work with somebody. You used to be a storekeeper. This is our next prayer. Every satanic power that always destroy my small beginning. Psalm 11 verse number 3. Was saying, if the foundation be destroyed, what can the righteous do? Every satanic power that always destroy my small beginning. Not somebody say not again.
2: Not again.
0: Say not again.
2: Not again.
0: For the last time, say not

the name of Jesus, I declare your humble beginning shall never go waste in the mighty name of Jesus Christ of Nazareth. Your humble beginning shall never go waste. Your humble beginning shall never go waste. Every little thing you have begun, it shall greatly multiply and increase in the name of Jesus. Every small thing you have begun shall greatly multiply. Yes, we may be here, dear man. Yes, we may be here, dear man. Yes, we may be here, dear man. Yes, we may be here, dear man. Yes, we may be here, dear man. Yes, we may be here, dear man. Yes, we may be here, dear man. Yes, we may be here, dear man. Yes, we may be here, dear man. Yes, we may be here, dear man. Yes, we may be here, dear man. Yes, we may be here, dear man. Yes, we may be here, dear man. Yes, we may be here, dear man. Yes, we may be here, dear man. Yes, we may be here, dear man. Yes, we may be here, dear man. Yes, we may be here, dear man. Yes, we may be here, dear man. Yes, we may be here, dear man. Yes, we may be here, dear man. Yes, we may be here, dear man. Yes, we may be here, dear man. Yes, we may be here, dear man. Yes, we may be here, dear man. Yes, we may be here, dear man. Yes, we may be here, dear man. Yes, we may be here, dear man. Yes, we may be here, dear man. Yes, we may be

0: That is our next prayer to God. 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That has been your life. The Lord is saying to me that there are many more people you are listening to me and praying with me. This has been your greatest prayer. And this has been your greatest stress. This has been your greatest problem. Your humble beginning always go waste. Dobe ye bi ana say. Dobe sha se bi entimi nwe yi. But I can promise you and tell you without a doubt.
1: Hallelujah!
0: After this prayer section,
1: Hallelujah!
0: I said, after this prayer session,
1: Hallelujah!
0: It shall never go waste.
1: Hallelujah!
0: Somebody can say, it shall never go waste.
1: Untrim
0: pana maninya won't go for baffle from Waleno. Untrim pana maninya won't go for bema from Waleno. A bema be your beba walk on mebeya while you were yesterday. A baby or beba walk on mebeya while you were yesterday. Unye juma papa mayem pamu ubiem. I say unye juma pa mayem pamu ubiem. If it is necrodi, I will sabe kambiya Yesu di mebe ye ye. Even if it is dead, it shall come back to life by the power of Holy Ghost. We are firing this prayer, hard one. Declare, say, every satanic power,
2: every satanic power
0: that always destroy my small beginning,
2: that always destroy my small beginning,
0: hear the word of the Lord.
2: My small beginnings shall never go waste. My small beginnings shall never go waste.
0: Every evil power
2: that
0: always destroy my small beginning.

0: airport, Ian Bo Sandalia. My God, my God. Are you there? Read it for me. Are you Proverbs, Pastor Les? Who am I? Proverbs chapter 22, verse number 9. Proverbs 22 and the verse number 9. Okay, read it for me.
1: Proverbs chapter 22, verse 9. Mm-hmm. He who has a generous eye mm-hmm. will be blessed.
2: Mm-hmm.
1: For he gives of his bread to the poor.
2: Mm. Oh.
3: Mekai mebusam etiaduonu mienu.
4: My God.
3: Ntete mu anko no no.
4: Ha.
3: Oyam yefo nya insira. Na odina dua ne bi ma mobroni.
0: My God. Yankaya me see the verse number.
3: Just go there.
0: The verse number 11.
1: Verse 10. Cast out the scoffer. And contention will leave. Yes, strife and reproach will cease. Verse 11. He who loves purity of heart and has grace on his lips, the king will be his friend.
4: My God.
0: Kai 12 nibiem. Kai 12 on also.
1: Verse 12. The eyes of the Lord deserve knowledge. But he overthrows the words of the faithless.
0: Quick. After Yanko Psalm 90, verse number 17. Psalm 90 and the verse number 17. Real quick. Psalm 90, verse number 17. My God. My God.
3: Manunya ye emma yen.
0: Yeah. Or say, and let the beauty of the Lord our God be upon us.
2: Amen.
0: And establish thou the work of our hands.
2: Amen.
0: Yeah, the works of our hands establish thou it. We will shy and san on your man. Lift up your hands. Pejansa was wrong. You have fire and then. Many of us, the work you do is terribly bad. And your cry is terribly bad. But this is the word of the Lord said. And the word of the Lord said, and let the beauty of the Lord, our God, the beauty, not the ugly. He said, let the beauty of the Lord our God be upon us. And establish thou the work of our hands upon us. Nyame man animu tie said nyame animu tie tie embra yejuma so. I declare over

for every man and every woman. I speak and declare over your life and your family. May the Lord bless your handwork. I declare as a servant of the Most High God, whatever that you would touch shall greatly multiply and increase in the name of Jesus Christ. Last 2 months, I am marching him. Oh God, remember me program no. Lady B, before I ever call US, Lady B. Lady B, Oba Sol was it that also Papa? Medica. Oba Sol, when your cremonies Oba program, Libby. On your cremonies, so minim Samoya, and so I had a Ugumayafi. She's not a Muslim, but she's wearing my affi. I didn't hear or did they can't hear Penna Channel to all hide and or the Babon Pire. And I'm a busan say, a castle said that would the Nipa 7 car. Then you see Kawan who shah, I would then a car. I hear 25,000, which is 250. But so what the big car 500, the big 400, I hear Penna Channel. And we ran on the Babon Pire. When I was talking to the woman, the Lord opened my eyes and I realized that the woman's hand was cursed. Often inside, no me a cancer. And said, no me can cancer. So for a dear will be a ye be in one qua, what do you saka pe? When you do saka, you have a problem. And then you're making a cassa say, yeah, Mompai man. And do you know what I did? I anoint the hand of the woman. Pompe mama menensa. Thursday we last week Thursday. Oba solo oba nu ngu mayafi. She came to church last week. Message chana unyami ya duma chana mopa. 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Yes cause park ne so. Last week ne nyasam kitwa message chana beche brebi. My mini bar last week no woman ya fi. Your point, you missing me who be a sister, ne train ya a woman. Now, something say, what's up, Papa? Or catch the pastor's labor, because so person will be so see the mammy to mommy and a money buy. Or buy, now something say, or say, Daddy, but yeah, 1 month to almost 2 months in it. What's me to your canina? Now, my dear, the busana say, a year day, so for just more kind. Was in a down fubi, Tiasamoko was in a down fubi de champagne. Every abruptly London, Abagana, or Tong. And an adam for no money be so on Tong. Now the funny thing is, and then an adam for the man on. And now oil be a bomb pay goose, and a communion and your bomb pay goose, oh God, remember me no. And only be called contained any more petting in a goose. So for my miniature, say 1 week time. And now. It was a restaurant to be. Any bababi, including more. A cram more. Any some more to be a bubbling. Able two champagnes in Nina. So for. Or send the profit to Nyaya was almost 2 billion. And I look at Nina free. And I'm down for no, I trust him all because now down for this word, the baby are. A bit me take it 3 months. And son, sir. But within a week or two, Nina, and I saw for sister Anderson, I'm down for na Jinedi. And I feel I'm down for any partner and no me business. Now, or send a down for this, I won't find a man solid to China, so I'm baby solid. Because I'm down for this, baby, I want Conwa. And near money by an assam on Fanning Coho. And also, one who knew Malam near Drubia and a FTP Pimpai boy. You're not here, FTP, not just to say a rade. I said, I don't know. Message on Fanning Branty, children, not for neighbor. Was it daddy? 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

0: 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Afipi Jesu was wrong. Lift it up. Jesu was wrong. Afipi Jidia Kadia Mika. I want you to declare this after me. Hear this. Ewurade kasa kyerɛ me sɛ mema y'anointi yɛ nsa with water. Na mebusa nyame wo kronkron sɛ why not oil but water? 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Nsuo gyina wo ma nkwa. And this is what the Lord said. The Lord said, Bernard, every, listen to me, every dead hand. Monday, na me can be bitch, Lord said. Me call America, there was a crazy, terrible testimony. Bia. And mami jina phone, so na me soon. Testimony, mami soon. Normally, in Crawford, me dia dance, na a shock me. But sad testimony, we jimmy, Sam. Or baby and a band Nante was here crown were 14 years on Nante da. Nanny sister be what Ghana had catch and say, won't you freedom? Nanny and no pebble was say, Papa, and I do beara and Yano Pamanemi may was say, do tell me crown as a Juma Munti. Meant to me and mamma come back no a call YouTube. No a good team pine and no a wobble. Nanny banner on Timmy Nanteno. One day me cashy and far or you say ya. And also a fire no debi serana banner. What didn't he be surrounded by the Anajono, Akranada, Adechi and Akran Nante? Was say, Akran Nante, my sister, and frame video call, my Misha Kran. Send them in the banner video. 14 years on Nante da. Me say, what? America. And I'm saying, Jesus. Jesus. Me who dream me. I feel Akrane Kasosi Pastor Bernard. Akrane Kwana Mamma Ruhu ye. Akrane Sosi Pastor. You saved my life. Pastor, God bless you. Nyame Kasachre me se mimi and yes are we. Nadi womani. Yemube brilliant se our hands are dead. It's not bibi be can be an ewuno. But God is going to resolve every dead thing in our life. I feel the soul and declare it. Say by the fire of the Holy Ghost.
1: By the fire of the Holy Ghost.
0: And the authority in our Lord Jesus Christ.
1: And the authority in our Lord Jesus Christ.
0: Oh God, my Father.
1: Oh God, my Father.
0: If I anoint my hand with this water.
1: If I anoint my hand with this water.
0: Every dead thing in my life.
1: Every dead thing in my life.
0: Every dead finances.
1: Every dead finances.
0: Dead business.
1: Dead business.
0: Let life of God come in it in the name of Jesus.
1: Let life of God come in it in the name of Jesus.
0: I feel me more she is only be a good. Obey me. She kit where be good in seven. They are my FTPP. Me kwa America no be catch them so far. What's Papa? They are my young team in FTPP boy yes century. Now testimony spa. When you should be good, Sam. 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

0: afi pigan sa no fagidie ka de meka bi wo tumi so. 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

0: 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I pray for every man out there. Trusting you for a miracle.
1: Amen.
0: Trusting you for your move. Now, oh God, my Father,
1: Amen.
0: I declare that let there be a mighty move over their life.
1: Amen.
0: Let there be a mighty move over their destiny.
1: Amen.
0: In the name of Jesus Christ,
1: Amen.
0: Arise thou power of God,
1: Amen.
0: And do unique and shocking thing in the life of everyone.
1: Amen.
0: May the heart desires of you never go dry.
1: Amen.
0: May you see the manifestations of the desires of your heart.
1: Amen.
0: Amen.
1: Amen.
0: Amen.
1: Amen.
0: Amen.
1: Amen.
0: Amen.
1: Amen.
0: Amen. Amen. Every desires I declare by the blood of Jesus. May the Lord work on it in the name of Jesus. Father, I thank you for your move and your glory. In the name of God the Father, God the Son, and God the Holy Spirit. Amen 7 times.
1: Amen.
0: Amen. Can it
1: Amen.
0: Amen.
1: Amen. Amen.
0: Thank you, Holy Spirit. 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

0: Atlantic International University, America Memo, about Dr. Dujemfi Babasu, honorary degree as a professor in biology in herbal medicine. It is said here, I am Sano, I am more.
1: Oh, Mr. Minim, wife, your copper war. 1 year, one city. Need send between ones and ETS canoe. 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She said, well, Pedro Mama, what you have them?
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0: 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Aye ye anka or badi and yam copano. 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If I am a bamba, I am a pa. I am a pay and a humo broom. Masama at the pebby atchia some jumbo call. And a day ye carty as for any pie a kaya come. I made in ye ni ehun, I did see a fair fair to saying, and so I do me and quam. What do me and what ding? Nana, and who may we moo? Catamada with your mojan is so dear more for San Edia. I don't pay yamfa as a dama or trade up in your coupon if you say why ye be. Well, Uncle Ton, the Timmy Asania, why ye? Will you pay be and Timmy ye be? Na to me be answering to me, ye be canoe, huh? Ayo, no, now I ye. Etia nano pay. Yadian, when yamni to me name, come for any and idian in arm. 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Yadmire buff one. 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And I'm a penny dinner, Danka, dinner ye in camp. 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I don't pay a nano paying. When Yancopon, Uncom, Wawatin. 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And there, who just now Ocono. 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I'm a son, a tune cha. I'm a dad, you need a tune cha. I'm a real one, a tune cha. One to two, one month fence, one in the dim. I'm a walking in a near Jojo, Jojo, Jojo, Jojo, Jojo. I'm a coupon, one son, Munyam, no sampa. You're a coupon, be a idea, and what tunnel so are. You need my area more. Send it that so as I idea, Mawa, out of Pioneer Hobon in Kuhu. And that's what summer is right for them. I brought my drip of corn home. That's when you could point to my crap at that coconim. And one more call Edin Quinimidia. And there, one that's what Sadia Moa Brabonum. Now, coupon Emremu Mawati. Not any genus said, yeah, Emrawa, no Emrawanim. When I'm by your coupon, so I no pay. Then I'm going to coupon fan and sign come a brabo. One yen is sending you a coma education for mom. Oh, yes, because you're not ready to need an empty. 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
0: Okay.
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0: 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So for Mr. Osese Subim.
1: 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Yeah, show yam asem odi for Isaiah homa no.
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0: Debbie, meet me abeka onyankopon asem say dia kire wo. 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

0: me why you call, we will go to heaven. 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
1: here. I'm not going to
0: the Bible says, "Mom, we are not. We are since we are not."
1: Okay. Okay.
0: And maybe we are soon your man, and then find Sassas. When he brisk cut his ass. When he brisk cut his ass.
1: Galam say rough, rough.
0: Tune of rough, rough to train me.
1: Sassy.
0: To support a
1: good soup.
0: Sikanti. Oh, Sassas.
1: Amen.
0: Yeah. Yes, I assassi assume you.
1: Okay. Okay.
0: Cobbridge now who tower home in Sassas.
1: There be wine.
0: And to do every and your
1: wow, God bless you, daddy.
0: And hey. To you can change it. Uber to me as a son.
1: Okay, okay.
0: Yammy boy say as a son.
1: Okay.
0: I rather mouth to me out of a son.
1: Amen.
0: And as a sire, as I see ye. Oh, yammy boy and say yes, a son, while my say I'm complaining.
1: Okay. Okay.
0: Don't complain. Change it.
1: Okay.
0: Power. It's not about waiting. But my power. Say answer, sir.
1: Okay.
0: And then rather mount son
1: way. Amen.
0: And when you're a boy, we are seeing Cassano. No, see, it's sumo. And now, or the power, sister. Or sino yame kase and your hind, your
1: hind.
0: Just so, tea, I see your sinful act.
1: Okay.
0: Now, bray, I hear you. Nipa san sen.
1: Oh. Nipa.
0: Yes, in the end, you know what could
1: be. Aye.
0: The end, you know what could be.
1: Oh.
0: The radius will not do me as I
1: my God.
0: Of your activities.
1: Mm.
0: And the more how bad.
1: Okay.
0: Then you're shady one to us, one to your entry. But many years as I say. My machine, you pack my first to us as he's one best. To your miss money, ba. Bassassis.
1: Okay.
0: So on the eminent, no one chair quire for so ten. The years you buy him, or betrayer quire for so ten as he's.
1: Wow. God bless you, daddy. God bless you. Deep. Wow.
0: It's the entire young coupon. I send you once you do, we are
1: singing.
0: And in your crown or door, new men in our woe, Elias.
1: Okay. Wow. Powerful. God bless you. No, I didn't
0: bow on the crown of mine. Say, and Sian,
1: okay,
0: a banner, Sian for,
1: okay.
0: We are yes, Sian in our, oh, sorry, or to Tobol Egun.
1: Nice.
0: As long as I'm in the world, I'm the light of the world.
1: Okay.
2: John 9:5. John chapter 9, verse 5. While I'm in this, in the world,
0: but I'm what we are seeing.
2: I'm the light of the world.
0: Meaning we are seeing. John 8:12, also casting me.
2: John chapter 8, verse 12. When Jesus spoke again to the people,
0: yes, no,
2: he said, I'm the light of the world.
0: Meaning we are seeing.
2: Whoever follows me,
0: your dimension
2: will never walk in darkness.
0: On nanti on sasase,
2: but will have the light of life.
0: Now we are seeing. We are seeing.
2: Amen.
0: Enti aya in sasase sa. Sasase dodo.
1: Okay.
0: Kwabena sasase.
1: Nine.
0: To di yadi kwajusa sasase kahu.
1: My God.
0: Because I am come a light unto the world. Me bury as a second here. Now your Jimmy Dino on Nanti Sumuda.
2: I will have the light of life.
0: Nyanka. And I say, a handy snail was summoned to me and Niniso. Do your Christonia. I was say, ooh, baby, where you can hear. Now, what I know how you fit? Can hear my baby, you fit.
1: Mpa.
0: You are the light of the world. Yes, but you can hear. Na yan su ya be the light of the world.
1: Okay.
0: Into once we bet me ma u baby ya say ye. Ye bo say ye ya see.
1: Pa. Pa.
0: Utiye me ya. Baby ya utinu. Uwa hoso be ni ye.
1: Amen.
0: Asase ya say. Aya saka saka.
1: Jesus.
0: Waka say nye hai.
1: Ah.
0: Na. Nyame wa ni enti ya. Obo ni pa. Uka in Genesis 2 na.
1: Genesis 2.
0: Bible in the casting door. Verse 4.
2: Genesis chapter 2, verse 4. This is the account of the heavens and the earth when they were created. When the Lord God made the earth and the heavens, now no shape had yet appeared on the earth.
0: Into us, Nientia, Yamibo, Ostronia assassin. Or say, now, said you, Yankupon, Bo, Ostronia assassin.
1: Any

0: was not a woman no bain in Yammay.
1: And no plant had yet spring up.
0: Not in your menu, let me be MFFI in Tiasas, your bonus flat. Not a woman in Yammay. Now, also, no plant has also spring up.
1: And for the Lord God had not sent rain on the earth.
0: And there
1: was no one to work the ground.
0: But
1: streams came up from the earth.
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0: Na ewi asase so nyina ye nsuo.
1: Then the Lord God formed a man.
0: Enti nsuo bae no nyame se ah ene me nya nipa
1: from the dust of the ground.
0: Enti nyente nyame ye nipa because of nuya ne nsuo.
2: Okay.
1: And breathed into his nest.
0: Ano home guyem
1: the breath of life. And the man became a living being.
0: Na onipa be yokrate asefo.
1: Now the Lord God had planted a garden in the east.
0: Na fe onyame aya garden bi wo east
1: in Eden.
0: Awo Eden.
1: And there he put the man he had formed.
0: Na odinipa oye anu no kodue ho.
1: And the Lord God made all kinds of tree grow out.
0: Na fe onyame de yekodue ho no man nua nyina fifi. 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Meme nua fifi.
1: And the tree that were pleasing to the eye.
0: Na nua aye fe
1: and good for food. In the middle of the garden were the tree of life.
0: Na odi ankwadua so see ho. We no be kan ho asem.
1: And tree of knowledge of good and evil.
0: Then
1: a river watering the garden.
0: Ano nyame wie odi nipa kotena ho wie no. 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
2: My God.
1: The river watering the garden flow from Eden.
0: And all the ensuia from Eden.
1: From there, it was separated into four headwaters.
0: Chemum and nine.
1: And the name of the first is the Patient. It went through.
0: Enti, or say, a bit the Patient. And no, a sikansu, a ensuia, you took sikawum. Kaiho 11.
1: And the name of the first is the Person. It went through the entire land of Havilah, where there is gold.
0: Where there is gold. And tinyame, at the eternal, or men suya, at the gold in Suba, and tinyame, and see to gold.
1: And the gold of that land is good. Aromatic raisin.
0: Okay.
1: And Ozod are also there. And the name of the second river is the Gishon. It went through the entire land of Cush. The name of the third river is the Tigris. It runs along the east side of the Eshon.
0: 15.
1: And the Lord God took the man.
0: And in
1: the Garden of Eden to work it. And take care of it.
0: No, on take care. And nyame de yam betena asase so say yenhwe nsuo so yenhwe nua so yenhwe nyoma so nyame amfa yen tena asase yen nante akeke enti sa wo feli ne wan hwe nsuo so ye ne wan hwe asase ye a wa feli nyame.
2: Okay.
0: Verse 15 was no nyankopon de nipa kotena turum ho se onno na onwe ho wo wodo. What two offices are? Unno. And also on your ho, sheho, inspect it. Unam, now we wonder. First, but not tankers of one in them.
2: And easy.
0: and no be an num.
2: David.
0: Yet be a computer. What a computer who will be a fimba, who better about?
2: Nine.
0: First by a pluck room. Now, what's Samayama? What feature the crab for? What's Samay?
1: I'm a show.
0: What got a name? Young German, you on transit to get him,
2: sir.
0: Or Bano, who said, what got a name?
2: Ah.
0: Mwe fia obesa ma ande yet to office
2: enya easy
0: una mo kroma fu empo baby hono ma enipa na to baby enipa so nti hono ye obi ye tria ne ka oyeh hojuma
2: pa
0: so nya ento onyame boyen se ye ntena ho trom ho ne ye nwe ho ne ye nya hojuma onyame ba Nientia Yamaba, no, no. If you fail, what fail you have?
2: Wow.
0: Intinya mea monkua, O bonsu, O bonia,
2: okay,
0: O basasi, say, wo, the purpose, and say, Yehojuma. Yehojuma. O Kasoroko bonsum, sir, is good. But ni enyame body ma wo no o se no
1: and the Lord God commanded the man you are free to eat from any tree in the garden but you must not eat from the tree of the knowledge of good and evil
0: enya ho nyansa ni eno meka ho asema chiro unse ne we have become so knowledgeable to the devil, to the extent to say Yenyame say yenye. O nyame boy and say yen tna sasi su. Yen yeho. Na yen noho.
1: Actually, I can say parade dia may.
0: And to one ya, or failing yami. Mem pi bonus say ya better sadness. And as I said, ya shine in this crooked world. We live in a crooked and perverse world on this earth. We as ya say. And the money at it. Nancy Yamisa obey Jesus Christo, dear. I was so Utna, yes, yes, say,
1: thank God.
0: A cheer, cheer. Now you hold you. A rather babo,
2: amen.
0: Tenemino Casa fa. Quiet, be fasua. Ube shining on this earth. On this earth. Young kind Philippians 2:15.
1: Philippians chapter 2, verse 15. So that you may become blameless. And children of God without in a warped and crooked generation. Then you will shine among them like stars.
0: Now what shine to the stars?
1: In the sky.
0: In the sky. Inti, a rather say, send your baby shiny as skies. And to quite before so bad, say, have to be blameless character. Nyesubaya, ubiyen yam wasamanka. Bible says, so nyamiakua, yenyan wasamanka. Blameless without rebuke. And answer, nipa betio preaching our mosho.
1: The preaching is you.
0: Your character is very important. They watch your life. Your integrity is louder than your voice. Your integrity is louder than your voice. When you are honest in this corrupt system, God justify you. So didn't clear what we are saying. Many penny and yes, I want to bother you. Now, what the way I want to say, I want to bother you.
1: And say no.
0: Now yes, sir, your integrity does stick. And kasangkwa, nen say niuma. Tia kasa bonia. Jama ya boni. Insanu ya boni. Now yes, sir, wa nyasa si susu yensu. Ano si ya boni. Who say unipedia ya boni? Who sasa si ya boni? So it is you and the earth. As I don't see you, boy. Because I'm going to ball. And as I said, we live blameless. You bet to me, I live on this earth successfully or say a blameless character. Baby one man ensure in yirim fa and ensure yiri fa. Anna me take care when I call me mokro ni ni. Krobu drew on my. I'm not man at the daho. A quack cry. Hey! Yes, I'm saying. Now you know about it now. Walk to heaven.
1: Rezas,
0: you can't wait to me. Hey, when do you know Rezas? Why are you out to heaven? You're about to go to the house. How could I go to the house from putting a heaven over who of any other son in there?
1: I'm
0: going to answer. Oh, a rather boy.
1: Amen.
0: I was saying, you're separating your home. Another, apart from good character, you have to separate yourself from just some things. Nipa bi yade amenye bi ne tuwofo. 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
1: I want to agree.
0: What assassins would didn't hear? And also come be. And then Rademabuau.
1: Amen.
0: That is on your manas.
1: Yes, God.
0: So we concentrate our young castle. Yes, subai eho. Yankasa yende ye eho.
1: Yes, God.
0: Nemom ye just asito ho. Na Awurade bebu aten.
1: Bebu pa.
0: E won you say asase.
1: Yes.
0: If you say no say na body e. Nyankwa na obo. Obo asase nso. Enti asese. Where can't a light? Woji handi. 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You wouldn't say, we drop the church, what is a heaven? We assassin your bow of bridge, then we have been your bow. By any assail, she feet and foot through. You never put my free hole. Yen, I was here preferably. Then Piper say, a better son, you win your assin, you go back.
1: Ah.
0: Yes, yes, yes, yes, yes,
1: yes,
0: yes, yes, yes, yes, yes, yes, yes, yes, yes, yes, or Chinufi, the crooked and living world, perverse world, Chinufi. No, Nante. Yansha Isaiah 2:5. And to bet me at the assassin, so no word, dear. Shall we see ye?
1: How you live?
0: Isaiah
1: chapter 2, verse 5. Come, descendant of Jacob. Let us walk in the light.
0: Jacob, as if for a moment, Nyanko Nantu and Yanko Ponheim. Nyanko Ponheim and Okan was him. Yes, Subain and Abrabo. Nyanti and Yanko Pon, my yes, Bas, as he's go bet me out to now, so as I say.
3: Okay.
0: Thank you, any pedianqua. Then so Bas, as you so. Only a bit tonight. Near Nanti, send ye, a Nanti as you so. A dear assassin.
3: Okay.
0: Well, I may say assas.
1: Only excuse
0: me, assas. Or me to Tumudem.
3: Every.
0: And to Branium, where I don't
3: know.
0: Near Nantis Sumumba.
3: Papa.
0: You've been where I don't know me and Nantis and Hamba.
3: My God.
0: Ephesians 5:8.
1: Ephesians chapter 5, verse 8. For you were once darkness. But now, you are light in the Lord. Live as children of light.
0: Mommy and Nantisa Christopher. Oh, Yakasi and Nantisa Christopher. When Jai Bonnie. Now Bonnie Bakun soon say. Who say assassin?
3: Okay.
0: When ne ye say assassin. Divasassini. Would do nipeduani no? No, do a sife, so nipeduani eti assassin.
3: Okay.
0: Tinyame bow and no assassin.
3: My God.
0: And us walk in the light. Walking in the light is not to walk by you are, it's to walk by identity.
3: Okay.
0: Yakasa nanti wo hemwa nyasa nanti senya wo wote. Wow Christo. And unipedu asisa wa identity asisa. You are now light.
3: Okay.
0: Yakasa why light is what swing you maybe. We jai boni.
3: Okay.
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3: Okay.
0: Men sen. 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Men se wa sase.
3: Okay.
0: First Thessalonians 5:5.
1: First Thessalonians chapter 5. Verse 5. You are all children of the light.
0: Ye nyina ye han ma.
1: And children of the day. We do not belong to the night.
0: Yenni sumu bi ni anajumu bi.
1: Or to the darkness.
0: You see, yenina uba gana. Yenina yesumi nyami. Christopher ne doso. Ne ye prince say wana wanya Christopher baba ye Christopher.
3: Pa.
0: Omi yenna nti se hamba. Galam say, yeah, Christopher, and it.
3: My God, oh my,
0: would I have to go up on tea? And you come,
3: Christopher.
0: I'm a Christian, yeah, but me person me charge you, didn't I say? It's not only about your body,
3: okay,
0: it's about your environment. Because when you're a boy, environment, you're so kind.
3: Okay,
0: you're a boy, no, mama, me woo. No, yes, I see, but I say, not. Yen yam money pano. 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Into a bow ye and a bay we no. And what do nipa buy say? Winipa. Besheso.
3: Wow.
0: Into what buy say? What bad dog? No one yen. Then so, ya failing yam. Into never man yam ya failure. Ya failing yam in the say. A body or the mind, Yasen.
3: Okay. Okay.
0: Yasen.
3: Okay.
0: Me know okay how to walk as children of light. See a bit me at trans as you say, member.
3: Mm.
0: Yeah, in kind Philippians 5.
3: Philippians 5.
0: Kind 8. No? Echo 10.
3: Philippians 5.
0: I'm asking my no can be per se here practical to you. Yama Ephesians 5. Ephesians 5. Ephesians 4. Okay. Ephesians 5. Why wanna a film on
3: and a film the idiot?
0: I mean me your mom. Ephesians 5. Efficiency. Mm-hmm.
3: Afabim. Aba.
0: Aba, Bible.
3: My God. Ah, Nyakopo, Kokoro di Aba.
0: Aba.
3: Nenke
0: ye free Bible.
3: Aba.
1: Ephesians 5.
0: 5:8.
1: Ephesians chapter 5, verse 8. For you were once darkness, but now you are light in the Lord. Live as children of light. Amen.
0: As ankano na mu yesum na fe de man han awrade mu ti mu nante se han ma. Inti Christos mu nante enso ka ho.
3: Pa.
0: Amen. Me pesa me twa dwin firi se.
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0: Okay.
3: Okay.
0: Okay. I will say you're Christian, your environment is clean.
3: Bah!
0: I say we fear your fe. Abubu ano your fe. Ukrumu your fe.
3: Okay.
0: Opera pra. Because I don't think I'm a boy. And I say, can you name yourself? Now, fade ye. My hand, my hand, my hand, my hand. Rather than separate darkness from light, and your hand, my hand. Can you also? If you say, how about daddy? Papa ye, tine ne, no kware nyina.

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0: 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Me bomb pa yesa.
1: Jesus.
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0: 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A Christopher nso inuma sei.
2: Oh.
0: Therefore there's a need for us to talk to them.
2: Mm.
0: Amen. 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Your environment is bet me as an idea, bro.
2: Papa
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2: a cried young one.
0: It was me, my body, or so, Suframia. 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
1: My God.
0: 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But God cannot change your land.
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0: 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Yesiesie ya sase. Yesiesie ya mantem. Na urade ani onyam ebeye kese ama.
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1: Pa. Hwa wasase.
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1: Da bi.
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0: 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Ko ye wasase ye.
1: Amen.
0: 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Na wo yet say han nante
1: nante
0: nante anya mpa ibasem
1: okay
0: Yesu abaje wo
1: mhm
0: na ko nante
1: amen
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1: Jesus
0: hwe wa na montu ye
2: ye
0: na hwe wa sase ye
2: sase no
0: me kasi su dua biem se onyame bo wo
1: yes
0: na oba sase
1: my God
0: onua into hwe ho ye no nyame hwe se wo
1: my God. God bless you, Daddy. Powerful. Okay.
0: Okay,
1: Daddy.
0: Okay.
1: Daddy, nyako ponsa no nyo kese pa. 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
0: Amen.
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1: 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We free, ye friend is saying, Linda Anani, wasi hallelujah, hallelujah, powerful. 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
0: Your environment
1: sir
0: powerful
1: pa
0: powerful. Not only about your body but also your environment
1: yeah Reverend you know George Fiao no or say what she from Amsterdam, and I miss meet or say glory, glory, and coupon in shop. No, in your case, so far, the Abbey, TM Comra, Beba, Nabi, and Aka.
0: Mr. Radeji Abraham, why near Abraham Bodinko,
1: there be
0: or your environment, or say Abraham, so do free was asses. Wage a fee,
1: pa,
0: my Joe,
1: pa,
0: names will be out in.
1: Sorry for you.
0: Sorry for you. Yes, I say, Papa, my Lord, cross hell.
1: My God.
0: Oh, woman, as I say, Papa, I say,
1: oh, I say, oh, I say, oh,
0: I say, oh, I say, Lord, as I say, Papa, and was saying,
1: was saying,
0: my Abraham, as I say, Bonnie, but the Subai sees
1: the powerful. God bless you, Daddy. Nyakupon Shrav. Daddy, but you meet me at
0: us. To us.
1: Hey, there, Miss Row, Yanya birthday, you answer, Nyako. 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
1: Matilda
0: oh sunyan we from Adman. Was you and Sue from Monfau in the Agro cry and
2: let one.
0: Ah, we do our day. Do Yakupa Akafa, who be a emrem was as he so. Yakupa and Munyamunjaro, no one yoke, say, on your comma service at the moment's kind of move. So after that, says a song while I know while you if I demine. Was say, Monfau in the Agro cry, happy birthday, Encoma Matilda Ejapoma. Another happy birthday, Encoma Harriet Boatma, also at Timoda. Hey, we na say fragima. Eh, ajima.
2: Eh, ajingo.
0: And na dia, who trap birthday sigum. Ah, okay. Harriet.
1: Fragima.
0: Na chimoda.
1: The crew mo hona mi fi.
0: Wow.
2: And I'm special across into your panel as well.
0: Hey.
2: Harriet, we dey na.
0: And happy happy birthday, Encoma Harriet Boatma. Oh, atimoda. We fragima. Our angel FM. Our say Nyakupun saw. 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Last one. 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Mimi, ah, once we say fragima, and I
2: jingle,
0: or say when you coupon shall know your case, and that day, do you coupon a car for a brabo piano?
1: I am one from my man's happy birthday in Sumala. As a man on quantum,
0: and one, a man quantum with you, a man quafia, and my birthday in quah, and my dear Bacro monk,
1: soft with the Bacro Bem, soft with Bem.
0: Says often the minimum, the bye bye. Oh, mom, MCR, Emma, Emma, baby, this. Oh, that is some of my mamma, mother, my by any of you.
1: Oh, and then swing. Mom's way, Emma.
0: Okay. And I look out, dear, that one, dear, near call Dr. Tam, that's all. Doctor, I was all the alley about two, what the Tam, but two alley and so. I'm an Arana, see it too. One, oh, why a doctor, oh, ba. One show and him say, ah, me show and ma, yale in a hard dear drew con Debbie, or Tony Boise day, infidious show in the pedrium, and son who baby and Yarwana say, and nothing or what could do it in the time or toy, yard and snampa, Satam in the bedubos and Yarwani in our seer too. Out of pa, ye can fool doctor, papa, mum, baby, oh, qua, when Yancopa be fan and sasso, a man Yarwana come out to and fear be blowing yard, sano, Yancopa fan so, ama my yard sending in our seer too. Kumasi, atuma e buakwa go. Doctor, or a crass, a bone, poke us in my era. The number in a fair, Doctor Tam, that's 0244-774-282. 0244-774-282. And 0500-727-215. Yeah, Doctor Tam, that's no Yakopon and Numbua, ma, Oyale, and Ninian as into. Ya, ye said the near busy than ye, see dine the Ayana Yako. Ye call Doctor KK Pipraho.
2: Dancy the papa,
0: Doctor KK Pipra.
2: Dancy no mafia no,
0: sir. A dancy papa who a fee in the
2: wall.
0: A dear now pedias who Diana, O call Doctor KK Pipra, when ye be. On baby, and I know Conan am ye. What breasts are Ubisabin word of pie, come for baby papa mum. And run Doctor KK Pipra say, Coho. No, I don't say only my papa be a conical to be. I can find chance to be about the board and so and so to tell you. And so, madam, one can say, hey, Ama, coffin robber, and this is baby and so, Debbie, sign him in a twitcher. Doctor K. Kipping Pran chance, not the board dance, a real boy, a jet talk cry. Then we say, you know, as I saw a condition or answer and chance and oofy, a chili band hair, who colors, and be a blue, red, yellow, and no, you know. who told me not about dinosaur. Dining your film once I would dinosaur near side with Dean Atoso because of Uko, Dr. KKP Prawn. Kumas Ubehunu found it, Man Pontin Road. Akra sends Ubehunu, Dobro, Achimota, and Sawam Road. Akra and Abehun, I mean here, Dodo Wa Road. The number way, Nefre, Dr. KKP Prawn, 0244 912100 and a 0242 662 004 0242 662 004 Where Dr. KKP Prako now dying NCP NC ta now from family chat. Video clips, any movies or Unyako Ponsa Sobako 2 dear. Yeah, you didn't say the mini abba and I'm a bowso. What soon at check? Why my old day puan and a white in the feeling I not yet what check? And then may come from what drew one was what a two sanyaman in Yunasa de Amon. And one lavette feminine, a jane was
2: a medro papa.
0: Lavette feminine, a jane medro
2: papa.
0: Swati a medro papa. Minya ba won tea, and then may come for the Marco Pebby. Na effa crinia in fear. Oh, I said, do me kind of liquid, do you yan a cotton as our wood boomer? 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Am I in fear when you have a one chair on your deno? Since here, hobba be yam, a hobba be chee, a hobba be yet de. Nananya would say, Kunkura was a mink of
2: you,
0: I am quane, or more my canyon, I was easy or more, or be a mind for a diaboso. Oba Pelavet TV, Nefajo Points, or Memo Supermarket and Pharmacy Shop, Ubo Raha, Ubenya Lavet TV, Udras Open Meldry near the CCM. Yavian said, and I may come for Budges Olive Oil.
2: I'm Bonisro.
0: Budges Olive Oil.
2: I'm Bonisro.
0: I'm Bonisro. I'm Pa. Hey, now, I can't say, oh, I hope you pay that to an arm, Bonnie Johnny.
2: No, be sure.
0: Now, say, soft, no, Ebien, and no Bonya Coupon, didn't go so radia. Soon, Fiona, oh, Pierre Fras, I read them well. One more tongue, Quanta, while Pie, oh, my whole beam. It's in Papa Massafo, Monfebby, and Famon Pie, and Fama, and Solemn Mano. Sir, I may papa, I posit since more KD, but KD, a boy, didn't the birthday. Yes, yeah, your program and no be no dey ho adwuma budgets and no bia. 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You be 1+400.
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0: I be cumus on Sunamoya no phone of phone, chaco chaco, or bo frown, or yamu wow, would the tinder so rough rough. 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
0: Ah, dance your papa fee.
1: KK Pepra. I'm no more boy. Vet.
0: Medro papa.
1: I'm a boy. Radin Shamunina.
0: Amen.
1: Gorgeous oil.
0: I'm one is so.
1: Gorgeous oil.
0: I'm one is so.
1: Boy and Yamin Shamunina. When blessed for
0: us, so far time for.
1: Oh, I'm a bombarding. So be a jumod in a juma, a boy, Yamir Juma, Yamisha, and just rock mister.
0: Oh, but and team.
1: Oh, but for a wigina, oh, but
0: was she free a teacher mante. Was it I really enjoy the message. These are the sum of message that pastor are supposed to preach. And was it ne sa who preach over and the first time on a neighbor about it. And was it any adjunct? Oh, papa, papa, papa. Way and ne and sempa was say, yeah, papa, not so from being a quenya. Also, more catcher, knit me boy, a brabble, and your coupon slope. No, I know, Cassie. Okay,
1: Danishan. You must say, my tears here say, you can change your earth.
0: Umpa.
1: So, come, baby, in a higher far. Any panay. You refuse any panay, CSC, as I say. Tinyame, a bony pass on CSC, as I say. To come, American, I have far. Nippany CSC. Sometimes ye ye a hussin chain. Yakobom pious a radi, be CSC man.
0: And ye is it?
1: Who is that? On yammy bow, we are so no, Boja and no share one, sir.
0: Okay.
1: Tina, you can't say, or the Nippon Cotina Trum was a on your ho, no on CSC.
0: Okay.
1: Tinyammy bow, we are so we or bass as we are. It's rest ye see, O Jashians.
0: Okay, wow.
1: Yes, Subai, and yet Yama assassin, yes.
0: My God.
1: Ain't the difference be any American again?
0: Dabby.
1: Are you gonna for Namagana? Yes,
0: I, Yakoho, Yabasaka, say,
1: what dear baby? Why a baller so?
0: I,
1: none who chairman, a hard done a baller's number of food, did you?
0: I,
1: you need pebbin a year,
0: sir, ni pebbin a year.
1: So, Christa, yes, Subas, as you say. Or best science. So you need not to escape the darkness of this earth.
0: Okay.
1: Ben yanim free. Wa sasi enye so. Nemum CSO.
0: Okay. CSO. CSO.
1: Nyame amoyen say nyane.
0: Okay.
1: Say I'm complaining.
0: Okay.
1: We need to make a change.
0: Okay.
1: Eradim fa won CSO.
0: Amen.
1: Into be bom pa ye.
0: Okay.
1: Say eradim mo aw. No mo subo ya believe blameless and harmless.
0: Jesus.
1: Wabela boy kum nipa. Untu tu yonti.
0: Nine.
1: But send you see ya wasasin. U kum nipa.
0: Okay.
1: And your man out to twenty and uni kokumobi.
0: Okay.
1: Bola na utugun u kumobi. U poison nipa.
0: My God.
1: Now why are we dini?
0: Jesus.
1: Tibet Charles, I want me and trans as this we want to be in heaven.
0: Aye, and they are no correct.
2: A higher reserves ground.
1: Rehearsals. What's assassin in heaven? I'll copy that.
0: My God.
1: Who say assassin
0: in heaven? Debbie, she.
1: Who say on the supermarket, baby? I'll be
0: saying, I'm ready. My God.
1: Enti a vampire.
0: Okay.
1: Casa Rade.
0: Rade.
1: Mammy Homa.
0: Mammy Homa.
1: And hi Homa.
0: And hi Homa.
1: Did you see
0: assassin?
3: Mami Homa,
0: Mami Homa,
3: Minya Kania,
0: Minya Kania,
3: Babia,
0: Babia,
3: a sumo
0: one,
3: maybe
0: a few one,
3: maybe
0: a few one,
3: maybe
0: a few one,
3: maybe
0: a few
3: one, maybe
0: a few
3: one, maybe
0: a few
3: one, maybe
0: a few
3: one, maybe a few
0: one, maybe a few one, maybe
2: Amen.
0: God bless you.
2: Amen.
1: Paul and I, a goo anymore. Mm-hmm. A rather man who would be too well.
0: Amen. My God.
3: And now we charge it.
0: Ah,
3: now we charge you. Yeah. Kasa uko tu bola.
0: Uko tu bola.
3: Humfi ba kwa sasa utuno. 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
0: ware.
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0: 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Uko tu.
2: Uko tu.
3: And China brought some man's and what to
0: Debbie.
3: Who turned and sue or turns and what to
0: Debbie, Debbie. If it's so be your affair,
3: you obey your affair,
0: sir.
2: All and it's you and the Mugan. They bomb fire,
0: okay.
1: Some pipe with Jenny, pa.
0: Yaya crowd, yeah.
1: And pipe would you go to boiler?
0: Amen, sir.
2: So be well.
3: In the mighty name of Jesus,
0: Jesus, sir.
3: I rather my home.
0: Ah,
3: hey, home,
0: my God.
3: Baby, a sumo,
0: Jesus.
3: Who drew her? Can you about?
0: Amen.
3: Baby, a bola,
0: my God.
3: Who drew her?
2: Yes, God.
3: Pay your bola.
0: Jesus. Yes, Lord.
1: Sahum, your men for
0: my amen.
3: Baby, a few one who drew her, prepper.
0: Yes, amen.
3: If Sanunsin Yamibo,
0: yes, Lord.
3: Sir, got not running. Now, you know,
0: I'm back.
3: Now, show,
0: my God.
3: Now, Master, soon
0: teach
3: me more sad.
0: There be
3: no boss, I didn't know. No bad,
0: I'm fine.
3: I read a mouse.
0: Amen.
3: Nay, a gun,
0: amen.
3: You fear,
0: amen.
3: Your bush,
0: amen.
3: Your mantle,
0: amen.
3: Your was sorry,
0: amen.
3: Your worry,
0: amen.
3: In the name of Jesus,
0: amen.
3: I dear be a sewer worry,
0: amen.
3: You free,
0: amen.
3: I dear be a sewer,
0: amen.
3: You free,
0: amen.
3: Yes,
0: amen.
3: I rather false.
0: Amen.
1: Am I woman telling your faith?
0: Ampa.
1: Am I gun and your
0: faith? Jesus.
1: Oh, yes, you did.
0: Amen. Amen. God bless you, Daddy.
1: Amen. Amen. I suffer somewhere, a nephew.
0: Okay.
1: Christ Apostolic Church.
0: Taifa.
1: No way. Mechiasa for many now.
0: Okay.
1: Now, Mechias, yes, you are so for you now. Mechia, a chairman. And Ponsa from Pong.
0: Okay.
1: And your general secretary, Adekusi. Mechia, young Kasaya field director. A champion. Apostle champion. And I'm a territory apostle. I'm a quarter. A sophomore in a mere sophomore, me dine a nephew. Michia, name a menina. God bless you.
0: Amen, Daddy. Nakuponsa no an yoke say. I hope I would do my dear and Augusto Tieno, our angel 102.9 FM, Angel TV. Danny Daniel Martino, and I be a free brother, because if you had any did you medie bro. Come from Omia, na Unia Sina Munsra. Your friend Daniel Anderson, bet me a friend than one, the gospel apostle. 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I was saying, I'm watching you, Bisham. Oh, by imagine, Papa Bureau of Visibility Headquarters and Anna Pemetiao, Pa Police in Iba, Unfa, Yancopon, Asimuniagro, Unfa Quabo, Jimedi, Yancopon, San on your kissing. 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Abiampa. so fool be at your name, uncle.
2: But I'm in Chiami uncle Bako, or some uncles on Fed Media in Diagro.
0: Okay.
2: A year Apostle Adopsan. Apostle Adopsan, a software intermission international. I was some uncles. Only my mavic, Yamin Shama, if you uncle my wife, Mrs. Abigail Ochery, only Abofan, Yamin Shamun, and Mr. Mike Uswan, Sir Reverend Dante Yamwa, first of Penny, our dark master from Yamin Shamun.
0: Amen. 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Nambo, at the same time, I'm a turn on, I knew Bessia, the same MD, Germany, a man, Man Chen Chen, AK Kuku Putin, Cassia Bonnie, Bombunie. A banner can say a bomb bomb with their size on any tesso. And if I cause some more feeding in the nine, you don't say on the public breed the mount. Yambo, it's a bishop of fire buff and already a crowd. Bye bye.

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0: Yes. 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And there will be a good trend. 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
1: Debida.
0: Ah, and sure turn from our first ideas on swap. 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
0: 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And it's an IBR and a self lock. 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
0: A radio duty. 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
2: Yes, sir. 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The following plex 400. 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And a not yes. So a quinny. 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

0: 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Young Krabata, Edu Enwache. Yati Ashita, and Memu Baby Biara. 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Above for Nasha de Abuano Mayena, Yadi Ebremo. Dear Dimu, a quitting business woman Peniaka, as the studio people. Say, and you, my dear, a buying quaint to me, and Tian Crank Jumer Kuno, and I say, when I be a quay kama. Oso for her a crying at Timposo, Echese. Obi Biara, Yamane Quentraji. Ah, what you trying tonight? I say no. Yeah, but je, Eddie, I'm in the pafofro. I'm for you. I can say, yeah, see, I'm on your sem. I dear back when here, Pine, so Babwa, Huna, I can do home, my room. Now, could Roma, what to me, Aswa, Papa, yes, a BS, Cadianti, no, Quakura, I'm on your sem, emu. Now, a sofa bed, cha, who could you my ensem so etch, say, you're right, John Dramani Mahama. And the from you know, yes, you ho, if you are not a member, you have any who near them or fast a pass, maybe be an inquiry. I feel any more can say, and to quite a quasso, our USA, and I feel Iran and terminal. 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No for a conya, a bay ready, a banason, Nabi be a busy beer, and won't be a Jumano be a enco ye come on. Jumania because one not today, Quo Business Advocacy Group, and no equosu, oh, a usu, a banker same, and that's one manpenny akachi. The honum another end, some way to John Watcher say, said a gunner, a little echo and nimno. I hope I hear pa, say Ankran Kredjum, a quo, bay the one etam emu. 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
1: Every successful economy is built on strong partnerships between governments and the private sector. We all know that government cannot do it alone. Government has to work hand in hand with the private sector to be able to achieve economic prosperity. And so your presence here demonstrates your confidence in engaging government constructively. And I assure you that my administration remains committed to maintaining an open door policy with the entire Ghanaian business community and particularly with the Kwao Advocacy Group. From the first day of this administration, we've been clear that the private sector is not merely a stakeholder, it is the principal engine of economic growth. It will be an important partner in our agenda for job creation.
0: Oh, we are not just an essence. Nabay, Eddie, and Roma Guacuma, and that will be a Bejuman for Sobebaso, and your idea will be or swami, and your business friendly environment. Na businesses in a sober ska a shemo, no matter your mono, a beco ye kama. Oh, we are sorry, and Sanubi etuasum, and you man kete and kete, said your magana, Isika etu ejabrani, nafe, a quana france inflation, the name egrasia, no my aunt to your papa nedium. Ama adia friends say investor confidence. 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
1: So what government should do is to create the environment within which businesses can invest and expand with confidence, expanding their production, creating decent jobs, and competing successfully. And so our research agenda is therefore centered on restoring macroeconomic stability, currency stability, rebuilding investor confidence, lower interest rates for businesses, improving infrastructure, strengthening institutions, and removing unnecessary barriers that increase the cost of doing business. And I must say, in the 1.5 years since this government came into office.
0: We any and some of my penny John Dramani Mahama or the Etu Idra, Niantra and some Esso. Also for her, a crying out in Prosso. A running for Kwame Govins Agboja. Sabre Kokobomu at the Pah no Dima Ubibiara. Yamanu Kwantraji Nes or Daswo, Neni Ahasayananka, not Diana Swoda or Sunday Chrome, or Black Kwantrajinum, onto who anamo biara. Or in some way at you join a black contraja hold ready amma a quine hono any face to face wa quote now contraja chrono one qua could di a hunem namunan motu who crab for so be bequi na hona or chase 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And it will be Biara, Yama Quantraji, Naya Juma Fon, and I said Jumano, Uma Modes over to one Amobiano. Well, catch one what I say, Sicano, your dear, ye Jeffrey, some Quantragino, ye Jessica, ye Fahoneca Crawaye, Neddy Amadi and Nia Bra, over to me, a Jumani, Nanuba Buama Empono, Quantraji said, Mo Obibiara. 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Yora, Govins, Kwame Agboja.
2: Okay, first of all, I don't know the one at the
3: water.
2: Yes, what I'm saying is that the one at the riverside, I didn't see attempting to water the road, which was not even watering.
4: Well, sorry about that.
2: I went through, every time we went through, was very dusty. There was no watering to hold down the dust. But we pay you to water the road.
3: I have three water pump right now.
2: I saw one.
3: This morning. No, two. Another. Take water. Well, this morning, has spray water. But the choice.
2: I don't know the one at the
3: spray water. Too.
2: Yes. What I'm saying is that the one at the riverside, I didn't see. I said I saw one.
3: Yes, you saw
2: that
3: one.
2: Every time we went through was dusty. What it means is that if you are now coming to start watering the road today, I can understand. But what we have gone through, they haven't seen any road being watered. So you probably need to do better than that. What is
0: Urun no nyafo Kwame Govins Agboja na HSA yemu adwuma na so anya ne basahare so na ya kwadro pe ye beji afrunsem magis kasem ba tutu eya isu agun futuro ne so eme futuro na brase amanfo e twekwa 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tear pa, and a fay, and see ye, and a name, and air politics, and yet any bread, and a dream bonnet, and a day a year. Now shall see, and tell me a row more. Na kaho abeka odi ene ama osuma na osumu no ankwankwe bugabuga bi na anamo amutu ene de wode abasobode ema won yenti maame akosua frema osei opare
5: o me jiji se hu won faso me ankasa me beka saye no so faso suma me sanse osumu titi ni padia ni pano a otiti na oso uti ono soso ne hi asef political science. Omo best friend ya among your phone, Yamra. Na, say, I dare yet say, Wahano. Mammy,
0: a Kosia Frima or Sai Opare, the footwear de Emma at the Shafo Enono. Na Professor Isaac Osumesa, one a year, Department of Practical Science, a Willicon, Wada Ano, and an Ocho say, Sir Tamid, a politician, says from the Abano, the Butanina, and the same. I'm a Fabri, and the politician, I call no. Sika wom, and will be on the BSF 4 years a pair. No, see, si yes, filling stations. No, see, si I dine. Oh, and since one more toll, go and dear Trasak, we don't kick a home. Sikan, no, ma, who said, a man for near bray, a person of mere politics. It be a woman, a dimpen in 4 term. I have propaganda near denom. Say, I'm fine, it's any a by papa, auntie to a more and female for a brema. That's be gonna bet me a crack room free. And until that time, the politician, one of the abano. Yora, I have Professor Isaac Osumesa, what is that a footy, am I?
2: Hey, my dear Department of Political Science, your party, I'm to say, you among for some survey as politicians, either on MPP or NDC or CPP tickets, so as member of parliament, as minister, and as EBBR. Now, time now on my survey, now, time problems then, Omunyaye, Adiana, Umusfiaye, Adiana, Omoya Bua, or minor, and then you have to do a program with. That program here, you see, it's a free politician back home. Now, I'm back. Now, I can't watch them actually, or more motivation or I from the audience. You can't watch them here. Now, you're prepared to now you piece out questions. After my now, we're minister, and at the time, now we're secretary, and at the time, we know. At the end, we're seeing here. At the end, now, how are you? At the end, now, we're seeing here. At the end,
0: Professor Isaac Osumesa, Department of Political Science, Oregon, or no any pedicacy, I would die. I know the entry at a time with the politician on the Abano and no watch him at the Amayeno. Afe, I'm a sober journey, and my share will air so was for gone. Or no creator else for mediatory, Kajuma and Sam Edna Bem, or running for John Dumelo. Was what time on my penny John Dramani Mahama, and it's just your Diabano said the day, Sir Empono, year two and a 4 million at the SC Hall, not Yahema, and when he did, I fell into a perfra, a fay, and when he did you, my dear Sino, yet the Ebershe, Uncle and Cray, and when he did you, my cool, I would do it, and sir. When it's central for Ekasan Rochers, a babble papa, and my Empono, a fear Edo Cray, and my idea, I would do, and that's important to your at the SC, a sure affair, you know. Ebetu mi ate so anase beye abakosem. Enu chisabre die. Wosese nipote mho wa hiyo. Ubiya fara hu enyim. 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Sa ene fomi inu. Ana motuwa mampeni e chweni die. Ye hui enso.
4: We've had sanitation and flooding issues. And this weekend we have the sanitation cleanup exercises happening on Friday and Saturday. And so definitely it has come at the right time. But unfortunately, I can only count a few tricycles. I hope and pray that they will bring more tricycles so that we can better manage our waste in Ayawaso West Wagon. And so, officially, I want to say they are welcome and hope and pray that each and every constituent of Ayawaso West will definitely, patronize them so that Ayawaso West will be the cleanest constituency in the whole of Ghana. Thank you so much.
0: Ura John Dumelo, ono swafu abede chila hweko yujuma ensem so. Wasaya mrasebe jenuma adisi ya wo ayawa su West Wagon. 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
6: Into this system where you can just put your phone, have an app, download it, request that you are at Awoshi, you are going to Baolishi, come and pick me. Somebody will be there to pick you within a minute. Now, Wessel is telling you that the convenience that comes with movement can also come when it comes to disposing your waste. And so we are telling you that just download the app. Anytime your dustbin is getting full or is about to get full, just order that, Charlie, my dustbin is getting full. I don't want it to burn, so please come and pick it up. And we are there within a split seconds to dispose your waste for you appropriately. The point again here is that don't worry if you don't have a dustbin to start with, because as part of our engagement with you, we are going to provide you some dustbin that you don't even have to pay for immediately. It takes some time, 3 to 4 months to be able to pay. We are just bringing convenience when it comes to disposal of waste, you know?
0: When is Sama Equasu and a Fiam Yenu if you don't mean da ya di ebedia huni into be a fanho and yim in some be an no afe the sore swe and kofo amemu and sem me fa hu asidano any kind and fa emma daughter Maka J. Penicasia new life whom you party clinic or da ano was some can trust a bray for ya de be abra no betu a se ama ebana war hon sema emani mema ubia emra mema mu low sperm count and emma monsun and sabu muhao mobi umbo bebu amu kama. 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1762 Otra so 34 years, 4 months, 8 days, and it's a dunka crack 17th November 1796, and San Wolfie, a communal soul. Nancy Nuku, Peter, the third dear, wano, Musumi Siane, and a fire and watch and a track, communal soul would be Bonessa. I know. Now, a back of some HSA, Catherine the Great, when a D, a kunyama, and Sakai Papa, was CCA and Cropombe Bray, now for yes, say, and now so Emma, Russia, Mano, Ebeyo, or my Okunin Pank, a crankakra, Russia, a car, a mea, or more Ebeji to me pa, and now Omo Edi to mea, woman so Eba Ebekaho, and Nintene Fishanum, a Henu Edusia, and 9th July 1762, Catherine the Great, Wayaku, Emma, Nankasanukun, Otun Efriso, now onam soa, Ebedi, a year Russia, Mano, Esso, Afei, Mianfa, a year. If you must sacrifice some kakra and trust her.

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Right here, right now on Angel 102.9 Accra.

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You might know a year and no power for I free angel 102.9 FM and your TV near Facebook. I feel a stations, you know, so I yes, so more and then I'll pay now. Assume no, yeah, and quay, I know me and you are. Yes, so more abo media, not just so my gun, I be ye. Now, me more a quad bar about and then I'll pay you, my dear son. Now, me so on crying, say be bien one more BC that the are 2 year would two win so and in painting cry, hey, a BS that. And why not they? A two channel bar na ya day, sister, ya can say, Nipaya, so I do him money, woo besunyadi, so I won't sway, Nanka, and I sank a beacha. And ya hey, Obia do be him more pain, and so what ya say, and in my ham would dear a man yon bonnet, and my ham would dear a man come one would draw ya woo no quana baby, ya say. Yes, nipa and the boy nipa. 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

0: 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Health Minister blames contractor for delay in opening Wager Children's Specialist Hospital. Nanua, and who sent by Yama, more for your do ma acquire Sabia Ewa Wager, and Penny for Mbequire Sabio Numuni system within a Jim, or Quaco Pedro be a diclobia nomna, Neho Atonua, Obaquana, Yadia Quadabia, one upon ye. Oh, Shahasha, nothing, Yakrokrona, one upon you, also to any baby journal. I'm quite the hospital soon as you wait. Now, one from Quam is I'm somewhere that's what I'm around. And no, I'm Penny for yes, so much you know, my dear woman, Baba, to you, as I say, no. Yes, in a cow home, and I banded down a disca, and I want work a cancer. Was I said, the health minister, Cobdominta, a candle, honorable say, a contractor noir, and I'm a hospital near me. Honorable, not so to me, so tell a contractor to me. About 2 years to tell contractor beer to me a wagana, and I'm a rena, manage timuda, I'm a man for Bresan. Honorable, when ye be a show, baby. Parliament passes community service bill to reduce reliance on prison sentences. When so a yumpuntu a maniba abagana ha. I said, Bonnie be a ho, be yet now so bachina soa, prison and adenebeco. E be a yakwadan adenebeco bosta humbi. Then so oye penidia, nas wedding quadasum, and can ye prison sem, so near the nequako tomb. Meanwhile, and what do when you move? Yea, Juma be and quabet me a year at the abo mine, yea, quahine will be a chianica, and many pakra beye. Then ye mount community sentence, there so be prapra crumha, nanka be a year de la paz, and when ye fifth you way, ninina near the assurance for 6 months. Obe praho twice a day. 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GN Bank resumes full operation with Asalam Down Branch. GN Bank and Yamia Yadrom, a more license, ya a bainti emuno, where Jemu edia momuno. Oma said Jumas, so Moka, so Monancas, and Womutifi, and your home promo, so Mbe said Jumas, and then Yamia Duma, will be a quiet to me, Dintino, Asalam Down Branch, no, and Omadi Asasia. Eight companies apply to cultivate industrial cannabis in Ghana. Interior Minister Nabamane. As a Ghana Maradia to me says, so it's me, dear, we know. No mom, Unmiasa would be an watching me, Unmiasa woo yan and Tampia woo besset, Unmiasa would the barbe ye wheat of it, Unmia, say no, no, the barbe ye tea. Nanu abusia for any abusia buabacon will be any rete, netaresosa, or my dead, then we go. Wamahaya, see. Wasn't ya no? Nemo, wow, badger lines and say, Woodria, nay, who say, Woodria, eka nine, Anya, sa, breed where ya Woodriano, eka nine, Ebema, Botodruno, Nubia, Yababa came and say, Wound numbi, one cassa crowd, dear, and one numbi. Nemo, modi, was a bayer. Yen ye help. Yeah, you see, we were gonna have power, but people don't know. Some of them may be herbal for ninty. 1 year, ye enkua, ye defy ye trim. Any 1 year, ye nra, and ma pain, a coffum. 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Yes, I see a fertilizer. Ain't you Brian to house? I had never to be torn. Now, quite grow chemical shop, ubia, or semi cordia we, Nampersea bakama, ain't me a perfect lizer, Kuguso. Yet the idea, and the idea, yes, I dear be a baby, be obedient one me. And I saw we no more by bayan what on illegal, dear. And for us, my fertilizer, so yeah, the adipa. Eight companies, no one I recommend, dear mamma, make a whole nine. Onipa, hey, Onipa. Oba wedding fisher, a dosia bacon, a woo. Why am I a ye? If you're saying a wedding, I don't tell me some more about mum, baby, I'm a dear, some size if you. 8:45. Oh, boy. And I yo soon, and the anna man for crassy. Sabre pro de, and Ramako crana, quadana quacra special child, and I want one a mean to me will be a obi was 61, and yes, you 61. Wow. One year, sir, was one Cassandium, and yes, sir, yes, one conquer four be sending your mammy, or no one Cassandian saying a woo, neba. Was it then at all now? There are bomb of book cries, yaw yaw yaw yaw yaw yaw yaw yaw yaw yaw yaw yaw yaw yaw yaw yaw And remember, pro cry, and then as you been Zida. Man, a born in your nose was who a jawako. I got convicted at a man in court. Yes, who you were the court. Copy baby tonight. Plenty boy day, plenty master day. What's the way jawajuma? Man in court. What's it too free in if you call Benny baby for frown now? Bunting. I'm worried you're in Nibio. 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national anthem na wonnim to na pledge and you cry when we in a pledge.
1: And you know, I think up to Ghana Football Association, say almost so everything I hear mass and shenire, Akoso, Oman Penia Canada, also almost so far to almost because you cannot be a player, you who other countries. Mm-hmm. The reason why it's Ghana for a raise concerns and more, no, and yes, Savio, Yan Kwana, Yishinimu, Yeshe other countries, no, last now, can South Africa for the. Mm-hmm. Upon the near course of our Africa and South Africa for in term mm-hmm. any the foreigners, you know, on my last game and not on more bo.
0: Sure.
1: And I say, oh, you go back to your country, you be a three woman. No. That final game, on more born, on more group, you know, all the players were singing aloud and they be crazy.
0: It's true.
1: It is a utia china, oh, where, oh, maybe I'll make us the more canon shed and tiasi. But how are, on passion, on the real man. Omo had recited the anthem on top of their voices, and Omo Omo a triumph in any my head. No, I'm the two players in now, so one. It's the old two are you, but the idea and now players will be even Omo. I am some of my born national team and I check crana and can do some pepper. So, don't bet me a voice in it out. No, be then it's out on the one of the service in
0: our ain't here. No,
1: oh, name the oil,
0: ain't here. No,
1: I say. Stadium sound no so person or TBA no my idea no one no that is not it. And yeah, to national anthem
0: something that ignites our yes. spirit of patriotism.
1: It is very important and GF in soon also multi take it that note. And be now can be a quite will be a fast or baby real national team and then na GF president and then nam. UK, he said, Obia, Yahoo, Bino, a gun, and here, Omrame Bomb Farmer Black Stars, Omrame Bomb Farmer Satellite, Ome Bomma, Huani, Black Princesses, Ome Bomb Farmer Black
0: Stars. Is that talent initiate?
1: Yes. It is a
0: Obia Yedada,
1: Obia Yedada,
0: Obia Titan,
1: Yanet
0: Channel, Yanet
1: Channel, oh, yeah, near Bomb, my basso, but on who is there, Minam, what talent now, Uchina Baber Hemme, Rizoba Baber Hemme, I won't even for so me say. memra meto national anthem.
0: Mm.
1: But I say, yeah, the measures are good. Kwa mu players or more local or more foreign. Obi wo foreign answer oba be bo. Eja man the blasters mo unse da bi competition na wo ye team ni mo no. Se me ma anyere me ho a me nya eye call up e ma me si aka fa ma eye team no. 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
0: hia nu po cha se nsi ni tirimu po da so obesu
1: da bi se ona be pa na cha
0: ona be pa wa ba friend so ona no aba
1: but say ya ma competition wo team na koso na ye kire say o ba national anthem I was saying, can you crown?
0: What kind of requirements? No one say, oh, ba, I was so you'll be a unimunium not unim west, and you'll be so mountain trassimpo. Peck a verde for
1: what I say,
0: I'm a beer to you to be with one spirit, one accord, which you say, or mine of whom need
1: genuine. That you are Africa, or
0: more is the black soldier.
2: And then a babama, your bot tournament, and I see a bot any competitioner. Yeah, cause a book country be a national pledge.
1: Anthem.
2: Just a national anthem.
0: Anthem.
2: Just a BB woman tra.
0: Yeah.
2: Yeah, body actually BB.
0: It's all significance.
2: Yes,
0: yeah.
2: Of course. Culture. You know, my war crew, the DNT are mobile. The other countries, you know, your boy be a dear. What to move? Am I aggressive? A bit of emotions is soon.
0: Yes.
2: Yeah, the any day. No money, you see. Until you see a yen say, say a beshek campaign as here. Mostly this is what we do. Your free players, a new players, no mobile company. Uber who know. Na ya asambe wo mo na omo sa enti asani mu no ye betuma ye ne se ye mfa national anthem no enka ho na ye mo mu hu se before wo beba so wo ba besa no e wo se udi kan sha ase na otumi hu hana se na 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
0: the moment no a wo be kwa kwa jina ho se wo bobo amagana black stars no ye hunu se wo do a no ye hu so your part that you are Ghanaian full Ghanaian san ye hu enti wo kwa you carry everything Ghanaian
2: yes of course
0: enti sa wo kwa na ye anthem na ene Kenya ye hum e ma ye hu se ampa me ye Ghanaian wo ni mutu a then you are not a Ghanaian
2: yes.
0: You don't have the all the keys
2: enti ye nche o mo ekwan a ye fa so a na ye mo mu hu se
0: enye ne e ba chiro a wo so mu sua wo mo di aba
2: such way and I
0: anthem
2: maybe
0: F and anthem
2: maybe you see a pekwan or man penny say say before I obeba national anthem national anthem minimum also unhu national anthem no to maybe o and to kwan ben so you hear players no e kwan ben so na ebe fa so atro o mo kwan e fa so to national anthem no
0: and to player
2: in say e won camp ho no say before I obefro no man penny say and decide ya ye for ba camper e dey any dey na ebe ye betima bo o ma mo betima hu nyom na
0: system ye
2: ni
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2: 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Yon team bonde. 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Ya fro a new player now back campa. Ya mobile who say, asume si aba camp fufro, and wa beka yon fufro. 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Ye bet to me de, sa national anthem na ba hobby.
1: Eh, true.
2: So what ya say?
0: Ye bet to me de national anthem na ba, ye wafra, beginning no work, I say, F in ye, emeki provision say, or bachelor wa moto.
2: Oh, and I make sa,
0: no, say, ye, ye bachelor wa to, when the rock question ya to, no, aga to ame ya
2: be. Organize sa de na, eh, koso no. And to sa breno, no man in ya requirement, and fansha, omo criteria, omo de faso select ni mo. 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And this are some of the staffs, ye bet to me de na
0: sa ma ma ma me pa cha journey wo Facebook Angel 102.9 enyo bia na ebo bia kutia
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0: There is no. Mammy
3: Jordan. Jordan.
2: Na show mo say any time be e beton safro bia also make sure say national anthem no so huto because enye kwa say ye be
0: bo is one of the games na Carlos Quirez to be
2: oh yes
0: lines ni bo ho a wonim ana ono no a oyo ohoho fu na ono ni de cry emirate ohoho aha ono no cry no oyo ohoho few time
2: Mr. Kraku no on to be
0: ai Bernard Vice say to be
2: Vice na Vice to be
0: ai na Vice to be
2: Bernard Mr. Kraku to be Vice you sure say no to be na
0: say no to be
2: no to be
0: not to be na Vice to be
2: but cat there no work na on to be
0: Initiation dance no obeba no na wasua to ofi oba beto wa chere yen anya yen na ye bechere o but what am I say
2: me no ya dwen ho
0: obeba no wasua to
2: me no ya dwen ho but you make sure say initiation dance no ho e na osa side e ne ba and aside that no so say yes akọ training na you make sure say ye be e be sua ye na ye beto ho ansa na ye training class say dem ye be kokwa ho mo President say my friend on national
0: there be unim to ama
2: oh no unim to ama
0: eno na che say nya fe na abesua unim to ama
2: ho de o ne president ya dwen ho
0: ana say me fika ya che
2: unim to ama ma no
0: e unim to kra ama wo ho dada kra na ko kofie kosua to ne bra
2: kwansa manyo mu nyina unim to a o mon kosua to
0: na me am Caleb me ba Caleb kra unim to a on kofie mra
2: But a bear had been passed a gun of four boys no moon, I will be free between a be free crew from co school was to whom, and then the KK come to a winter to national anthem.
0: And now, a mumu be a horn soa, no moon who hear say, and so one known him to. But would you know, no be a boy any dealer? I catch and say, Ya one time now, drunk kick out. It's an unknown be to Mugu Parkinson.
2: Yes.
0: I ain't to a general on the time I have one time. No, the dealer be a catcher, and then where is I to any dream?
2: So, hell, more mujina where I said you are apart from. Gideon Mensa and Marvin. Na Jerome Cry. Oh, no, mu be your man on Kitten. No, be a head Jordan.
0: As a not Samuel Cry, try. That's a man your try.
2: What can any missus so? Be an enemy.
0: On to be that.
2: President of the videos.
3: Yes, man. This man on Facebook will say, players and I egg or more foreign eyes or money, you know. I'm going to be to a daddy Lumba Munyumina.
0: No!
3: It's English when I international term.
0: Eh, bravo.
3: Brazil coach. I like to cry now. On your Brazil, New Year or free Italy. No. Brazil for 20 or two.
0: Or to be.
2: But yeah, we're holding me no on my penny yarding. But as we said, a man to me, I may and fro.
0: Of course.
2: No, na ne have you heard him say no, can you grow?
0: On can you grow? Or can you and Edia grow?
2: A man to me, I am fro.
0: Oh, so I'm paying you our dammy and our what you are going in the abbey.
2: My penny, don't come with you, Honmoa. Muslims,
0: baby, I know what's in common. I would you know, wouldn't you mean terms are high and serious? I guess you
2: would have so, yes,
0: yeah, funny horse, your pet.
2: To the Tiana say, what say you soon send your team to national anthem, the place, and San Waba.
0: I wouldn't you have no business being there.
2: I am fro.
0: Dabe.
2: Ebe banche.
0: Enche kra. 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

0: and tough from when you chess a chess easy waterproof paint, you cast no more leakage, and yet in quantum period be near then, yeah, but into cooper be toss. So I see you dine away, a sorry dine, say a school, say a hotel, swimming pool here, easy waterproof paint, color blue, your colors in your oba, ya say anywhere in your color pair, you be mix it ama color. 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
1: 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I feel Reagan on in Coco to tattoo and a dean Fenimu. Mamma Bono Mofamanicha Apollo, Minabiato Apollo, Otto B. And I feel Bono is Akina. And then when I kick out in a Yena Bema Kesafo or in Kinkensu, who call Binabi Ato. And I feel East Region, Buadia Erika Otombi, Erika Jemas Otombi. East Region Kofodia Gataso, Suzak Enterprise, and also Etombi. Cape Coast, Emilia Manx, only king of the universe, Omsom Tobi, and I feel so called Takrada, Binebiato, or Takradi won't call Anaji, Omani and Tamani Rabak in a D in Fianimu, a house of paint, Omani and the Tombi, Fetchkin is so, now you're picking a number, 0243 707696, 0243 707696, Obianco Pai easy waterproof paint. Monisho and also, so I pass out Tonadi and Nasia Tor, aha, Utonadi at all. The home marketing department, then turn your mama. Send easy at the pulpit. I'm off for Guswa Mutono. In a sense, you are the best morning show female host, a radio, no so, any TV, no so. Edamase, that's an ebessia.
2: Ame, ame, ame. 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
2: I.
1: Oh, Brukum, Chris FM.
2: Chris FM.
1: Hey, what camp? I know what camp as a moon. That's all I'm afraid to take. Now, what is your starting game?
2: Ngomo ya dia ba die. O pa say I try to say script and now. 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
1: Na mi jam no.
2: Keja onso. 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
1: Ya yen say. Mo ya die.
2: Ai nti ya de nyame as mo ya die.
1: Looking good on camera. And very powerful.
2: Thank you. Ame. That's senior most YAD and Ninia Bar and an Anna Pay, what they contain a consumer. Also, Perso Yabia, Cotto Easy Waterproof Faint. I was saying for your cranium, ye bedroom, Quamobia Bema Buofu. It's in Perso Buam so Bo Babifu. Me say, Perso Ubufu, me Anna Pay, Uber who be Wagana, a Bema Buof, Nam Perso Ubufu. 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

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And your court in Gabacasa way and chay ye, your court in the bit in your stream. And Tabusia, the Acoso, I will be brown or sonoro. I show Trimusa Watchana, Yako Brono, Hodua, in Suire, a by hard jail, who titsu, and a baby a fee baller war, Niaco Buan Yina, your cleaning saw to hobby, win to hobby, and see what it's me come. 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
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Friday and Saturday ene yedi clinic room no. 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The whole day Saturday. 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The whole day when yes guard dey chena when yes guard na no loan for aba betutu bua gu ni chance nzo. 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And one person moon say, or me a mambo, or mamma pa. Woman quiet juma, Madame McClinibi, and no more McClinin quiet juma, and now cry the whole day, Momon quiet juma. Sa clarification in a year, says ya, said ye bea, ye betsy me, a di and common ye, Amagana, for a 2 days National General Cleaning Exercise. And no now, much say, time in this so. In Timpacho Bank, I see some bet me, am I a quick answer, sir? Ghana for a petty, say, a whole day tomorrow, whole day Saturday, and now bet me a banoma quijuma, and over quijuma banon so ababi ye biana, and only as some more Ghana for bisa, Ghana for a petty. Also bet me the Wajin Shana Abreye, and will Facebook, Angel 102.9, Naya kind in your edia kaho, and I fame me, what's happening at 0598-988686. 0598-988686 and no and someone were day aba. Into no day we are Friday 10th July and Saturday 11th July. Into no a juma ye fool bisa say womun kwe juma mra ana se womun yen saying and when ya semwa etri womu a jin. No so ubitimi ediwa jin traba. Into no release abenye. The New Patriotic Party Joint Nationwide General Cleaning Exercise, the leadership of the New Patriotic Party directs all members of the party to actively participate in the Nationwide General Cleaning Exercise declared by the president, scheduled from Friday 10th July and Saturday 11th July 2026. In view of the party's constituency elections on Saturday 11th July 2026, members are encouraged to participate in the cleaning exercise immediately after casting their ballots as voting is conducted on a walk-in basis. The party calls on all members to demonstrate their unwavering commitment to environmental, sanitation, civic responsibility, and national development through their active participation. Signed, Justin Kodia Frimpong, JKF. Justin Kodia Frimpong. Ndino Sunkana Frimpong Kodia Hunai JFK. 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
2: 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I could see, my friend said, be, we be 2 o'clock. Not ye, we, and to bet me, I could juma. 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Men, young Cassa 2 shop, and we say, and could be what da sorry, no panel. Any kind could be nemum chain, na ye, ye cleaning, na. Depending on area now, because there are areas, sir. Yana, if you cry and said that in you will be it is a musas, yen tem say, by 6 o'clock, musas, ya. A bebo 10, 11, 12 cry, no, no, we are juma, it is a muye. And now, if you walk on Uber to me, I quay juma, and I beca could be a shop. 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

0: 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Was a good morning, my pleaser, the NDC man, that we Ghanaians voted for them according to their promises. And President Mahama said he will not abandon the agenda 111. So he should stop what he's saying. Aden na politicians, mugu ni penima asisa. 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
1: Oh no, Nana do a campaign.
0: As I na I equalization.
1: As
0: we negative.
1: Oh my message. Onya mutre. Governance is very difficult. Because
0: it was difficult during the MPP's time too.
1: I don't want us to be equalized. All right.
0: Mate.
2: I'm going to go to the second topic. Ah, now was in Wazika, any of me to ask Ezika. One hunyachum. Hypocrisy. Ebi no no. Also, this year you've been exposed. Ebi, he's talking about, say, banks. Can I say? You're saying, Kiyama banks, liquidity support. Meba Jo Mumusan said, 2015, liquidity support is saying, no, Modema, Capital Bank. And yet, Capital Bank, Nenipa Koonoma, no Musika Kromon Sanka. You did that and failed. Under you, of 8 years, John Dramani Mahama won. Oh, yeah, what was as a financial institution saying the goo under John Dramani JDM won? Over 80 financial institutions in a collapse under JDM won. Not a single person, Nisika, umutimi save man. Nanado Danko Kufuado, a save more than 4 million, almost 4.6 million depositors. Besika. It turns out 22 billion. Yes, we wanted to protect. 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Oh, say the value of money, a dear chin, a dear son, Sika, the over team, the INNO, a chin, I won't mean fine. Timamine, a layman analysis be mau. Me bacha president, Kofu, Kwane, Bosia, ASA, or him, 9 billion. Me bacha, NDC for the ball home and pressing. A mo multiply no 13.5 times. Nanado Danko Kufu, the Baba, 222 billion. Or the ball home 6 times. Sabi, me nka we infan justify you. Wodo ho totu akwetia na wonye tintin, umpa tintin bi anye. Me pa jwa ti ase. Eji sa oba betena hanum, na amane appear say, na nado di abo ho 6 times inti wonye ade. Wo di abo ho 13.5 times so wo why ade. You think say we will look at sikan say eda honum na ane afa ne sa. I don't know. President Kufuor jan 9 billion. Wo wa fan so 10 billion wonye no. Enna nke bebo ye nsema ma o. Ana 20 billion. In any event, my men call a net up is me van to us. So, may I cut 2 minutes and I'm the man.
0: But so, 2 minutes.
2: Oh, David, I'm not talking about time, maybe I can't live in.
0: Oh, say, Neddy, well, when your time, your first topic, you know, you spend the time with
2: you. You see, I'm by way, in summary, or say, young queer clean up exercise. And upon me, tea, when I atom a coma so. So, when I meet you, a clean up exercise, remember. But the local government, government minister, and the post channel, what the amano. Threatening Ghanaians, says a wa ma president akasa, and you know he's the commander in chief. Why ne catch him? Say president no numa zami emra. Why ne catch him? We should appeal to the conscience of Ghanaians. I was say yehunu die here say. I was say yehia yedi yehuni. Osu obi happy. I was say yekasade enye threats. You see the moment I be who leadership say all threatening obi biana wa faili. So I ne me agi nisa. Leadership a failure ena ehunu hunu abam na nya sa in your manifesto ensama amukan ye no ebepem na munti mo sanitation mo be segregation more the containers, beba.

0: bottles begu emu, tin begu emu, we begu emu. Me ba cho 1.5 years. The mum chair me district ba kwa wetimi aye. Ebio mu amu manifesto page 146. Mose MMDCs performance indicators amu de ba assess mu MMDCs. E yes adi ewe. Me ba cho samre ya yes mu amu pass verdict on mu MMDCs a. Ohema onbe pass say. Ebio ohema se busa se sika se na NDC for inject into managing your sanitation. Obi ase ball ebu. Bola wo baabiya is because President Mahama first ike bi anhye the fight against sanitation 2025 appendix 4A of the budget me pacho point number 9 e ho na local government wo beneath that line is sanitation budget 2025 omo di sika 18 million Ghana cedis spend e wura say yam farm energy sanitation mo ohema omo wi a policy bi na aban di aban say district bi anfa 10% of the common fund emra me support. Now, what the 18 million Ekwako manage sanitation? You know, and so you fire, I was in Yankopo Meji. You see how incompetent they are. As if that is not worse enough. 2026, now I saw Tisikana so about 9 million Ghana cedis. Now, Sabi, you move, sir. 2025, no mutimi cleaning your streets in Yana. And sanitation also in your car liquid waste and solid waste. Oba ba obusa se na na do dan kwa kufu ado bosia ye boy e deje den me ba jo so oba so municipal assembly ahun as part of bosia jifri World Bank ni bi de call sanitation area also 2022 ye the 600 million e call sa ministry 2023 ye the 1.8 billion e call sa ministry sanitation ministry no ma be gunu 2024 ye the 700 million say sika no oba so amia ye ye more than 1600 household toilet facilities ahima ti asema me kanu me say more than 1,600 household toilet facilities. So I'm saying, Meboa, NDC, MCE, and also MCC, and my friend, I'm confirming. Aside, no, yeah, yeah, 12 institutional toilet facilities. One district has something to make a deal with you. What you say? A legacy dumping size, a BAD by 30 years, ni adeno. Mumusa districts, no, acquire your fast way, evacuate, ministry, ni evacuate. 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You may be a DAB, no. 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The last one. Almost omo kwa quick clean up exercise me boy.
1: Wait.
0: That is where my fear is. Baby ayedru ni emergency situation. E was say aban ne contract Zoom Lion. Ye support ya nyes Zoom Lion ye clean up no so that bed me. Ye contracting it said ye contracting us during COVID. Because don't forget say encrofor septic tanks e overflow.
1: Sure.
0: E mo a ewu ye. Nipa ewu ye de e bese sa. Ba mo ani ade ewu ye nyina be pro. Cholera outbreak, typhoid outbreak. Ye disinfected communities are affected, no? Me pacho what ya say? What's the word ya my district assembly zo amunye? Yari ye besi diya yanyune ho. This mass of incompetence. E wasa abayini disika, e rep process na ye konum. You don't sit there, e say ye clean up exercise. 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
1: 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Aban say yen cook yam nyina yen kamum na yen clinic room. We are sending the message. No, bia nanka on pesu obe ye bi yen ka bi bi nche en mo hu se hia e wo se nyina di en hwim
2: sanitation ye enye political party asem ana enye politics na no nsu bae no NDC for one them na nsu no rai inti se si mo nyina mo mpie mra na en koya wo si hun konkoya mi mekwa koya. That is my simple answer to that. Me dey make akoye because in Shuba, we need political party. Sit card for me or MPP and me or NDC. No, it affected. It affects everybody. Now, me I say, Mama be close 80 banks. El Kroma na banks anywa. If you want to talk about microfinance, no, MPP approach 142.
3: I didn't mention banks.
1: Is that financial institutions?
2: Yes, 142 microfinances. And I don't And that is what. And I gave you the basis. Or see me, I'm exposed. I gave you the basis for which this needn't happen.
3: We save depositors. Money.
2: Because so you, if you are talking about. Okay. If you are talking about say Capital Bank no ye manusika and our feli can you forget that to me catch say our 52.5 billion Ghana cedis no e wo kaishi commercial bank the money taxes ayaji no the money has been transferred into unknown source up to today can you forget that ram make kubu wonda no wajanyako the person who is to answer for that has run away from the jurisdiction 52.25 that is why I mentioned the bank Okaishi Commercial Bank. I give you the information. The auditors brought this. Do that you right. Indeed, when we are talking about money that has been squandered, now even let us come to sanitation issue we are talking about. MPP have gotten a total of about $400 million. Exchange it with their 17 Ghana cedis per dollar. You are around 6.8 billion Ghana cedis. Kubampenyu kufo any Rollins upshe gata. From circle down to the lagoon, the sea, Rollins, SCA, Alajo Junction, and on Mempeni Kufosu, SID Baha. They didn't get this type of amount. Sicilia Dapanka Sase Wanya, $43 million. Negata no wahi. Negata wasn't a wahi. That is the question we're asking. They have taken this money. It is not about don't read. If you don't have the information, let me give you.
1: So now,
2: please,
1: let
2: so when we are doing politics, we are mentioning figures. Because now, my NDC for and I NDC for Gazan ID. You have taken about 6.8 billion if you want to convert your $400 million into Ghana cedis by the exchange rate of 17 Ghana cedis per dollar. That is what you have taken. And we expect to see more. And until Amika say in there, say see muni na yembra, ayen na yankona yankoya sanitation joba. So we see unqua, aye wa insionu ba, ebe kubia dem.
1: Ebe phobia. That's it.
2: But that is not what we are praying for. It is time for us to think and act like citizens of this country. The government has put its appeal there. In the, under normal circumstances, any bank run is your catch or say,
1: all right,
2: I babble around them, and then you can aqua cleaning. That you are talking about.
1: All right, Madame, I
2: see so much money. Madame, see the word commensurate. And that is what you are talking about.
1: Madame, I say, when send them a toast, I feel more now mobile.
2: Asking what did you bring to the table?
1: Madame,
2: say,
1: you are for so for my MC, so I'm a medas, Mira, Shama, Madame, the sound so by it. Now, Mummy and Ringing, I'm a boy, and I yes, I am, Jane. Before I leave, my son, I'm a corner. My district, DNA, there wouldn't be 1 minute to be a view. My district, DNA. And found when a political party at Tuabaco, and found when a Bronoa, Otiso, send soon how, set and how war. Miss Ochina, clean up exercise na ever so no. Say, we fear any moon yiri, or area yiri cranwa. Maybe I was sorry once way, or back home school, or back home market, or back home hospital. E be a debi and soon a better be your son, now yum, or Pesoco hospital, not quining in a sea. Wo won't go on winter, wo won't Na fa wo hwem bi sa obro no so fi no bi kra ni gata mu a ko other areas a what is say yes e honom e ho yiri ana say gutters na choking no na ye nyina ye nkoboa se de be ya ye betimi amakro mu atie na ya rebia entia tese se ah obeba ye da se
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8: Obuten Tim Nuno. 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
0: And Yamia, as a dan comma angel rock mixer, a bwami pa. 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
2: Wait, dear, what dika? 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
8: Angel Rock Mixture. 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
3: 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She sharing a tree crime war him out a jet ice bar, a one north industrial area, Kodesh Junction, no soap, Old Malcolm Road, a one crime. Freying, it was 0303-976-145 and now 0275-471-536. FDA at GAJD and Kratz where you are to.
9: Darling.
0: Yes.
9: Ye be didina meche Angel Cola. Me bredrodo. 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
0: Se se, obi a pe Angel soft drinks ni nye bi.
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9: Sister, would your mommy Angel Peach, Angel Strawberry, and now Angel Cocktail? Actually, no, my badger Angel Apple Lime.
11: What? It's Anya for my dear. Mr. Angel Cola, any Angel Orange, and a mania. 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
0: can't. It's also from wifey. For us, Chester, no, Ebessia. Never Angel drinks in a room. Ubianca Tanen in Winnie. There was a bassoon mono, Nuanum.
9: Anne, that's a massa. And Nuanum.
11: There be a Sanya, and you
0: hey, Angel Cola, the assemble. Angel drinks here. I'm name abusuanum Adonko Soft Drinks Beverages Limited and why who to do afre one 0244-833-2286 and 050-7878-668
9: Angel Drinks
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14: 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Ohema, twaso, twaso, twaso, twaso, twaso.
15: Oma this year, mummy and your dean, ain't ye, or him away a jet. Your castle will be a jan, it's just a genuine. Just away a boy, a pencil, a whole lonesome. 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Need more of a boy and I a jet. And the castle answers so a jet, Michiano or a gemmy.
16: Yo, or him, we a jet, what a jet, what would damn your fair? I would cut, Chrissy.
17: Oh, him, I will jet, oh, him, but to a son of my solid. 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One moment will say, oh, Casaqua, and the Casabibu. Oh, him,
15: oh, my this year, mummy and your dean, ain't ye, oh, him, I will jet. 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Just a boy, a pencil, a whole lonesome. Munchy, oh, him, I will jet. 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
2: 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Baba said them be pee. Baba who grab it. 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
3: 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We a Jet, Gaskiani, aye. We a Jet, a bot. Till life.
4: Why am I ye? 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Baba spirit, nakasano.
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From my Katachi. It is Thursday, and I remind you, Throwback Thursday.

0: May the one day at a time, Empire Bonium no Enna, a chassis, my boss sound, the track, and the queen of the airwaves. 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
1: same brother
0: and sana me boy kete change me that say
2: Zambia, hey,
0: are you coming back to me? 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
1: And I'm a Jesus, so better.
0: Oh, do ya?

it's Russian back here. Good morning, welcome. I'm watching Akwaba. 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Dasuba is a maraba. And then I make me a wizard. Good morning and welcome. Your friend Harry Ajua Owusuku say DJ or Himawo ye je Ajua Rasta Anna Sapoma and Sewa de Mamoda Bontu with Pot's Belly and our six packs. The old Ghana, the true. Beautiful natural queen of the land. Bakope kome guda guda guda guda. Producer any new question at the Black Authority, Nazi Dread Nati Bongo. Beside nigga left on Shenga. And then wabantem internet channel about 30. So together we are serving you till 12 midday. When you get your morning show, no, he must say one of this some more. And then my baby made the papa and come on to change show in the so. And 20 acre cry. Me show won't cry. And more poor more than a semi. Mama was she a dear. Made the video her cry near there. Time, Bema me cry no so. Ever more when you are echoes who we are send water on so. Na ka se na ye ya wada ya o na ya kra da ne ne de to so en kron e wo July kita won sabosume mo en fan san ga fi die no na ha de ne papa nko a e papa ye son.

0: we move on. 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And you know that I'm in tongue. I'm live on Facebook. Who bet me I join the Angel 102.9 FM. And I DJ or him away at Facebook. Stream not that honum. I feel bad TikTok here. Yeah. DJ or him away at join me now. Are you ready for Shishi?
1: Yeah, you mean

0: And I must say, money, yes. What's your day, wait, yes. Did you mean the left or since? Don't almost have money, yes.
1: Hey, man, I should do it.

0: You say everybody is at a mumu. 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Why are you laughing? Eric Akan is on our TikTok and
1: film. Eric Akan. Erico. Eric in Africa.
0: What we saw at the Patrick Kumusin or Ekin and Aga guy.
1: Kumusin.
0: What's your give me shout out small wine? And Aga guy, movie actor. We know both. Nana, I'll terminate and to a DJ. Hey, we are to a DJ. And I send young Kragrana, we do
1: terminate to a DJ.
0: And to a DJ, one who upon your ma and to a yama, Ediasa.
1: Oh, my God, I see you saying
0: young Kraguma.
1: Oh, and to a DJ.
0: One of you, and that's why you are you. And to a DJ. Enti abusia sa matumbo asa bo nyum kakra akrande le se yaso kaza nune je se sina ni ebe ye enti abare de ne aba information wo wi ase ye fami o hima wo ye je adwuma ni angela fem so enie wan kran ye wo live wo facebook no so enji 1029 dj o hima wo je tiktok ye dj o hima wo je producer ni ni kwesi late left on share me side ne ga and as I mentioned, the camera show. And Abusha, now left us out. Good morning.
1: Ayma, good morning.
0: In fact, today you tried. You came to work early.
1: Ayma.
0: And then I never push you free. Free.
1: Ayma, money problem.
0: What you say? I say money palaver.
1: Yeah, money palaver.
0: Every day.
1: Oh, Sama, what is Sama committee?
0: Every day.
1: Ay, my money should be quite a shame.
0: I see.
1: Ay, my language, she come when we change.
0: What's this?
1: Authority meeting 101. I should
0: be. Oh, see, Nick, sister, no meeting 1-on-1. And then they see.
1: Oh, my money, they should be quite.
0: Oh, let's say, come home, come. I see. Now, Chasa, why I can say, Papa. Hey, I say, money palava. And I'm saying your money palava. Okay, so this is what we are doing right now. Mame Mo Nyumi Gila. Quickly, I saw a left to a shame back as I control room of Antoso, mame. Mame, tell our dear Cecia, my own son, dear Cecia. We are jet or treachery me. 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I said, time changes. A example for dinner born on you. O si teacher, ni classroom. 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President, you were young, you know, would have.

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Why? Join me, Cecilia, on Facebook. I enjoy 102.9 FM. DJ or Hima, I just Facebook. What about the talk here? A DJ or Hima, I just. Me pa chow, watch a video there now. 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And then I who no. 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Me no na ya feed there now. 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
1: 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Roba gbe me.
0: Yeah, roba tazi.
1: Oye man, yeah. Ghanese left us in there. She told me for quite some time to see me.
0: Ose Ghana for?
1: Eh.
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1: don't domani my hammer left or she pisha
0: waje do
1: ganya taxi drivers bicycle drivers adia ye drivers mascot driver teaching drivers oi ma
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1: ayi ma
0: ye
1: Fire kwemi hima show.
0: Yeah, bente gozo fire.
1: Bang, bang, bang, bang, bang.
0: Ole gozo fire.
1: Oh, see like the queen. Fire kwemi hima show. Fire, fire, fire. Oima ganya abu trika.
0: Yeah, no, see abu trika.
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0: Freddy kumi asem nake. 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
1: Abu trika.
0: Yeah, no, see.
1: Oima. Nice American who's going to put together nice one letter. Kai choose me for quite a time. Photo on his sunlight. Don't hear. Or in my comment, Facebook to me for quite a time.
0: Or so person will be saying who's on no pay.
1: Me.
0: Or my so a bootrecker.
1: Me.
0: And then after Delta Airline flight.
1: Me.
0: And then the America.
1: Or in my life, you told me quite a year.
0: Who bisa se extradition na koso?
1: Ni.
0: Who bisa Ghana for Sanya Mbia? Etie fu etie, I want to be a confirm ya my any.
1: Or in my question.
0: And when you feel a bit warm from a mother. Womanya extradition wanya basu.
1: Oh, imagine.
0: Ya extradite ana.
1: Extradition is to me for question.
0: Sa. Ote gana for nka.
1: Who
0: pese ohu?
1: Ni.
0: Then na for Delta Airline.
1: Delta Airline is to me question here. America wo
0: to go to. E don for America.
1: Ni.
0: Ah, okay. 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
0: so so we bisa
1: eh my question is
0: oh tell answer anti answer me ba me kind
1: facebook comment there should be question here tiktok comment there should be voice na ko so me attend
0: o so bua fu pa
1: o me
0: say
1: you
0: how anti answer
1: na se to me for
0: person mama we pa di
1: ganya ganya wo so bi atoti nya wo so we
0: say transaction information wo no body abu treka ko
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We see a friend and an eye out. While joining me TikTok, I saw him and two pano. One more from Hosa, one more year, what town for no. Omo more idea there. 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Or say I love you. Thank you, I love you too. Younger driver. Ah, Mr. Medopa, Isaac Amoeni. Right. And see about my messages, no so. Yes, Shadia. Najamo, Boyate, Tiny, Makola, Quakwe, make him a comment, you know. Maybe someone say, Munya, non farmer, man. And Chakas, and come my DJ Hot. Big shout outs, DJ Hot. Maybe I will be on a person, and throw him back. Back into time. I know ball. Ken, accountant. Oh, my accountant. Looking so cool, man. Ken Popper, yeah. Ken Gooda, accountant to Gooda. I told me a point, my boss why. And I said, man, Tumbo, I said, yeah. Abusia, over the past few days, you know. World Cup, no more, no more free money. Now, so. And that's why I air the air cost. I don't know. Shannon, so, sir, matches are a chegua memo update to Argentina and Egyptian, almost Shemian, and Egyptian.

Oh, best wicked is North condition. Say, hey, ho, so I'm my face up for man is a pound. Lala, oh, Michelle, oh, Michelle. Obese, your friend or Halaji behind Kiji Hotel. So I'm my agenda. No, Kasapa, at the beginning of your show, you spoke about my former amount for Matty and the Kamu's treat you very bad. Or stepmother's be very wicked. Now, some are kind of Nana and Okrepa. Lucy, it's your cause, sir. Some of them awareness, no, but one. Moment who said, I'm on for Manus, you need Panubia. And you obey, you know, the Bebo Baba on Chrome. My team, Adarum. Anita, Nale, Etie, Lizzie Gold Fashion, or so him, I adore what happened. Echo Agri, La Paz, New Market. Suti and Chia and come up. We say a friend of Oswell at Tampoya. I say I'm a Jadan. See me enjoy with show power come. A Jadan Oswell at Tampoya.

Now, happy birthday to Black Santino. Oh, yeah, it's Black Santino's birthday. Beautiful. Black Santino of Yard and Foreign Radio. Have a blast today on your solar routine. Happy birthday. Shout out to you, Black Santino. From all of us, Black Authority and myself, we wish you well. Enjoy your new age.

0: Okay, there are a couple of people sending message in Obi Tia for two books say in Fanche, but if I don't want to send it, no.
1: Lala.
0: It is a me, si, na, la, ko. 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Yeah, that's it. Yeah, kwa yeni me da so e wo Facebook live afi TikTok live Amina show him I love you London Okanigu Stonesy collection and Amanda Tessa Tishi man is it Manteso? Okay, we know boy ati. Eddie J music.
2: Yeah, I would be. 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
0: I'm Nest Art. Thank you. Mama joining live in our Facebook, Twitter, for you. 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

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We are busy writing books. 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Hey, draw book. Yeah, share the next book. I better. 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

0: And this coming from the Lifeline Family Secretary, Meneo Kasa. Umini skirt here, show susu jijimisa. And you may call my secretary, be out, attempt to boss. Share mini skirt, and I'm gonna share that kotokotone. 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
1: play supermarket, Yako yet to say discotheque. Minis care, move the friends, manager, I know the check. We so be up and so winning with daughter set a sec. We say every week if you
0: are okay, it's my guys, the rich one, Jem Fee, and I draw a brony from Kofi Films, right? Is it Kofi Bio Films?
2: Yes.
0: Okay. Where am I watching?
3: Yeah.
0: Akwa Abanso.
3: Yeah. Na.
0: Bibi Aboko.
2: Yeah, me adum.
0: Must be there na.
2: Yes, speedy pa.
0: Sa, man should be na mbe. Abu Shaye, hiya lo yesu. Ase ma abe, munti. Obi anye ready. Na, mwenye mo asum na man should send me abe toha. Ye hiya lo ya fo. Ya wombe ken bi edi amaye. Na, Richmond Jemfi. Ajwa Bruni.
2: Yes, mama.
0: Okay. I had a yeneno bonny. Monam. We is in the Changwajuma, right? Okay. Inti, what is Wankasa like? Tell me who you really are.
3: Okay.
0: And I is though.
3: Me a story writer, as I a movie director.
0: Okay.
3: And a Ajua air actress.
0: Okay.
3: Mm-hmm. Epacho, we de ne bibi and kasivi. But a bibi.
0: Okay.
3: And it's a Yakucha movie in Nigeria. And you find Nigerian actors and actresses at the PI. The movie never to about 10 pe within 16 hours. Na Ghana, TV in Kitu and Ibi. As I say, a copy movie now, movie. 16 good hours. They say, yeah, near 24 hours, cry.
0: Ah!
3: It didn't.
0: Any dakro?
3: Any 24.
0: Ah, how? But how?
3: TV maku 5. I work Ghana Hanuma. Museum moving.
0: Oh, how?
3: As you almost say, I'm saying Nigerian actors, Gusuninti. I'm saying Nigerian movie.
0: Mm.
3: Even say Sambu Krana, and you're right. Wouldn't you mean for be a Japadi?
0: No, ain't you, sir?
3: You soon said you open.
0: It is unlawful.
3: And wouldn't you ne?
0: Okay, the movie I can watch the title, yeah.
3: Chika Secret.
0: Chika Secret. Abusya, ne cover arts, ena eda so no. Chika's Secret. Chika's Secret. Na openi na movie ni yene dia.
3: Enya miyanka samdi, ya miye director.
0: Oh, no, I director of that movie. Yeah.
3: By executive producer, only... no.
0: Okay.
3: Yeah, Bema Kofi Bio.
0: Okay. Kofi Bio Films.
3: Yes, Achim Kubri so hene.
0: Okay. Oh, oyo hene.
3: Oyo hene.
0: Okay.
3: Onana, it could tell BBM.
0: I see. Ain't you know? Dabena, say me see a movie bar out the bay.
3: Sunday.
0: Kwesia de ya.
3: Kwesia de ya.
0: It will a fresh, fresh case cra. Ah. Ain't immediately no day, and I'm one or more too.
2: Sabre, dear, ye are my lawyers.
0: Okay.
2: One more air, what you must hear be sure.
0: And now,
2: to Uncle C. Monday, Domitianka.
0: 5 different stations.
2: Enya
0: baako.
3: Enya baako.
0: Na omo se da na.
3: She said, "Yeah, me yakra ni se station baako, I say oh, 2 stations, ni baako 2 stations." O yiwe ya no pass ma ni mia.
0: So no so nyi.
3: Nti within 2 hours, you say, "Omo yenu nyina yi moving."
0: Oh. 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
3: Nya guru baako baako baako kra nya guru om she say omatwin mu
0: an mo be pese mo kipi TV stations ne din no e di si ana se mo pese mo
3: bo e ba bo nte nya hwe because e pese omu
0: okay nte ne feel free and mention the station some more evidence e trace omu yi
3: bia wo yo ya cover wo screens
0: okay
3: enyi na wo
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3: mm.
0: Okay me pa cho ne yem fan tu dwane ehu ene amo ho sema e toda ye mu binom ye ye. 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If you don't mind and you want to mention the TV stations, you can go ahead.
3: Ah, Unity TV. 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
3: Esusu yi.
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0: Okay.
3: On almost way and a fast TV.
0: Fast and your mood on by Harapa. Only in 10.
3: Omudin or Monam's
0: Harapa.
3: No, almost way.
0: Okay.
3: And Rock Crown, yes, and ya.
2: Mast
3: TV.
2: And your Max. Yeah,
3: and your Max TV, away MSS.
0: Oh,
3: more the guitar.
0: Almost way.
3: Almost way.
0: Eh, ne movie so mu ade pa de ntia because movie e beto why dey cram my na channels yin an ko wi omo yin say movie ne ko yi pa. Eh, tell us about the movie.
2: Movie
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0: Uche Nancy. 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Ewa YouTube.
3: Ewa YouTube.
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0: Na, ode, ako e.
3: E kani nyase mketuwa.
0: Now, why would you do that? But that's a loss. So, you see, obiso channel na, ode,
3: Tabi, oh, yene ni,
2: eno diye.
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0: Uh-huh. Ah, bani, okay.
3: Ebubi.
0: But the gain would not come to you, right?
2: It will come to us.
0: Okay, into your mom or terms. Okay, that's right. Okay. That is understandable. Okay. Right.
3: Beginners, no.
0: Okay. Yes, it's a
3: same you
0: it makes sense, though. Right. Inti, for now, no. Apart from, say, a man song, a barber da ho, against all the TV stations, I'm winning ho kwai. Na, makwa kofa, sa, movie, akwa kushu, no. Dem bio na abe pese etiefo eye with regards to se omo be kwa kwohwe movie no ene be bia omo betumi ahwe no.
2: Okay,
0: ye ndie no
2: movie ni de ukọ YouTube si si anao type chika secret ya eda ho
0: chika as in c h i k a chikes
2: secret
0: ha
2: eda ho betumi ahwe ene sense se yanso ye ni ya nkasa ye personal YouTube ni ntin ye maame no e biudi bia maye.
0: Okay.
2: Said that she be an
0: able to make me use him work as someone there. Okay.
2: Ah, ain't you know? Mube boy, and I associate to me, I'll be the year, dear, and yes, Mube, subscribe your page and I'm my
0: year. The new one, no.
2: Yes.
0: And no diva.
2: And we are Coffee Bio Nolly TV.
0: Coffee Bio
2: Nolly TV.
0: Coffee Bio Nolly TV. Yes, sir. Mon subscribe to Kofi Bio Nolly TV. Said there be a subsequent productions, no. Omankasa bet me there at all or more. That's fine. Okay. And the money baby can hoana coffee bio do bio ni bi o right?
4: This is Angel.
0: Coffee de nyina yin ze coffee e ke o fe e. Wa musu an kaka meka abede no. E ke o fe e. Ba pebro fo de K O F I. Men kan Arabic and an amper French. Ya into coffee bio K O F I bio ye bi o. Coffee bio films. Film na ye P and I say F. F I L M S. Chebusha Mosco, subscribe to this YouTube channel. Senebea, movies are proper, dear Chibani, and I know what you go on out with me. I shall for now, dear man, so any about a chin. It's way a flag, coco, aye, a day, a sea mutrisus, yeah. Into TV stations, Abubo Mudinina, we are coming for you. Next time, any TV station, and as a media house, we are a person who used to be an intellectual work, no. Do the needful, making sure say who was sir who cry no from them answer. And they said the woman throw for me book I'm a draw ye. Baby, I know be a property like the intellectual work. Be ano there's a copyright emra. Ewo ho. Say won't you mean duplicate it? Won't you mean koto enko ya photocopy and fan maunia? Maunia no son koto original work no. 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Until then. Ibeshia ewo court. 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
0: Okay.
3: Enna mi nu so akopio.
0: Oh, bi so so wa hwe. Wo hwe wo YouTube ana hwe wo mo wi aye no ho. Cherish, I want TikTok say I have watched. I say it is true. The movie is moving pa, cause of pa, and any and I'm so fine. A question and then I'm so sorry for you, so okay, that's fine.
3: Senka and yet, Omada Roma, no Cassandra, the Kibuka, Kimbe, 1 million views.
0: And so, Mamma, be many and free.
3: Must be questioning TV swan. A very difficult service.
5: Oh,
0: that's so bad.
3: So far, crown on your media chamber 500k.
0: Wow. So that's a solid work in all my year. Tell me, sir, for
3: 3 days.
0: On my year, support or more monk or share. If you watch your TV, no, so movie, I into Gosha Coyano for Nancy Cano, Emra, or Mohono, why a Pamachopa. But then TV stations, you know, we be share our court. Monsens is to be no moons and when you are
3: court, Nidia, am I ready? Your lawyers, I will be beer every Monday.
0: A back of cow, Monsa.
3: Okay. 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
0: Okay.
3: Yes, Janasi. Say on so abuaye. 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
0: Alright.
3: Obiya o supporti.
0: That's fine.
3: Eka kriya beka ne se yese Ghana movie industry no egu. 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
0: Omo um supporti originality.
3: Wa wum waye.
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3: kana fom. 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
0: And on Nipana to so mammy them show free with TV, so free Alicia, cherish. No.
3: Yes, Seramo, Seramo pa.
0: Okay.
3: I'm on support ye. Guadumano, 2 weeks time, ye best adi, another one.
0: I'll
3: pay ye quay chair two.
0: That's fine.
3: I pass ye sa could be you.
0: Okay.
3: And I ye boaswa build ye upcoming funnel. I do I say ye amount for beer and him say. Sell to me no cry, and I sang what you knew.
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3: Actress now, most ye interested no. Yana, mommy, at your
0: moment. We do number 2 Jan here, see.
3: Nepacho,
0: that's fine.
3: A number, you did 2 Jan here, 0544 962301. 0544 962301. Yamaya, do not say, when it's in one, but offer ya, you be timing.
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0: ate yo yo ade wan kasa o ma mi an kan chew so only up any kasa come patch yo wa one on fanta hotel abu fraketo a wa
1: mi wo say anyawa one on fanta hotel akala ketwa who born you by mistake so be moving no o kokko fa na ko so ni free na who born you by mistake na Ani sari on. O win kan chan san wa hru. Who won you by mistake? Shout out to Brad for the executioner. Entertainment. Busia Mekamo said there's going to be a press conference and GJA president. Yeah, president and some truth would your mom penny. Yeah, Kuba time no penny or dan. Or penny Albert. Jump for Wafre. Press conference and central phone share with the Basso and the Hackers. Same teacher, I want more baby hunk with her attack. Like face to face, cause now who? A radio station, a work house, all by time. Pa. And Osoritia binoma, Ekoditia, and Central Four. Ena Insua, Efa, Manfu, Efie, Nansemo. Ena other very important pressing issues. Na Ena Yawada, July Bosmede Toson Chrono. En Shemono Bekoswe, we are donko, 1 p.m. this afternoon. Enti, we are donko ya. Ewa Ghana International Press Center, Accra. Yetun sa the first Central Four in Asemon, right? To be live on TV as well. Timon Rana. DJ President, we don't need a grow crowd. Okay. Oh boy, home and roll. Well, guys, how about you jump for President? Yeah, yeah, His Excellency, Papa. What say, where? So big shout outs. And this afternoon, hopefully, in Central Fujina. A concern them. And Central for my party, say, you know. Shout out to official also him. Our excellent GH Queen and Noble. Yes. Felix and Kumasi, I really love you, him. I modom you. Of your boat, him, I'll call for him. Mama Joyce, you throw back, Natchi. Obi the Samuel Nasak. Or so am I, Jemmy T.O.L. me phone, so me that's it. Or don't T.O.L. me phone, so. Queen a chance, you are him. You're very exceptional because, and I know, brother, no chair, dear baby, repass. I won't, me and Grammy, you're a freedom, can you? I see, because Tuesday you taught us a lot, I see. I thank God. Veronica Akpini, they were here. Okay, so that introduction before the interview. Okay, I remember. Me fire kakra. Hello, boy. Before our brother and sister came in. Hey, a hit it up. Hey, you just so great, sit down, boy. I love you, boy. I don't pay my child, Mr. Akpenche. Veronica Akpini, say, I love you. But I'm a crime and you're near the part. Tyro is a say, my color for a tip. I'm open for comfort. I'm a send my book. And Columbus, Ohio, for so air share next to Champion. David Segbenu say, oh, for him, I will just say it louder. Our beautiful Hajia, guda, guda, guda, guda. Say it louder. Rubber is killing us. Rubber. No, I'm a cannibal. Yeah, we are jing. Fedo, I'm a so do what I do. Tubers, I do be I ask. You're listening to your teacher. Bello Fully say, what a wow. Esther Champon. Ebenezer La Vesen Larry. And now we better. Also, him in black is a whole mood. I'm here to do my now. Say your drink, boy. I'm here blue and orange. It's not black. Go and wear your glasses. Okay, so actually what a person can is a scene or him in black is a whole mood, I see. Ebenezer Lavis and Larry. Is it you and your Chinese man, Fred? No, no. Mr. Richard. Hey, security, I was in Theresa Skuncha and called my own name, Mr. Simon. Beat, I'm more fast, I'm in Yampo. I'm in Yampo. Napo. Oh, he knew a cool. Also, I'm on a pure FM there, no, because. Hey, Minister, you'll be on me there. You'll find any queen. Molly got your magic in our queen. At the Barry Jan, eh? Linda Annan, eh? Elina Sasu. So, my guy, what to Hester and Uncompoke catch? King's Temple said, that's my show. And Jango Man, Jama Thompson, and a pen. You feel us that, and come out. Somewhere, let's see you do a Sam with you 247. Christopher Jedda call. See me feel vibes up. Josephine Amuzu. Also, my more fire. Keep the good work. May the gods of our land restore and provide for you in your life. Amen. Thank you. Isaac Nyako. Also, my bossani achiba. Some abo achiba ne. Ana. 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Ose. Opobia manache 100 Ghana. Okay, tia da mwase mata duku. Tero man o si mo me bom me sema wajuma de obwa radio so. Hey, usho na nu wan nam sese kind of eno. 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Oh, my God bless you for me. Amen. Oh my gosh. Joshua Nanaya. Thank you all, and we want to thank our beautiful sponsors. Me pacha o penny pe perform number na from sisi ya. Om fra bo so kan ha bo for da wo. De bia me se from om from o twe why. Eh? From sisi ya, my number near 0204. 021 467 0204 021 467. Ofra, what's up? So, can I have a human adjust your frame? Now, the end of our metros or more decoration, yama accessories, car light, bia open on Sabeca. Now, episode 2 tons, and remember to 4 ball. Mr. Franco Coplaza for Bepiman, one fray, oh, for number of from 0507 927 0501 527 923. Now, Fra, on baby side, your bad chance. Obano, when you're 6 months, they be on beggar said, change when you're 6 months. Yeah, when you're 6 months, I'll say good, so it's good for you. Yeah, the soya na I have fenu cocoa plus and the protein, vitamin, mineral, and we are crying at the animal man. And the animal be our baby, they are crying at 6 months in Quandia, Tessach at about one of our friends. And your cocoa plus, a cost so rough. And my friend, pepper. And yet, the animal all did direct, but only fatigue the animal, one man, a sign nutrients. And the ton of baby, say a ton of provisions in run at tabletop. And I joke, and I'm a catch yourself for angel killing. Sector side, you may call me Papa Doctor Koku Tenedano. Open son, Doctor Kasa. Phone number 0538 669 625 0538 669 625. Oh, fra. Baby, say, you may angel kill insecticide. That was na emuawa muawa mudi koko. Na kwa ni a wunu do koko. 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I point in. We know they hear why. Because they're no major rock mixture. And the energy, bro, the vitality, bro. And two now for number now. Conferences here 0244 186 612 0244 186 612. And the house of Haubenyevi. Kumasi, Abrepo Junction. Sunyane. Cheers, Takrade, Nadom Auto Fix, Y Ventures. Ohimawa, Eje Eyes, Ba, Panacea Pharmacy, and Pharma Trust. 2001-2004, Bazaar Pride 4, Yes, Friday. Mekao, Sefre. Na, Yamawa, Basur, Asharon, Vreon. Number near 0538 669 625 0538 669 625. But my dear, my friend, I'm fried. Baby, sir, I'm my dear, my father, my future, sign. And then I just overfound. Like I said, Mete, Abasur, Asar. And open your dance here. And today, we hear any quiani, a fertilizer, dinner, chibini pottery, mania, and a pure soil humus. I hear. Yeah, that's a cancer, said Nakan no Bayana winning problem. A bay new which had to be brave, harvest and a bear bumper. And Tibra and the house had a row here, be able to atom poor Ubin. A number one, I'll be 0538 669 625. Messi we at Jam Media Academy no. Oh, from now, copim 2 weeks time. After 2 weeks, you know, yeah, best starting lectures. 25th July, oh, him our your orientation. Number no free, oh, free 055-808-5252. 3-month intensive training. So we are JSSU, SSU, first degree, be able to media bar. It is said they are watching mature entrance exams. They are going to invest in the summer. Yeah, they are not. A practical training weekend, Saturday and Sunday. And to be to me, I am prepared. Now be graduating. It's me a DJ. I am sound engineer, presenter. I am content. I am home master. Yes, a substance of a noise. From the Angel FM, my name is Bartesano Shell. Number 0303976145. So, bet me a fair no one, I bet fresh was up on my gesture. Come up, add the Ephraim, yeah. And grab your school, Mukin, and no one will be at him. I'll be a gesture. Yeah, I see a walk with a junction. I'm at the ice bar and restaurant. My pong. Sabra ma point ye me come ma me ho na me do be come ma me ho so na sorry so ye fa me Harry Ajua usu kusi DJ o hima wo ye je Ajua Rasta na Sapoman se wa de ma moda bontu with pot belly and six pies the whole Ghana the true beautiful natural queen of the land we produce any new Kwesi Lati Black Authority Nati Dread Nati Bongo beside nigga left on Shane technicians on duty Felix and I do for any piame. 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Me Sammy the chinchim camera into me call. 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Me call me, my

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0: Yawada, yeah, July was made at Tosson Kuno, and then there was your for your mammy, aha, Emma Mwakaba, sign so Emma Mo at Sanase, Mamichiamo, I am with your pa. 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
2: 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You see, as I'm a touch a tie 1 year and 2 months Anna West Nessa. 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
3: 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And then I said, wow, someone has a picture. 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I bet you no cool zongo. You could play prano. We try and see kind of walk from the china. Almost see kind of gym. I'm my talent at she. Compared with time on police for one yanty every day. Ever far, ever jab or move on the fee, and you go for this and Edom Coy. I'm going to call you actually, the now tree. Now, about also almost so carnal, or also all bad regia. Number chain of coy. How much chain of coy we are. And I do not much require me. You will say, you go for me, what CSC, Kumano, and the stores, no more trade that you. Let me say, me mobile money, star, me mobile money. I will go round for family, Mr. 5,500, a papa, and a glass in the land. We'll be so air conditions to our town, no more. I will go round for we are air conditions, maybe, a little bit. But I don't know, we are. Almost at the corner, sign the tired units. I know bad where did I know my stores. We cry, who are more canopy, who shake canopy, and we track on the beginning. And so we travel in.
2: Okay, and I am ready. My name is a police for actually a memoir, Zoom, Fono, and I'm going to see that same memoir bear 200 nuclear one.
3: But I'm okay.
2: Okay, great. But in some way,
3: he said, I'm going to call Chibi, because I agree, division. Any police no, we should be asset.
2: Okay.
3: It's a much more mono, I imagine. I would have been a co. Chibi.
2: Okay. No, no, that's it. Yeah, trying to see accounts are cra, a young fee in penny for her, in some, and as a tragedy. I don't know. I think other victims on voice know why you see for the iPhone now. So, any or Hina or one year, I do it as in so a kayan or so. You can see for the iPhone now, so be tea and also.
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0: Intimins.
1: 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It's as a young and TS, a bemo, so young fish and bay, Yasa, electric, a shockono, amateur, some who so do be dying cry etchy, a quaqua home to Sempana, Yemusane, Honorable Tia and Kangel FM 102.9 FM, and I enjoy TV, Yamo Akwaba, Emoha.
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6: Ye o bo cho na ma ke o di ten me ya se mo wa ne funi ste letter ro from gwele na cheme do do from anointing. 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Ye, they may be another man be a woo. The way we would there, what's the name of Butu from Obutu Sumanade? Namoko,

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BBN one mommy to do where you. BBN one me the yam fan to ho as BBN one mwa me the wouldn't want ever come debi and quanta. You be free with the bishop, a chimney free with Jimmy Sabby, the Wabia. Etchia, baby, Namidi Pia, baby. Still, be being one way back home. Baria Shikiagaza. Would done a soul and would do a soul and buy a crown, a chair, dear Pia.

Brahma Ura Yatsiasana, and we are not touching Mada by Giamma. If Yahweh Angela Tia for Yatsiasana, and we are not touching Mada by Giamma. And you TV, I shall for Yatsiasi. 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You are the best here, presenters, and what will be a home touch him up. If it's a money show, set you are. And the best here, a year. Ahima we a jam, sapoma imada. 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Ah, Wilson, Asta, Ajay, BB Yomo, and the studio higher butu butu butu. Yakuma some money. Are you here? When you are young, our ratty, I am with you.

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Ah. 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In fact, man, kissing for. And there are people called me from north. Tamale Yendi. Talking about the dreams. Mwamu Freya Nina Mure TV Nyanko Poishlamo. And then when Yamu Amadi Mewradi, Ewiawe, let's seize the song. 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Ah, Ewramodi, that was you. Papa Yeshra Udiho. Market for Nina, that was it. A man is quiet first one. A duan Yumura Musica Kofiye. Almost your moon, almost your woman, dear, and dear Yemen, now was Simomo. Every Yemen show the enemy, your mama. Mammy back when in my aids, the Biomudi D. Ah, I never told her you are here to say. Now, when you're saying you're confused, you're to Allah's say, Kitwa, I've been here to answer the B. I'm on in a meditative.

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Hey, if you have one powerful bracket, you see what I was say. MSU collections. Everyone, that was you. I remember that was you. I drive off one, you know, truck drivers, boat drivers, Yango, taxi drivers, shizy drivers, Uber drivers. 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I am singing and I'm having some empowerment to be will be will be the power will be found kasɛ prophet me do constitute you me call record you I me do me kwa kɔ fasa anyo no ka na wo saa nipa no so me do be fidie so na me will listen nwom na wo as far as the song can reach there your breakthrough ah I be ada shik ya kasa if I dey fear butu I keep telling you, sir, church on airwaves. And now you're calling the normal radio format. I said, hey, soon.

asenso beba the founder of Ebisa obeba ba betena say na ne kura kura ni nyira ne say awurade be shira at the end of the program before me wie jumedie we mini say wonyame be ma obi abra gba dey asesa. And now we had a message about dreams. And I'm telling you, sir, and Kofobia, I am blessed. And we are waiting. Producer near Dantua, director near Lipton Shane, Wilson Elsa, Proctetario, Woman Akikanwa, Jumedia Yakikabum, Miametia Hai, Womukikabum, Namankasa, Omaya Jumahunu, meeting at the prophet Kofi Kodia, Yadano.

0: se papa pa ho asem ani satan we papa na ma wo fi ame mo akwa ba aje.
1: This is Angel 102.9.
0: Oh, sir, soon na baburo.
2: Yes, yes, yes.
0: Enti sir,
2: that would travel soon soon. That would travel soon soon. That would travel soon soon.

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Nekura Kurani 0548 61 8025. 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As a matter of fact. Obi tie mi na se ni yemu mu anunu nu anase bibi ye nu nukunu kuna ye nu chumila. It is not about worms. Enyansonsono e ya do ma chede e wo mu ne na otemi nka no a combine na e wo so so za no Bible say bra Mary sia e ye mata no Elizabeth no Bible say there was a shaking in the two wombs adentia na wa conceive John and above one sabema Mary bosse say wo ba be onyima jenkwa no and into a shea no no so nyemu no e wo so ye adentia they have something in common and you be a buyer they have something in common. When you have something in common with what I am doing, you can't sit in your home and then just be like that, because you feel the momentum, the power. And to hear baby a ben necha mo to me across the your hima we a media academy no school back when GCTU University na Kabomwa yechre about radio artists, media station in your

coming back on track. I have tested this academy and as a training center. And I'm a GOD number who said, how much that there? They have some of their students here. I'm going to my wadu. They sometimes give me the worst and then things. I'm telling you, trainer, 300 Ghana cedis per any forms, you know. www.weaj.com formations ni nyira go 10 weeks you made any kwa kosua about radio camera sound editing and need the akikan nyina ya di radio and na se be about media Freyan 0303-976-145 and a 0558-08-5252 Nekura Kray 0267-443-199.

0: ani e won sem ya fa e o tv no so akwa ba ediba angel tv papa na ma welcome.
1: Thank you, bro. Eja bi aboko.
0: Nyame adom.
1: Right. Okay.
0: But now they need me live, you know.
1: Okay, me that's it.
0: And we treat soon, so papa.
1: Me that's it.
0: I said me who watch it.
1: Hey, who's that? Unfo do so. We yini
0: na. And now fi asie bru nsium tem so a.
1: We ni e kokko.
0: Yes.
1: I no pay so oh hwa we shirt. Yeah, we shirt. Yeah, nya bad. Your pam yin ni da pa sometimes. Finishing their problem. But why am I?
0: Any man can Zach Men Fashion GH.
1: That is good.
0: Or no, mommy African wear, she free.
1: That's nice.
0: My body number. Uwe, I'm the number better. Zach Men.
1: That's it. All right. We are using a catcher gun of wood, you know, problem. As I say, I'll bet toy, I bring you a bit my cost such a cocoa each man. Yeah, I won't nay, I am for four, and I say, I must be, and I lang as we go to our side to one. Now, I come for a normal estate and constructions limited, and I'm a dear man. Jack, on him. The same rea in suit to say, you know, any emra, I was say,
0: Power sass.
1: I ain't. And Sano, over cost such the one I've been with say, in suit to a whole eighty. And as a quiet at the cross side to one of them, a bobbin mutter saying,
0: okay, Mammy, Miss Anna says, you're to her as I sing yes, and ya, we are ordinary person, I says, dear Ben, I'll cross us in the swap because you're because name is your toy,
1: yes. So on the dry season,
0: okay,
1: the beer, Ebusa had in Sutata, honey, yes, you ran it before 102.9. Maybe say, Hano, a Tadim,
0: you run a full betting, and I bet
1: you won't so right for the beer, so
0: okay, you won't sura,
1: sura.
0: Ah, if you be beer,
1: is you a war,
0: and I say a frum. Okay,
1: so for that matter, since so that's a crown one or persecution,
0: you say
1: one.
0: This is an Afromatic
1: era.
0: Yes,
2: this is Afromatic era.
1: That's it. So, and then the SSA, and the Baraka, Nay, Nankao, Bamia, Coco, and Sutobrim, and Kabamia, Coco, Shah. Bones say, Quanit is saying, or Hoya Tadiamu, or Holy Vinit is saying, Sutua erosions in the Fafa Quen Munina. You have to go there and assess all those things. Well, as a senior, we are not to Sampa. I have a baby, I bet me at
0: Atina. It's good. Not an aromatic
1: area. What I say. Now, yes, I'm going to be a member of you. I say, and can't say for our present salary now, but in the mantle.
0: Fanny, I'm brave. I'm not saying,
1: and into Bershaw Sampa, but some yamami 2,000 cities. I'm just saying that it's okay. But me for 500 cities every month, we have found common estate campaign.
0: 1,005 in the year, for more money.
1: For two and most. And
0: this is when you're born.
1: It's what I say. And your banner said now for 1 good year.
0: Fetia,
1: as I now work.
0: You know, like this one.
1: Yeah.
0: What
1: do you
0: like?
1: 1 year, 1 solid year, Febaco, say Fetia was as in the Kenya. What do you say? Saturday, we in Sunday, we. Brabessiman found Cohel, yes, as in the council. Who go shave in this walk, come move far, who you convince. So pass as in that, what you so plot. For that matter, as I see, I say, the coach will be answering. You market, you find the Buddha. Pillars is Sudada. Into blue and I won't say I'm a plot behind the number. Into choose us as and you found my different person view. Into choose you another say, yeah, the amount you do officer, no more documentation I was saying. That's such a process.
0: In your name.
1: In your name.
0: Not anybody.
1: No.
0: And you have a Saturday, Yami Admiral number.
1: Yes.
0: Miss Happy B account.
1: Yes.
0: Into some cocoa choose one.
1: Yes.
0: Plot AB5,
1: sir.
0: Prophet Kofi Kwadiad and
1: Sape. Sape. It is all too soon. Now, you're the office. Yeah, Charles, say a quire. No, Prophet Kofi Kwadiad, you should plot number one. It is from one of your office. You are. Now, if you are being into the system, number four, my more fairly, or one about my all your details, with DNS of kin, with BOF, with telephone number, Ghana card, a beginning of the SR process in the United Kingdom, and the amount. Yeah, the more we are, now, if you say a kitawano. Now they are twice here. Young coach amount, say 1,000 cities, 2,500. Any amount will be out with twice
0: as much. Coach,
1: assuming. It's not about twice as much. When I made it twice here. But when I'm saying plot, you will be required 10,000 Ghana cities, 20,000 Ghana cities. Depend, maybe as I said that. Do yes, I initial deposit now. As I said, you're for BMT. On our calendar, no, you are site to plan it. Plan ahead and head on.
2: 1,000 points.
1: We Obiafa. The subplot near Tom and Nipa Minu, our side to Honomo. And he said, Po Senya, Nipo Nedo call Honomo that particular weekend we are. The next weekend, so before from Puna de Woko, and after the next day before from the Woko Noa, Udo Babafrebus and Pacho, me were a beer incessant to one, and I said, Bia, me were Amasa my denture. mwa ma sama obey ye mwa hubo enti plot wesu na mejina mpacho plot number A or B no obi afa na quickly na omako she and where the account so obi afa enti menfa meni pano
0: enti anu no but ofa nisa example eh wana nga if ya nga beka so afa
1: omwa nchemfa ano maki kakaka
0: ofe
1: ayo ofe and so unja afe vya na zefa plot ni mobi ya ebiu enti ama 1 year ana sometimes no ye ye nshia mao chenchina chese Busum Biano, 1,000 and now 2,000. Yet they said the plot number 30,000, 20,000. Yet then, sir, finning corner, we, you know, no chill, we'll sick another day. Every simple as ABCD. Do what you are trying, I can bear 3 months. Now the Ninja Bumabo, yet you receive it. And now 2 months, we'll be telling you about more. You receive, yet then, sir, 12 months, and now a date, our cars will be to you, you know, ever sooner, you know. Now what you're sick, you know, every. We just are seeing you, so you're in danger, or size plan, or barcode, you know, you're the piece of. And the amount. One more radio no and your telephone numbers we know one fre. Now what we TV the numbers no and a good TV so the radio for no but first our telephone number we 0205 051 525 0205 051 525 and I say 0598 65 3999 0598 65 3999 Offers our telephone numbers now. You better boil a bill. Maybe I'm sassy one, any one more or more a Kumasu Quantum Porno. So no, you will be a in some home. Nin in Patamon, you will be a ho, you will be a teacher man tape, you will be a Kofi Kui. You will be all here. You will be all here. You will be all here. You will be all here. You will be all here. You will be all here. You will be all here. You will be all here. You will be all here. Apart from that, you will be all here. You will be all here. You will be all here. You will be all here. You will be all here. You will be all here. You will be all here. You will be all here. You will be all here. You will be all here. You will stress it to 1, 2, up to 3. Ninina no ebi a honomo. One must saw more air central radio crown or so. You will be a what, but more 10 minutes will be check a time. You will be what air, Casua Kuti, Casua Papase, and if it's Casua Monda. When you will be honomo, and also so yede yede yede ma out of war. And yede I chose Africana for you now, so Opas Asia, and won't draw Opas Asia problem be anywhere. Opas Asia, bring a bribia because I to honomo. Unyo be any problem be any day. A normal estate and Constructions Limited and our wedding. Onuamu ebedija. Yahani say Saturday and Sunday biya nusu solo. E free side visitor. Yada dofo jina eco site. Wente na page away. Se utie miya. Fla telephone number we. Any details biya upe biya fa yansa solo nsembiya no. Yanuwa fre 0598 65 3999 0598 65 3999 and I say 0205 051 525 0205 051 525 Offers our telephone numbers here. Yeah, you've been able to train a system. Come on, pa. Eddie, I'm a mania. Yeah, yes, so main office Nanka war. I'm a semi obey you forest. I'm a semi obey you forest. So, one of main office Nanka said, a war and it is a woo me. Na o share TV swa. Anything about normal estate be our own biano. Offers our telephone numbers na. Yeah, ni ebe bua o ne. Chichi mukama pa edi amau. And we are two South Africa for say. As I say, I won't draw. As I say, we have problem biya. As I say, I uber toa. And no pe biya, we biya term. We be kwako. Because I talk kwako ye jubari di. Me so say. Aye, normal estate and constructions limited. 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Number chua toro. 0598 65 3999 0598 65 3999 And I say 0205 051 525 0205 051 525 The Marlins did and Constructions Limited. Yenipe, ne, a Jumel Quadu on time as well. A dinosaur said, you'll be

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3: 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being why you qualify. 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I want Jesus Christ Nazareth to dim Nami Bombay. I would have moved a medawase. Mishrao, the Kamfuti, me dean, and the prophet Kofi Kodie, angelic encounter, and Bishop Kisiboni Gazbaba, and Swami, your birthday dedication way. You bet me, I join him live on TikTok, a Kofi Kodie. 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

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I say Angel Kills, protect your cuckoo, protect your money. 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
1: Me Joseph.
0: And Eddie Ayere.
1: Oh, and you're sir. And you're
0: Yama wakwaba bium.
1: Me Joseph.
0: What is saying?
1: Yami adum. Say me de me wate.
0: Me ami to me home. Me ami to me home.
1: Go for visa. I'm all high, Michelle.
0: And Eddie, me ama kochunwaba.
1: Hi, Michelle.
0: Na, you're sorry, you know. It's all over the news.
1: Okay.
0: Abu, you say finally, you're the neko US.
1: So ndu ya. Nakakranu.
0: Not just I am pa.
1: Unduya na kaka.
0: Just any fake news.
1: Oh, Debbie, any fake
0: news. Rare.
1: Unduya onamukwemu. Say bia minim se I the matin is on the Delta and the coy se Delta dia. E bia on beye transit akusi e bia se New York. E na umatu aso akwa. 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
0: Obedu. 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
0: 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Okay. And then they see ya potin obi wo okra na make on shut down follow ye.
1: Okay.
0: Ebi kra no thank you Trozy. 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Why me madam e dey me pato boye ntremu. Yan starte from the top.
1: Okay.
0: Na fe yembra.
1: Me dey ask you Trozy, Abutrika say me starte last year and san ye kwakodi bronya. Me fan say early part of October, November. Ena prekope that story I no pay say FBI for Erisha Branty Biachino. And it make us say it was my first time at Titi. You who pictures, bini videos, be a Branty be a nan, and I see si poo moo, na sikagugu ne cheni, and hune cars. And prekope afe, na ni videos, APA, na ni videos, if you okay, that's them. 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
0: okay enche sa
1: extradition cases are me di akire enim ni nyina a bro so why is we dey ache ewa e 3 weeks
0: whoa abudi dey akos 6 months o
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1: 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Within 2 weeks.
0: Near
1: 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I had to say, ye babe kache court, ni se ni ye ni pa so mesi.
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1: 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But ne lawyer eye Oliver Bakafo mawo ni issue ankasa ne se wan sika na brandi ne wiya
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1: 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The transaction went wrong. Enti utie charges ane ye di abon ne dia. na ne lawyer Oliver Bakavoma wa sama o kenyina ne se then let's adduce evidence
0: okay
1: sankrofo na mo se say a good business na okwakoye and a falling out sankrofo ya su se ye se onam kweti kwan so agi sika esom $8 million na
0: enye sika ketwa
1: then let's adduce evidence yen fa sankrofo yi omo magana they should sit on telephone yen cross examine omo ma omo evidence in chief na yen cross examine om na ye hu se if what they are saying is true
0: nti ama mi ncha wa no o ka ma ya ti ase a na abu no ne charge no e romance scam
1: ba ku was romance scam
0: na just say dosun
1: e san se na enyo no nko a one other was conspiracy say yesusu so ni obi e ne di se adwuma no
0: okay
1: obeka e say ye che mona ye say e ye cartel and this kind of adwuma no enye nipa ba ko na ye
0: eye
1: Rosie Becker se me de mint me any abrofo ne nkasa nemum me di account e ma wo first kind of
0: film
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1: 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question is the other party no ono okobi anase onkobi
0: but ama ye che abu beginning no ye che one na danfo bi
1: ye enipa two en ye che wo ka abu hu sa enipa two ni nyina no in the course of the investigation and everything,
0: okay,
1: you discharge them.
0: Okay, into a moment free.
1: They have not been acquitted. Very rather, good. They have been discharged, which means you can be arrested
0: anytime
1: on that same charge.
0: Issue.
1: On that same charge, you can be arrested. You have not been acquitted, but rather discharged.
0: Discharged.
1: At any point in time, you can be arrested.
0: Oh.
1: But ye jais ani petunu. There was a different persona or no dear per court records FBI for information about yes here Abu Trika and you ni paso messi we. So they needed two people. And FBI for kracha om de bayin chere se mochi nipa mienuna bibia om wo bia yom a japedia biano.
0: If I ensantoso.
1: Ya
0: bind in santoso.
1: Ye beka. Assemble. You know you're innocent. Why not? You're not the
0: man. Until I'm a fast forward, no. You're granting a bill.
1: Abu was never granted bill. Bill like the man no was high court. Yeah, the man no and no the coffee. But district court no dear, yeah, money bill. District court, yeah, money bill. High court and no yeah bill. Bill no yeah crime fans are roughly fans out the bare 1 month. And no the coffee.
0: And no the coffee. Into a barn sing.
1: Oh,
0: and all of a sudden
1: you see, issue no. Nankrofo nti ase.
0: Cheche muna ye nti ase.
1: Yema ubeela. Eno nchere se ye jai wo. No.
0: Yeguswa.
1: That is the issue aya na nipa bebre. Wa se, oh, ene yedi asem ni kwa kwati ni yamani beo no abeti nefie. 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
0: Obekpa.
1: No matter the situation, court pe, ene wohu kwa yin se, obemo bi beo. Se court, ye si weku nipa. Na court nyanse mu, court adwini mu, court nsusu ye mu, e de mra toto hu no hu se, me mani bill ne beye ye na court mani bill a. Wo na otifie nu, wo ye hwana. 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It doesn't say anything. It doesn't make anything. Court ne mani bill. But ya mani bill no, na enche se ye wie case no. Nan chese case no eno ano no ye man ni be no ko court ten bia
0: no ko court ye hu na ye hu videos ni pictures
1: ye be ka so nko no no ko court asem no na e wo district court extradition ye wo district court pe ene wo to me e so ye extradition the circuit court any to me the high court any to me the court of appeal any to me supreme court court kakrakakra no
0: ono ni to me
1: it is district. Just the district court. Ono ne yashana tadie. Yamani tumi se onye extradition. So, Obekai say at a point, maybe a report of you, I say, Abutrika lawyer say, the district court doesn't have jurisdiction to sit on this case and blah, blah, blah. Court say, no, me pe any yama me to me.
0: No, me too.
1: And no shay a mra ni muso, no pension a court a money to me, I say, on 5 years tradition. And see, Obek upe bill, no way, nyadia, that's all for district court. Obek for district court, and so on from court, name of Mofreco High Court.
0: Okay.
1: Eno ko High Court.
0: Eno kunya ni bill.
1: Eno kunya bill.
0: Ya grant
1: but kunya bill no na still assembly dey go so pende e wo district court. Ah district court ni so yen crater because no wa catch AG, Attorney General say di entia mo se abrante say say e dey ko obi man so. Na o ko stand trial no. Ma me ntia say AG nso ye na dwuma e dey crater idea dance here FBI for dey crater ni bi be kan ho e chere say abrante no when ti no ene ye pese okọ no nko boni nkuru wie ni etoto na no wo ho na se ne ho son a obeba back to Ghana okọ na ne ho nya son a se de ye ha obi di boni e di ni kwajina court na court atie na asem no ya adduce evidence ye wie ni say you are guilty ni atwe wa so na ekwa
0: Sapepepe.
1: Ene beye.
0: Inti ene, omo kwa okotu no, e dene si potin. Ah, news no, e flyer, e trendy all over no. What really happened today at the court?
1: No kreni se ene, Abutrika nankasa ama court. Okay. 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
0: No wohi.
1: No kre, minim se minkase no wo BNI akache. Anano wo Ghana Police Service akache. 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Which means ye yeru akwa to them, na mswa nusu jina airport.
0: Hey!
1: Aye.
0: Not just one morning,
1: oh, Abu Diana made sure I said, oh, no, ya no go to the flight in him. Yeah, and there.
0: Ah, mama, relax. Not just a momo walk out room, no.
1: Send me, and I'm on say, and I make a choice. Say, the lawyers were not even aware. So we all saw the flyers, and then I'm crop on their church, oh, Facebook, no, I do, yes, I would you carry a nickel. And see, a one and a lawyer, and so who, yeah, and when you phone.
0: Ah.
1: And all catch a court, they say, court, hey. The business of the day, now, the Ababe.
0: Yeah, yeah, yempo.
1: Yeah, yeah, yo. Now, so say, see, I'm a no, because I'm a who on my phone, so say.
0: Make a client,
1: yeah,
0: it is all over.
1: In an airport, and for new, be a send your mammy, caption will be a true new. And they said, yeah, maybe I'll be, you know, just send me a drum application because. And to corner, maybe I'll corner.
0: Yeah, the Nippon crack,
1: the Nippon, and the Nippon, the Nippon, and say.
0: But is it done like that?
1: If it's not done, it has been done.
0: And I'm a BS in that.
1: Say, say.
0: Say, asam na ye ba bekano. Ye nyanka ye.
1: You see, my men ka se, Oliver Bakavoma has really impressed me as a lawyer.
0: Okay. Abu lawyer no.
1: Seriously, Abu lawyer no. Watre se, he's a lawyer. Whoa. And he's a human rights lawyer. Seriously. From the start of this case, people never understood him. People never understood him. He's one person I really admire as a lawyer. Ojina ne nansu sa o kasa o court dema. He speak with passion and he knows what he's about.
0: Okay.
1: Matina ni case isimu. And seriously, meka say with Abutreka case ya oyeye ema me hu say he's a lawyer
0: nti yanko back nti lawyer no
1: nti lawyer say court no ni nsem wo court no ka check court ni say business of the day e de buyin me no ka say me hu say e de me client ni so ko nti na say ni aye ne de ene otemu afo mesre o say she attorney general normal court me chire ni enti a ni asiasi
0: okay
1: ena court say I had the head in papers na head juma o. Head in krata. Now can do the one on eka. Because court, you don't make oral applications like this. Way a serious issue, serious business.
0: What they everything has to be on paper.
1: Sure, good paper. So, license number was here. What sign? Your signature. No, what stamping? Now they are better court. So that obi kofano si or kwa appeala. You can read. And no, say, when a lawyer be file, the court can't, and ran on site, and no come home, and no jina, so the man is ruling. No, you're fire, no, because you're court and car, said they make us say, I'll say, we are, where we are not, tomorrow for an Canada, where we are knowing. So, kind of court to say, Chirogun gratis, and Afabra. What the bans were definitely, I saw, say, attorney general. Attorney general will reply accordingly. One replier. Court edit ruling beba whatever. Timeno ka say there. Court dem ho no en aye kra ye hu say
0: ye de abukọ.
1: Ye de abukọ.
0: Kra ansa na lawyer ne kra ba be kan sem.
1: Tina na say lawyer ne kra no. He has no idea because o say for the past ye man no be o no ko fie ba ko mie nu ba court obi ehun say abu aba court ne abu aba court o chena abu aba court ne no. O ba court the last time I che no hon enu anu ehun ni client ni bi. En na ye de no e call ye. Inti anto se, and they, attorney general, edi anu ye beba ne de, just a ubikasi ye de wakwa hapu si se, odi anu ye beba, then he will explain things to us and as well the lawyer.
0: Inti ye ka esi subioma, na abu, na ne charge no, eye romance scam.
1: Dear FBI for the buyer.
0: Eye romance scam. Boga,
1: about the number 1980.
2: Na, mi bisa se, interview now, yeah, yeah, after, time e granting the bill no wo hu ni say boa no na amwa no
0: o fele say e factor because oko social media dodo na e chro mu adwen say interview na oyeye no amboa e bi nso say aboa
1: obi a ne said e obehu no but me
0: baby a wo jina no
1: e so aka say e ye me a ka me advice ni say ma onye say interview
0: ka be ka ma na
1: me advice ni because you see no matter what you did, you were still an accused person. Standing trial. And then you will catch the Ghana for no. And a Ghana for your judges. No. Ghana for your judges. Judge ni obia, yashana tadie, ni a man is out to me. Opejana ba no de boho say kuma. And judge no, when this I interview no. Inti ni o ka ye no. So if you muna o ka no kure krampa, judge nenti. And so tie o Ghana ha. Yeah, do ko USC and no tea and I went tea. That is it. And 1 3 year, Obefo, so you see, Assembly journalist interviewer, or try to tease everything from you. Now, so when you could do now, can't no cre, or for said no crena and make her turn, okay, we are. Yeah, so near best engineer, no, so near okay, and so. And to me, dear, but me, did say, or catch you any lawyer. Man, a lawyer advice. Me Jedi say such an interview. On to me, Fanny Penkoye. Or catch any lawyer. And then a lawyer catch any say, I think say is good. So go and do it. But media, me am a bracodian. Can I catch any say more? Because as an accused person, no matter what you see, still, ye re, na so won't you chill, mubia, na, umho so wa, and no dear, no abe can be bia. But as at time, no dear. Let me only say it was a wrong timing.
0: A wrong timing. Inti udi si amaye no. Na chese ni a okani nyina ne se news a air fly. Se ni a trendy ni nyina no. E ye nukwe trudo.
1: Abu yes
0: has been extra
1: dieted. Yes.
0: To the US.
1: Yes.
0: Opa chese undu ye kradi a ebe ye owanwa.
1: Oh se omutu anopa. Inti omutu anopa. And to move to another then I make sure say some air transitor onu ye,
0: onu ye.
1: Maybe or by time I'm not doing then maybe I'm here to move.
0: Ama ubeka bibi bio mana. Oh. Ne ukana kamisi
3: bibisa sedinam.
2: Sedinam.
1: Sedinam.
2: Aha, the case no akwisi wo dem ana se ofia wo jojo no.
1: Oh, se na no eji beka se sedinam edu prison.
2: Oh, okay.
1: Yes, we do prison, but I'm yet to do my checks. Me personally, I'm yet to do my checks and confirm. But age say we do prison. See, yeah, yeah, no tomb say we do prison. And see, what be say we mamenka quick one, I mean ja a trim out. I mean him say case we case Rosie a follow pa Canadian Bogano.
2: Hey, I mean I be full and Rosie. I am a Canadian boy and gay, so I suspect.
0: Omuguso.
2: Aha.
1: I feel a formal jury in a week.
2: I'm on better than some of
0: the show. Try and stay.
2: Why you are ban? I
1: won't.
2: Canadian boy and Kuno.
1: Now I blew my bullion van. Bullion van, the crack is near how many years?
0: A bro, why?
1: Kalutus Mahama.
0: Hey! Boga 1 year, bro.
2: And the girl, oh, mama, the bill, and I saw them. Two and an hour.
1: Oh, and an
2: hour. Oh, did you know that?
1: Oh, my son, I'm a kind. Oh, so Boga, I have a candy. Your man, the bill, what is
0: that? On an
1: hour.
0: I'm going to
2: be like, Madame V said, we are accusing you for me that day. Yeah, normally, you and Grantino.
1: Lawyer Martin, people are that romantic now. All offenses are billable.
2: Ah, oh.
1: It's a pay the discretion of the court. Courts, district courts in Timima will bill. But it's a district court back of crime my bill. Ababa will be a Yukun or Abekahaya, immigration, custom lady be a Yukun. Say a microphone in our bill. But you see, me what is ready about cope, a catcher attorney general. Mr. Attorney General, Miss Row. Your murder cases in a chedoto. Bill of indictment, advice, and a murder. Cases in the Briaka court to them. Oko district court na cases e gu wen nyina ya meda cases a advice on ema abeka case ya making for the past 3 years in here still
0: me say lewe ni matter dey omugusu
1: oh eno kwa dey civil you see civil cases ne kwa dey o dey ma me fan na dey ye ku obi ebusu ani di ya wo no e si den na obi anya rehiemu say me dem asem we court I say ama enkrofo fun so dey say me ku kura
0: A free.
1: No, Kalitus Mahama. Police near Ablekuma Farmok. Bullion van Robert. This is a case that
2: Emmanuel or say.
0: I said, where did I come?
1: This is a case, no. A quack was he saying?
0: Sad.
1: Yaman crophoning in our bill. Beton, the bill of indictment. Advice on MI. And I can give you cases, sir. Bill of indictment, Emma. Advice on MI. It's in the answer, Conabra. No, Nipanako High Court, no, a copy bill. Una builder. Now I say, acquire no phone. What's that? Me can't Canadian boy get some. What's the data?
2: How many years?
0: Sexy don't say
1: sexy don't say. They say onu kradi yankani. And you see, and I am me can say, if a certain member of parliament, it's me who better to say me 10 years plus. Na ye who nipa ye say way. And the kunu, na yakoba, and a general, and a momani rabadi. Ua, asa. GPH, mami, awo uwa tema. Fennec watch the case, ekwesi saying. Adada mpo bullion van case, ya, ekwesi saying. Enfansman MP, ekwesi saying. Inti, medie, madisre diani say, stay out of trouble.
0: That's all.
1: Asa.
0: Thank you, ama. Ama ya dasa.
2: Why you nina?
0: Mishraupa.
2: Stay out of.
0: Trouble.
2: Aye. So be ya who kwasi ya who.
0: And then my coach ne pa I'm a fache me yedasi. Wachechi mu. Tebusia senia mote ya no. Sa pepe senia no pa we ya sorry ya. It's all over the news. Abu trendy me patu enye fake news. Eye no cre. Sisi ya abu.
2: Ya de no
0: ko US na. Ama na obi pe mi sa say if it's a few.
2: And I'm coming back and flight to Nobetiaka and they free.
0: But I'm free, man. I see if somebody is free.
1: Oh, yeah. Someone I'm on the neck. What's in the chrome? What's in the chrome? Man, I'm on the neck. Who too crying? Now, I call a count. Save a paper.
2: Nah. Auntie. A boat to pressure, man. Who was I?
0: Follow.
2: Rejoice to pressure my mind. Anyway, it's a sad story, but And I'd be, I say, I go share in Twasso.
0: Ah, boga, yeah, Twasso, dear, say, Abu Diana, your first story. Hey, your chassis, Ama, and the Yako back, how it started.
2: Yeah.
0: Ne bebia, ye drink. Finally, no, me ne mokasa si si ye die, Abu story, ne die ye die si. Na, John Telly. 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Video way, uko TikToker. View say one no. 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
2: Wow.
1: Share. 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John Telly and Kasankasa. 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
3: Samuel and his new soccer academy, the Dabo Soccer Academy, all the very best. Guys, I hope to get over and see you guys one day. But I wish you all the luck. Make sure you get there and work hard. And more importantly, enjoy it, because what a fantastic opportunity. So I wish you well, and I hope to see you guys soon. Good luck, my friend.
1: I swear, John Terry. Young players, no, or say from age 16 to 18. We bet me a baby, a free. Or contact John Terry, and a John Terry, a video, a cry a day, a man, no, we dear legend and kasankasa. I endorse a day, a ma, yao double. Tibusia, we a good news, a de my na. John Telly, baby, I'm a fibia. There's a, or they are trendy, or they are genie dean. No, John Terry, so ya dear pa, or ya dear pa, send your genie phone, ne cra, or ye video, ne man, no. Na e ye fe. Tebusia, John Terry, I endorse, am I out double fe fe fe. Na ye koye ni ma, away from this. As a president, I come as a mamma me. Because as same way, ne damakuma so.
2: So ya beka.
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2: Okay.
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2: 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But I was out of the microphone for my Ghana for the dress.
1: Oh, my head to me to cry. I to me to God bless. I
2: to me to be parliament to cry. MPs now, that is my
1: own. I was saying, dear president. You know. Then the world appears on Tanzania. All that comes out of the state of the city of the city of the city of the city of the city of the city of the city of the city of so much now, no money now.
2: No, it is
1: no dinner, sir.
2: Gaman is that.
1: I would be saying, I say, no dinner, so I'm not pledging my work. Ah,
2: I don't know.
1: Papa had asked the own question, so now show full.
2: I mean, show.
1: Now, Boga,
2: what's your grin?
1: Video be trendy. Oh, yeah.
2: Love you.
1: And then you hear Abu story in if you are. Video back could be a trendy, Papa. 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
2: Mini sani ne.
1: Mini sani po ne anyemi. 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
2: Sound woman.
1: Sound woman.
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6: Oh. Na fami ti.
5: I'm going to go in.
6: That is
5: hey, I feel a bit oh, baby.
2: Uncle.
1: Move a video in Toso. Now, when you sound, no? In free mo, am I a witch? So, please. Let's watch the video again. But you sound in the film. What's in your mock iron?
2: What was I?
1: Was that quite a bema?
2: I was ending or so quite a bema.
1: A quiet bema.
2: A domo, camera.
1: Mister No, Kakra said, a yafani chimu.
2: Aye. Domo, the camera is no zinky official out.
1: A moment, the camera is a more student.
2: Yeah.
1: And don't say another question.
2: I'm saying another question. Yeah.
1: A more student. I know we are in the number four new more area.
2: Yeah.
1: And I know school hours. And I know upon whichever way classroom they are wrong.
2: Oh yeah.
1: I they are wrong. They are wrong. This is upon school. And I or take classroom. What guys are school for?
2: I'm going to try
1: school for because we share ending now. Oh yeah, sorry no.
2: I'm
1: going to wear school uniform. I'm going to wear school uniform. And I bow for. I'm going to name one. See you soon. Mami fancy, nka me last story bi ba ye de be she fridge mu yan bo ochna. Yan ko ji sikamba.
2: Ozo.
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8: 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Why is your car?
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8: Now then I won't call Abosu Kai Hab, Uncle Toby.
9: Abosu Kai Hab, Ebony Bemamin, and Wong.
8: And yes, I've been a big cake. Ubena original, spare pass, and Kasa. Yeah, a bonus da from pa. What are you talking about? Party Ben, I open.
9: Tail light, headlight, bumper, fog light, bobs, and a decoration.
8: Went to Wama Obi A Dile Ukasan, Masa, Kwa Abosu Kai Hab. Yeah, what Abosu Kai opposite Ben City. Takradan so Abosu Kai Hab. Oh, Koko.
9: Wait here, me ko wako pebi.
8: Hey, washen wa ye bizarre. Abosu akai hab. Wanu miye delivery. Fre one. Wadi be brose siya.
9: Oh, ene say a simple cry.
8: Fre ana WhatsApp one. Akra number niye 0204-021-467. 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
9: Abosu akai hab.
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1: 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We ye je media academy. We ye je Media Academy. Eye 3 months pe. 3 month intensive weekend training program. Papa pa. Oye ma wo ye je e de aba. 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
0: A vitamin key, Adriani Perkum, and one a weather near Sia, and one yet share half far into Bomodima on Sankabi, caffeine, beer, new and fed ruby, and she say, be beer and who are a woman, seven previous or artificial, be beer and natural. And vitamin key, your regular, sir milk, and HS a come up, vitamin energy. 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
1: Thank you, Mary.
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0: Okay.
2: Ain't he not making blessing, chasing Shira? 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Your man who say, Sign your way in Abacosu, I don't know, young man. 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
2: 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Your friends are compound numbers.
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1: 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I see it just saying.
2: Remember, X A 5, Y A 1. Na Z, A7. 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
2: Meda se, area 2.
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2: 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Okay, 5.
1: 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M year
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2: 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N year 5.
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2: N a D. A year 4.
1: 4.
2: Kikaboom. The other thing you're catching
1: me. May multiply.
2: Adding. And see, Togo. And you didn't cry a word, dear man. We need to say the photo. I want to hear ho.
0: Nickname no so nzu zaso
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0: numbers no
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0: yeah
2: obesu betro no t o g g o
0: okay
2: obesu betro no t o g o o
0: okay
2: that is togo kro no but you said obi abesi atro no enti wudi edin biti se eje
0: AJ.
2: Yeah, well, AJ, A-G-Y-E-I.
0: Mm-hmm.
2: And you were AJ, A-D-J-E-I.
0: Yeah, yeah.
2: The same AJ Kronwa.
0: Ningi na AJ.
2: Ningi different.
1: Papa, me 37.
2: Unya 37. Meda si. And you for Rosie. Rosie, no, so, so, so, trying to say. Yeah, my
1: R-O-S-S-Y.
2: R-O-S-S-Y.
0: Any nickname?
2: Are you a 2?
0: S-S-S-N-E.
2: S-N-E-3.
0: S-N-E-2.
2: Inti, 3-3.
1: N-A-Y-N-O.
2: 1.
1: 1.
2: Oh, and this year, a bunny say, yeah, a boy, dinner dows on a day. But Chale, I didn't do baby, I didn't feel banana was a power. Rosie, no, you're saying
1: 16.
2: And Uncle Fortale for Rose Money,
1: but Rosie, no more
2: friends. Rosie, 16, what do you say? You see, the only scar and more brought him and I mean to teach.
1: I'm poor.
2: What did Chess Cardo do?
0: Hey, middle cock, hey. What is going?
2: Enti naturally so bi ba wonche no de nasem beto ani mu a de wa bi sa wo no untumi nkan che ni se woni bi enti dudu a wa bo anu a wo de kwa kwa wa de anu enya hwe na watam na ade ama no bi otu ho fu 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
1: This facility is not an isolated project. It forms part of a broader national strategy to strengthen specialized healthcare across Ghana. Through the Ghana Medical Trust Fund, the government is investing in establishing two new comprehensive cardiology centers at the Komfo-Anokye Teaching Hospital and the Tamale Teaching Hospitals. These centers will bring specialized cardiovascular care closer to millions of Ghanaians in the middle and northern belts of our country. Healthcare should never depend on where one lives. Every citizen deserves equitable access to quality specialist services. And I'm very happy Dr. Instrumenta said they are going to mentor these two new younger brothers of theirs. Thank you very much. Upon completion, these facilities will offer comprehensive cardiovascular care, incorporating modern diagnostics, imaging, intensive care units, specialized consulting suites, laboratories, pharmacies, oxygen systems, and other advanced support infrastructure necessary to deliver integrated patient care. Collectively, these investments will position Ghana as a leading center for cardiovascular medicine in West Africa, reducing reliance on medical tourism, strengthening specialist training, and advancing research and enhancing our capacity to respond to increasingly complex health challenges.
0: Wama mpeni John Dramani Mahama wama nansu wa wasansu etreye anamoa wamu tu efa trust fund denuhu sedia wamu betimi edi mfidia anu sumua ye betimi dia hunu na wama sansu edi etriti cancer eni yadia efa umrebuo eni wakranuhu ewo Kolebu Teaching Hospital eni emyamiyabi ewo meimu.
1: These new critical care equipment will not only save Ghanaian lives but also eliminate the need to travel abroad for such medical procedures. The Ghana Medical Trust Fund is also poised to provide critical equipment to enhance treatment of cancers, renal diseases, both here in Kolebu and in other hospitals across the country. But none of these achievements would be possible without the dedication of our healthcare professionals. To our doctors, nurses, pharmacists, biomedical engineers, laboratory scientists, technicians, and support staff, I express the profound gratitude of the government and people of Ghana. While modern equipment is indispensable, it is your skill, your compassion, and your professionalism that ultimately will save lives.
0: Obampani John Dramani Mahama ena wachire ni suwadi huna wawo se wabepeja Komfo-Anokye Teaching Hospital ena Tamale Teaching Hospital mu na impoeba kuma yanya abemfua wamu enebesha ensu wa wase eba kukrami yadie ena fe yadia efa wukidni wa rahono nsu hono yabema abemfu ene mfidia ya kadia papa ibetimi edi abua engo.
2: And then, your woman penis, Excellency John Dramani Mahama, and some Kruya, Emo, Wabra, Washe, Kopau, a year, cardiac. 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Na yet to me a yen yama a brosso, said Yanaka Caneno, etieno. Na and same when you know what it to John watch, they say, where I want them, I am so soon, or so say, a bit to me a boa, one more, a banner cardiovascular diseases, Yahoo, a bit to say, say stroke. And as I wakuma huna tochima, ebi our blood vessels no crano, and I'm from so be ewa huan yabe, uzuse ebe tumi abuapa, amen, also so etumi akosuntwe, eya dia watchere se abai, enam

0: Sakunya we a so na one of Esh and Afe Ghana Medical Trust Fund and so Emma Hamakeno and so Eka who ebia one of Air Bombardia say one very no mutu me amaya pumu de hun semno akwe ye ewa man emu man penny samaud will be the can who any.
1: So this new cardiac catheterization laboratory represents restoration, renewal, and progress. It reflects our determination that setbacks should never define our future. Instead, they should inspire us to rebuild stronger, smarter, and better than before. The advanced technology that has been installed here will significantly improve Ghana's capacity to diagnose and treat complex cardiovascular conditions, including coronary artery disease, structural heart disease, peripheral vascular disease, and other life-threatening illnesses. Equally important, this facility will enhance our ability to provide timely neurovascular interventions for stroke patients, where every minute saved can mean the difference between full recovery and permanent disability. Each successful procedure carried out here will represent more than a medical achievement. It will mean another patient returning home to his family, another worker returning to productive employment, another young Ghanaian given a second chance to pursue their dreams. That is the true value of investing in healthcare. This facility is not an isolated project. It forms part of a broader national strategy to strengthen specialized healthcare across Ghana. Through the Ghana Medical Trust Fund, the government is investing in establishing two new comprehensive cardiology centers at the Komfo-Anokye Teaching Hospital and the Tamale Teaching Hospitals.
0: Man penny excellency John Dramani Mahama ni attending Kano Mani Sam no answer on my what's was so and I watch as about 2.3 billion Ghana cedis and I won't ready more so to me edia this ajuma sumina boy and fa ho any baby a patients no what ya na baby a wufri ebe was a one so it to me enya so emfa so e be a face so was say one of area say a year specialist nursing training facility won't be to me in a daddy kind cry ewa Kwalibu Teaching Hospital ne to me abwa na critical care nurses are one more in yantity ewa a year ne nephrology, cardiovascular care, NFA, oncology, ni hunki kahuni nyina no. Safo no so etumi enya kadie enentiti ye wose wo mu etumi nya.
1: So this is part of the mandate of the Ghana Medical Trust Fund that we are covering. The trust fund was allocated 2.3 billion cedis. And it is using part of that money to provide financing for diagnosis and treatment. But it's also using part of that financing to ensure that, notwithstanding which part of the country you are, you can have access to diagnosis and treatment. And so this is why we are here today. The efforts to provide skilled professionals has also begun with the first nursing training facility here in Kolebu to train critical healthcare nurses in nephrology, in cardiovascular issues, in oncology, and all the other important critical care areas. The next center will be in Komfo-Anokye Teaching Hospital. And so far, Cabinet has given approval for 500 of these nurses to be recruited and trained. I think the nurses in Kolebu have already been matriculated and are beginning their courses.
0: Mampenis Excellency John Dramani Mahama ena yete ninkanu. Tuwe nina yesha yewa mosha sombe tumidi abuama ya health sector no itumi ako nenimu.
2: Any and I yet was so dear Nam Debani Chemo, our chief of staff, Yera, Julius, Debra, what they are two just say a banya juma ye for was some ma, and ya sumpa, was some more air time, a bon, a pro, 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
1: above all others that public service has only one true purpose. It is to improve the lives and well-being of our people. Everything else is secondary. That conversation became the seed of the citizens' experience, a reset for superior public and civil service delivery. When a citizen is treated with fairness, clarity, speed, and dignity, trust will grow. And when a citizen is ignored, confused, delayed, or humiliated, trust weakens. And when this happens repeatedly across institutions and across years, people do not only lose confidence in an office, they begin to lose confidence in the promise of the government itself.
2: Bani atene nkei ya Chief of Staff Julius Deborah na wamanansu wa wasasu si supi etre se abain reset agenda na wadiaba se wamo eba beche na wamasansu adanda niye meni bie mono. 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
1: the reset agenda is not merely a It is an invitation to renew the relationship between the citizens and the state. President John Dramani Mahama has spoken about resetting Ghana. That reset must be felt in the economy, in jobs, in infrastructure, in accountability, and in governance. But it must also be felt in the way the state speaks to the citizens. A reset that citizens cannot fail will remain incomplete. So we all need to support the president to make sure we get the reset right. Last year, I had one of the most painful duties of my public life. I had to announce to the nation that colleagues and friends, men who had set out in service to Ghana, had perished in a helicopter crash on their way to an official assignment. They were not statistics. They were not names on a statement. They were people we knew, people we worked with, people whose laughter we remember, people whose commitment we had seen up close. They were serving this country, and in the course of the service, they gave everything.
3: There are moments like that when public office stops being ceremonial. It becomes deeply human. It reminds you that service is not a slogan, it is a sacrifice. If this book helps one institution serve with greater dignity, it will have been worth writing. If it helps one leader measure what truly matters, it will have been worth writing. May this book be one small step in making our public and civil service more responsive, more humane, and more excellent. May it remind us that the highest honor in government is not to be served by the people, it is to serve rather the people. Thank you, and may God bless our homeland.
2: Fanny Yaka Sempa, Chief of Staff, Yera, Julius Zebra, Waka Sama Trin Sema Yamso, Ediama Abai, Eduma Yafuni na, and was someone I was some or mino, and your mino, and I was a sum, for frock or summa bunny pound or treachery for, go be a tree, we must say at a toy, yeno, yashin womo, no one more quack or summa or mino, your mino and a sum womo, tidin sem kayemono, and was a bay Eduma Yafuni na, 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
2: Aye amomra private sector na mo nkwa hwese de yetu ya wo muka ye de bia na wo se de toto
0: eno sa kro no be adwuma. I'm on a swanny, Chiani K. Obey, but I've been so on my
2: yamaka ye be brave.
0: I chiamaka and I now brun a ye bro.
2: Oh, Felicia, what your gaw or so? What wouldn't you mean, Sammy?
0: No crate. 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
4: 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I say, social media and crow for posty. And then lawyer say, ah, what am I for? Now you man I have a baby, and I say, my client and I'm back and what's up. One also now I say, so to play and move co, say the name was shemo, so what do? Now say me, dear, and I say, I can't. Yeah, I can't say. And I quote in Senior Botry. And what's the debut? Say, sad, yeah, and yeah, Mr. O, and yeah, attorney general. Nomra metremun yentia, ne yet a tenor. Yet a tennis, sir. Son, sir, as some I can yank can we? Say, be I for ba. No, my family clients na kwa. Lawyer near me now, me representing. No. I should be aware, as I say, me name the ecoso. And soon in ne munu, caught an asamo catcher and say, Papa, wouldn't say demon ha. 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
4: 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And see, I would never be surprised, say, obet me a koho. Na wakoye ni case na man. And nasa butri can so pa, a honor kwa kudun, obetimi ape lawyer foforo e wo ho but say there di akoye no but you see still this case brings me back to the same case no mu ye nipa mi yenu
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0: akono e
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5: but some two are here. It's in connection with the idea of beneficial care.
2: Me pa
5: chan.
2: Me pa chan. 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Said the Kobasu woman, your razia, your be pentem say, your be piani panacono, and a gun of war, Susu say, Miss America for Trumino, a Catayan subebrana say, Eddie Humbi, a bray ain't in a swamu pejabibisa, near pentem, Edini Pacroaco, and a crabby woman, and a saying a 2 minute.
5: Okay. The attorney say, you need America for a war. You be a colonel, memorandum of understanding, MOU. That extradition, and go for coming. And then, extradition, and can a treaty. And I say a certain contract or agreement that country do. Any America, for what some of us are aware, extradition, a death related issue, say, Ubia Kumubi, you are Jani Abaha. And I say, in the other side, other way around, you know. American, you should be come with your hand. You are joining with American. And I said, drugs, ah, that shit. So the Ukraine, you are joining, and I said, Yaboni Dean. And maybe international conventions, you know, a lot of the countries who are natural extradition treaty at the home. Now, but the baby bitch said, Romans come. Any American for tax offenses. So you will be due to the IRA in Ghana. And also American tax system, you will be true when I waba. Signing now, not in the enormous tradition preaching that American folk put to what is called a request. But the request, you know, and matches it. There was tradition and there was surrender. The Ghana phone to me, my young woman said, young call for now a doma woman. They surrender and they extradite them. There's tradition, it carry a different weight of penalty and okay. Sanyadinako. And it's a surrender and so soir. Many panels have in the case of a good tricker. Ghana for catching so called Boni Bieni. And I say, could you are no Nesabra? And I say, could you are no Nijun Hufi?
2: Okay.
5: Yeah, surrender. But at the end, the most cases in is the attorney general. What people do not know. No United States, our Bakru mother will be forced. Tom Mahama will be forced. They come here with a request through the Attorney General's Department. Then the Attorney General Department in a court to a man in Sasso. You know, could not judge a counsel. The American father a request. The partial Attorney General, Bonino, it's not an indictment, but a conviction. If you are convicted, you know, the kind of form of the whole thing, look, say, the president is already convicted. And he didn't call. But America for indicting because there's a case where you're involved. And I say, who should say where you're involved? In that case, some of them, Adabraka, Ebu Owa, and Kometima Bisa. And in most cases, no one will have the power of Okono. You better say FBI, FBI. And you'll be able to do an FBI. America for Sebi, we are smart enough to say, Obeja FBI agent, not the Baja Sen Kum, not Ababijina Ghana Corp. They will not do that. Your agencies are, your security agents only FBI for the year. It's woman that you contract, you know. I don't know. No matter for local informants, you should just be a good seeker. I found what some of them they recruit Ghanaians. They recruit our own Ghanaians. Any opposition, you know, baby or Gigi, baby and girlfriend, that baby and Japan will say, China, woman collaborating with the security agencies of Ghana. Be DNI, be police, be national security, whatever, and at the end of the day, no. In the case of Abu Trika, yes, and a court is for the court, but just saying a court is a related issue. A then and a court is for any legal arrest to go and pick him. If it was related to, this meaning said, agency now, a jet on also, America for lobby, and you should be lobbying in the lobbying system, ultimately lobbying Ghana narcotics, which is also an arresting body, which is also an investigative body, on Timichi. I don't know, man, from Kuma police.
2: Okay.
5: They did not go to police because they feel, say, if they are police, the CID, you know, I know Kakran is loose. We will be quite for 2 months, you know. And the agency, you are no man, promise you. Never this the catch. The American public is not caught. Yes, you are a good tricker. Now, so I'm from an almost back court now. So, what could be near you, Yaba court, no court now? No, I'm with the US Embassy. Said the case by American, say, Ghana MP in Amsterdam. Ambassadors, they are no more. America didn't hear a beer agent, and not any agent be a Bahorum. Or Babu is a US press attache, and not somebody from commercial department, somebody from US. No, it's hobby.
2: Okay.
5: And she said, but I had been now we are getting a more sign. I want to meet me kind of you. So they go out to the sense of one state officials, attorney general. If you want to know, and I said, Judge Ukraine, I think I just look. When is our Oba Kuma? When is Oba Kusku? I want to know every day. The one man acquired, I'm a man acquired, a beer, a chinabino, was one quiet compromise. These are some of the things on mobile money. In the South East, I tell you what can do. I didn't in the bar no more game. Sebi, be on what? Sebi. The common pain for Jim at the Sebu, Omo, Anqua, Ankasa, any home feature, couldn't you? I'm just telling you. Some
2: wow.
5: Of them, no. San Ayo. And if you also saw, if you could have never been a gun or man, you should say. But to me, you saw that strategy, say, someone here, yeah, you knew me. It will be Sebi, you know, what can I say? And you mean, you know, I said, American needs to move the team of Kuha. Nobody needs someone new Kuha. Jay and me to meet you to me, Ede Udun, on Saba Jeneco. A mini idea and Ega. In the case of a man in the early 90s, 1991, 1990s, I know a Baku, a doctor, or United States, I know a gynecologist. I call back, say, Tabby a ma, or my woman, now, or Munyaman Yamano. He was keeping them in a fridge, no wood.
2: Yes, and I worried. Yes.
5: This became a more or less like a cannibalistic issue. A bad sound, now Ghana chain, then our Tamano. America for it demanded immediately in releasing a Mian Fanon call. Ghana for next is crying on reveal, on big touring about out. And yeah, your friends, the midwives from this touring band, Ghana for crying on the issue. This is the case. And so, America phone could be about 19, not about 18, about around 21. Our drug issue, old airport, IHU. Lawyer, Frank, the other day, only an air handle from Granite, and a Charles Christ, a lawyer, and your friend is a judge, on the time case in the so. America for the Jew of Krakoy. No, Mom Yan shall say, the gun may be against someone in, and will call near Krakopena. It is very difficult. It will be which I say, then the young year, your bagging. Because
2: Kabi bisa, sir, ayenye bia wamu kwatena ho a aya na ehu na to wamu so nti no e bia de kwasi bro ne be ka bia na o ma dia tum kori na o ma ba na
5: your country sir omu what that kind of laws that they don't allow that. One of them is Holland.
2: Okay.
5: One of them is Germany. One of them is United Arab Emirates. In Malaysia money Brunei money adade no. America phone to me Congo for Ubia. To some extent, not Babenji Daho, not Abacha Oho, and even, I think, even Abacha and Yoko has to do it. Only table requests that they don't allow. Because a lot of them, Musubahwa, Omo Bepoma, they don't keep them. What about the United Kingdom? United Kingdom, American oil minister, designing alcohol, or the billions of Nigerian dollars at the Koho. It's a kid, the president of America. Buhari, the United Kingdom, over 6 times, British brought the paper chair and said, Mameno, can't allow when I'm with the Nukwa, I was not playing Kubu, says this time, I mean, the Wu, and Romopan Buhari, where could be 4 months? Oh, when you're not designing a map, is Buhari of Anua Babi, oh, because the Kenya or the Cook room, or no, your mamma, my final call. Never British forces who are cases that open to me try to, only says try to actually call for from Nigeria. In the Nigeria for this idea, and no interest said, if I am crown and someone and I be and we are talking about principle and then the company of the Akokudi and the American for Boku. Anyhow, don't be lobby on Betchibia, no macho. Now, the interesting thing, Omo ko bi se bu trick akui. Onye American visa da ana se bi bi ni passport ni.
2: Okay.
5: Omo ko ya American sin kwan. They can't take him out from Accra bro mun ko ji US visa ma no. O ko ji visa ma wo mu. Wo ya born passport. Ya we ni mana. Because for the little American na se bi an wo be chi na na se agent no. Che wo din airport or na JFK. That's what they call district court. And suddenly, it's me the 9 you guy didn't be trying to see about thing. She did not court. I'm a court. I grant you no. Say I'm part with you. Yes, sir. Human rights lawyer, be best lawyer, be not answer. Much more go be illegal. That is the system. And to all of America, for no credit, do more. Yeah, one more. One more thing is that the man woman. They don't ban those them. She now near the not court. How much papi? One more thing is that they are in Dubai. One more thing is a man. Because the United States is one man in law. Country new on brass on team for Bima Mugum, Abra paper, the young crano. And man is over indictment paper, and that's a charge sheet, a prosecutor's NADH, and a prosecutor's note, and are the barbecue in there be. Who can warrant the crano, Jibis at the man? I remember a woman, and who banned delay nearby, no more prepare, all prepare, and that now the crano said, Nippon, the passport. You come out for me a passport to the man. Omaya? Omaya? Let's say, Pastor Kumaya, I'm here the visit, so. Because women can find quite American paper, the young crime, because the new court, American judicial system would also ask, how did you bring him from Ghana? Over where American legally, and per airport to be GFK, never is away, no magic. The I-94, I at this time, no arrive in the Afeno, yeah, you need to be the case, you know. And you cry on that lobby on the first of the Baba, maybe you are, madam. They go to countries, only here in the Pabia, Mama Gauta Ganama. Informants from you, they pay.
2: Ain't it me, Pacho? A Quabani sana. Yeah, system, Nini, a becker say, 2 weeks, say, a better me, Aki Kanoho, and now, say, no address a buying moon that was a woman to Rasibium. No more review. I was certain things, and was a semi this year. What cast why you say, ya, mimi to one, a monse, and you be an bit media piano bow.
5: Abaya, I mean, can be been so. A queer woman. And paying for her. Obia Baku School, America, Obia Niaku School, Obia Yisi. And Yan said the Macano, Yan Fans, I mean Nanya di Tuja. I have produced so. But the bottom line is a cobat a Indian Munyan Fanuko. Nan Yama been to 2 years. Say, yes, you catch you, say, the American focus here, Penu, yeah. Obaka, I say, Omse, you put ransom on the person's head. And the homo pool summer bin Laden, so only $25 million. The informant Edward here, Ometria Saman, Yatabu Trika, while begging $600,000-$500,000, and releasing. And no chances to get on the Abu Trika concert, can I with the Umber General? Debbie, America want to show, say, yes, we have the power. Said the Epidia Bitmay, Yampaya Channel, Omer Servo. And yes, yes, can Homoji, and I think can only get to Abu Trika Hall. Never one person or best Servo. That is where a country's judicial system works. For okay. them, they okay. use the institution of their proper judicial system.
2: Okay, it is a seno. Me patro say seno. Ya bany beti me a room, say where the young fanny say, more remedishe, medina bremo. Ya bany beti me a room, waka say, more than a buy, you know, me monetania manina, but oh, who say unco ya, or beti me a genedishia sabana.
5: Madam, I didn't see that any yasa say. American, bet you will be in the court. Not Ghana government, I catch it. Many Kuman or Bajino. What did I manage your own? American, you know, I didn't buy home. Catch you say, your prison system is not conducive for their own citizens or Badaho. That is what America will tell you. Only the judicial system, common traffic, woman traffic, prison system. But then, the world all over, the 10 worst prisons in the world, American for the Empire 5. But when back at your sense, I want your baby on the mom this year. But meanwhile, no, Oko, Arizona, Money, Alabama, my own prisons now home, and so on your better chair woman.
2: Oh,
5: and she a system, dear, a bargaining power of the international laws, application of the international justice, and then also there are the extradition pact, extradition agreement, and then extradition laws and the international laws. And then I hear no, he does your smoke, she a bet your bedroom, ye. Now, my church, you know more MOU and memorandum. And you know, when they come, they invoke and request. Now, when they invoke my request, I said, Butrika, once he was on bail. But then, in our court, you know, man, who will bail application, bail conditions now, or the trust, you know. In other words, home to me the intimate. What is American doing? The time now we are holding on bail conditions now intimate was to enable the Americans to prepare documents, prepare visa, prepare a Nyama Umbitinako Ali grounds our America say didn't could in New York. Time now flight in the Juno. They will hold him at bay because that time no flight in could say we are and a court of power. They will put a special court out of the receive yes be a phone chicken for New York. All these things, you know, and the moment will be delayed. And since I, yeah, nan can get easy, sir. So you're back, you're back for near the co, you're back for near the co, you're back for near the co, and your countries, Nyanya, America, Morocco, so many co, uncle Penny Passa.
2: Yes,
5: uncle, uncle Penny Passa. The Bonnie Uncle Fudino, Bebino, and Chiawoman, be an adult, but had there, you find there a friendly nation.
2: That's
5: a night in Trumba, young woman for Monco.
2: Medasi bebre medasi de wasi ha mrepamu no bibichi adwe besa ba ho bi.
5: Na menka mu hupi pe.
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0: 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Now, my own so, when you're a drone, a Belossin Herbal products, they will say, and one Nasiano, a in kind. As I'm perfect graphics, one more and so chess or program be a way be a Jimmy and DCI fro abedin to a year be here flyers, be here brochures, banners, stickers, magazine, branded souvenirs of CDUD and our picture and a bow product. So man, I say be a dear be a per se, yeah, customization at the mound. As I'm perfect graphics, a bebo UV print labels and a DTF. One more man also so dear, nibo air for power, a sense of top quality and a sense of a year 101. 11 Hart Avenue Circle and one. Our Newtown Trotter Station, who are free, and our WhatsApp it was 0243-210-009. Edu Herbal Hospital was a diabetes and as asthma, and I ate to a more human entity to a year, which the Yadiano, Quana de Bia Air Costro, Yadia Bia Wakwan, Quana, so Enco, and as a kidney, who and who attach ma, Brana, Washer, and Wall. Wakofa SMB test, Edia Ba, Ma, de Bia Motrasica Cranoma Bre, Bujinoca Cranso, Abu Musina. Adrian Misro, a year SMB test, and now a year Edu Herbal Hospital, Fakofa, Eddie Abba, Manke Sim, and a woman a war, and I feel so called Doko and crying how woman a war, Frey Womo, it was 0243 989 368, 0243 989 368, and 0558 375 545. My penis excellency John Dramani Mahama was send a 2-day national cleanup exercise and a because on Yamia Dramani free watching 10th July and 11th July and away Eddie Sue say, Yenina, yen fanya cleanup exercise, ewa yen patem patem need to me abwa. In Tiena, so your minister, we your MPU, MMDCs, CEOs, public institutions in Penifamo Danunina, Mokamu Ebi, my penis, and Munianim, Namo communities, no, Monsha Eduman Asse, now what can was the security agencies, Mokamu, Monsum. Pa any waste management companies are hood one woman in a money and a year ticket team now fear ye prapra ye fear be a bia be bia now my honum it's me at one I don't show ye a toy ye and I am so and mama penny I declare sa 2 days

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1: Me say yako conflicts, e wase a man for to biko fieda. And yana provision stores, any supermarket, at phone kwa kaishi, we have a house. 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
0: Yako conflicts.
1: And my friend, what dear bro, feed me, and then phone you to me.
0: FDA, adje jedi enkrato yatu.
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FIFA World Cup 2026. 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France versus Morocco. In the bed, you say. A bed, papa. And Morocco for near Africa for Anas, France for no, and near Europe for. Osha Air France for starting 11. Omina to do kwa. 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It's no Mayan Kasi Africa country. Name them Moroccan country. Me will say Asia di Nasuba. Oh, we'll be kapa papa papa papa. Cause as a Morocco for a moyat, you're who the free Africa home. It's a man in their African countries in the Blade. Say, Nadia supports him also, so Muslim country and when you're moon engine of Africa.

0: Me din di Robert Obri e Biama ubeti nyo afem de Dollar Man. 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
0: In everything or in every situation, you give thanks to God. Mamimbo Remuna, Menko Kolebuti Chin Hospital, Chodian's Block, First Floor, Saturday, and I'm wahing him, papa. Lemon Mamimbo Doctor Nyame, and I feel Doctor Glover Abbey, and I feel next, Nurse Eric, and I feel Doctor's Formo Kolebunina, Chodian's Block Honomo. Fantastic job. Ah, my mommy, last Saturday, three months. FIFA World Cup, and with the two teams in our parking, so. And change the game, never change, so come on. Eddie, Amamo.

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And the Fura Clear the Abba. Rexona Airboa. I'm at the live commentary, you know. Samsung of the Bremo. 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And so, I'm at the Jumedian at the Bremo. Glenn Hill, I said, I'm a Jumedian air, cause come, idea, bro. Morocco National Terminal, eh, Tregu. Sounds on our favorite France, National Terminal. And it's also, eh, Tregu, come on. Starting line up in our part. Eh, Beatrice, eh. Stadium, baby, ah, man.

0: hell time so agyina mu bi tententen. Lucas Adyang agyina mu. Man Kony, Andre Bayot, Osman Dembele, Michael Olise, Brant Ediyadi, Desire Due, Kylian Mbappe. When he started line up at him at France. Goalkeeper, coach, Didier the same, made them the den den, and I'm also with them the den den. Hey, Shabuama BBI, Koso Kama. Morocco National Terminal, Trey Guanessa. Players in two national terminal. When you might be so afraid that they say, Elman Pinka say, oh, you're playing out to me two national terminal, I am from. But where the Morocco players need now be a two national terminal? Goalkeeper, Yassin Bono. Or them where they're Morocco. Captain Hakimi. A gem with the den den. A brand at the east side drop. A gem with Edema Morocco. A brand at the AM Marazi. And switch name. And not Sala. Bouidi. Now El Anini. A gem with the den den. So Edema Morocco. Abraham Dean and Aya Zidane Ohiani Ibrahim Diaz. When he started line up at the Morocco. SN Morocco started line up, Papa Samson Afri, Aya France, as a started line up, Papa. Send a bit to me a cafe game.
1: And their friend,
0: and their bedri,
1: and their friend, Kowa, the
0: Kowa, the Kowa,
1: Mungamu,
0: Mungamu.
1: And they kum fire kum.
0: What is written is written.
1: And they dear. Emuda ho.
0: Emma why?
1: Emuda ho mo munyina. And they ba kube u.
0: Why ne u?
1: Africa fu koko ofo no. Me pese o mo ko manim.
0: O pese o mo ko manim.
1: Yes.
0: Omo se omo nya Africa fu. Ana until the minister ni na na.
1: Se sa na your friend is saying
0: Catalan.
1: Sana Catalan ne eye Madrid. Omo sa almost, almost skirmishes na.
0: You dey minimum on our work.
1: Oh, the Catalans, the Barcelona, eh, friends, the Barca crew no. Barca baby, Barca or Catalan for no. So now come out some way for Brazil. Eh, Mr. Brazil, eh, Spain for.
0: Spain war, yes, it's
1: true. Oh, yeah, yeah, I'm saying no, massa. Yeah, my monko. What I say? We must not now come out here on their own to attach themselves with Europe. What I say? But and yeah, yeah, we're from Togo land, eh, Ghana.
0: Western Togo land.
1: What I say? Western Togo land, eh, Ghana. What I say? So issues in there, a bear rise. But as to say, the patron
0: mm-hmm.
1: of the land, Nankasa same fan say Ghana, or be ma ukwanye say koyo utugo land ne, o Catalan ne, o Morocco.
0: Na ya chichi mpe funi ina tum.
1: Ma ene ne eding. Insisi say don't meet me akang. But so menya permit no. Eno shi asem fufuro. But in the usha omu line up na.
0: Uh-huh.
1: What is interesting? Pan ne say. Unza Ibrahim Diaz ababak.
0: Yes.
1: Brahim Diaz
0: he's back. He's back.
1: And since ya Obi Oye doubtful, Kakra Sabari.
0: Oh no, injury indi.
1: There be onna ni injury. No say omo last match no.
0: Okay.
1: Opray onya no Kakra into Ofimu, but onna no doubtful. Say obetimi aba abeka ni team no or bench mum or bench, but say obetimi onya minita obetimi da completion because we meaning no grove no. Who say buy ni newi?
0: Yes, on Nevi.
1: By any Nevi.
0: In Nevi.
1: In Tennessee, I can say, obey me because Osha Chamenimo, Osha, your friend is saying, France line up on a mappy, Due Mono, Lise Mono,
0: almost quadro,
1: and the men can on my brem,
0: almost quadro.
1: Na,
0: so I'll come here, Mr. Shimmy.
1: Morocco Sabrem.
0: Morocco was squad, yes.
1: Cha Bona, Omo Bebono, Osha Obiet Roma, na a Masuari, ne, Hakimi. Isa Diop ne your friend saying Wadi mo Wadi omo calibre engine no
0: hey yes ne se se de suba
1: omo calibre engine no omo calibre engine Wadi na o hye Ibrahim Diaz wa be ka sa omo attacking forward no na bebiewu
0: bebiewu
1: because time we wa ba perfect time
0: okay
1: ah na so ne de Madrid wa ne twa many mo ne we mu na ba
0: okay omo no mo
1: o ta say we your friend ubu ba Mr. Metebe. What I say, in the Cisiano, Bakubu, no Bakuachim. Bakubua, no Achim, Bakusuchima, no web. So, sir, find out your rest on the baba. But Omun and I bought different formations.
0: Okay.
1: Yeah.
0: Okay.
1: A friend
0: of France, a boy formation, bang.
1: France, yes, they are even liking.
0: Okay, as a mobile, the same
1: yeah, information. Yeah, even likely. Because I mean, we cry a three, Mumbebasa. But I mean, 4-2-3-1.
0: Okay.
1: 4-2-3-1.
0: 4-2-3-1.
1: Okay. They are going to make the defense solid.
0: Very solid.
1: Midfield with shield.
0: Okay.
1: Two shield.
0: With what?
1: With defensive pillar.
0: Nah, man, who can wear DB?
1: Shield.
0: Yes.
1: Shield. Okay. Defense lineup. Air phone.
0: Attach if we.
1: Almost shield. We are. Almost shield. Attacking option. Three. I was shield in him.
0: Okay.
1: Into two. A giant, your own crawford meets me at a giant and son about two main children,
0: okay,
1: and son a good defenders, and son a do keep an crasso. In this is a woman you now about buying the bank. Na dollar, young cum, so master tea, the young cum, as you say, Econo, your baby, your meaning.
0: Okay, intino, Asia di Nasuba, Anna Oten and Cano. Rafi Abuda Pemu, am I the game, no? Hashi Shetso, Angel 102.9 FM live commentary. France versus Morocco. Midi Robert Aubry and Piama. Obetimi afem the dollar man, mini Essie do Nasuba. And a live commentary, you know. Jedi Ebro, France. France, Esha top in the white. Down in the white, and I'll feel Hosro. Aya white, and I'll feel Morocco, as usual. I'm going to share a more traditional home jersey, you know. Top on your red, down on your green, and off a horse, no, and so a white. See my back on your pop, Rafi Fancanto, Rahul Talu, of Argentina. Oh, no, that game, you know.
1: Hey, baby, are you in it?
0: Benjamin Owusu, Benji the Prova. Chema, what are you trying to say? I'm trying to
1: who you are.
0: I'm trying to who you are.
1: I'm going to say it was Canada.
0: You have to address it. So, Bono, Fifi, Edema, Eje Morocco. I'm going to say it. I'm going to say it. I'm going to say it. Brian Diaz. I'm passing it. I'm going to say Ben Kumso. Bona Kodia Branta Kimi, Captain Edema Morocco, or the Bona Branta Issa Diop, goalkeeper Yassine Bruno for Morocco, Wapin Bono to Tintin, Bona Tra Center, Wayne Eko, Nazarebi, France from Brantiano, Abe Bona Fetchamo, a Branta D. Edema Manu Kony, Kony Pier Pier Bonaso, a passes us with Bonnie Edebrim, Edemaya Dayot, a Sasa Passibium, Nisa Ben Kumso. France from Brantiano, I'm a coolie game, no. I'm a steady the Moroccans. France, I'm a free Europe. Name on no, it's Tumunqua, Black Senate, Yakano. Name on Morocco, I'm free Africa, no money, Coquacoquacoquacoquacoquacoqua. Goalkeeper, Yassine Bruno. Yeah, back pass, won't mean Che, a pinball at the Tente, born at Ranas Debi, it's Mianco. Akodi, Eje, France for Embrantiano, same. I will be a born and a boining. A brand tenny dear the Saliba. A pass one of a fair fair. Born as a circle rim where one few opium. Smammy and Sani Abo. Obieti men shabby. France and shabby. Sans one of a Morocco and sweat men shabby. France over the born and rim one as there be. The born as a soft and is a pale kumuswanmo. A money born a coin him. A bet me the born in the practice. And anybody tainted him. Bappe and as there be. Morocco for different ethno. Etime yi bon efe chon mo. Abrante Lucas. Lucas e pia bon so kama. O pia pia bon e bon im. A passi bon e de rip. E chan for France. Oh! Bon e na poni chen. E di se de kura ki kilan Mbappe. Nemo ni goalkeeper Yassine Bruno. O timi sevi. E ye kilan Mbappe short no. Hey! E kade.
1: E ka kete kete kete kete kete kete. 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It's a nice, your friend is saying. Dive from Bono.
0: Hey, yeah, chant from France. Not that big goalkeeper Yassine Bono. What save you, Bono? Biom, hey, and the berry say.
1: Tournament, say no. Yanki pa say you. Biom we do. And yet time up you. And yet say yambo atizigi. And I yambo esemo. We no o number one. Eh, o number one keeper. And now o rely. O number one keeper now rely on us. In Sicilia, you could share France and Kaibe at Zigine. You see, the world will see Won't
0: say very, very brilliant scene. Very, very, very brilliant.
1: Won't do all your say, nah, ne the decisions here solid. Because on Casa may chase a beco over and I'm the men's alcohol. What I say?
0: Very
1: well. When you clear mentality focus without any fidgeting. In the born or done. And I play as an obi alert.
0: Obi very, very alert.
1: Because France, omo ejan no. Unu me ejan.
0: Minim.
1: Ejan no eh.
0: Oh, say
1: Mbappe. Mbappe no arrowhead. Hey. Omo arrowhead no omo ejan no. Nti ejan ni jire ni musa na. You need to be very careful with your shield. And so penetrate ya. Nti best no Morocco for mun to pempini yi. Omo enje jo mo ho ejo.
0: 5 minutes play so far. Quarter final FIFA World Cup 2026, France versus Morocco. Obian Shebi, coach Didier Deschamps, Gina Touchline, Bonnie Seymour say, come on, come on, allez, allez, allez. Come on, come on, you can do it. Then when the ball in the end, Bondru Bebia. Hate, you know, Embry Womb, Angel 102.9 FM. Born out, could you feel Fionma? I'm a France, why not cost man 10 bill on it? I had a born on how's that be? Obien Horma goalkeeper Yasin Bono waiting me a Piabe control Bonnie Kama. While passing Bono with a fair for Eddie Ebrim. Akodia Prata Kimi captain. Pia Bono so Eddie Kunenim. Morocco from Prata de Crab Bono as the Abbey Bono Akopim. And you know, Abrante Michael Olise. Akopim into referee. I say Bono a throw. Yen for near 12-20 at France. Bono a throw. Captain Akimi Stadium in the Bia. I am a. Wa obedin kunimu no onkofie betinemu ewremu ewo eye semi finals na obowremu na so kwako finals o wako nemumu no obedin kuni odin kugo dia ene de onkofie the two teams no bia ehwe se betin yaka game nim na pose competition nim 102.9 bono ewo eye Morocco fo echi hormo omu piaso Cody, a branch, and a sadiop, a passable no fair fit. Born as a soccer rumbium, Sena, Muro cancel a branch in a crab on his sadiop, or passable fair fit, and my branch in the Nasala, and Nasale Pier Piasso, what control born the come up, or the born my branch, Brahim Dias, Jas as well, and my branch, and Nasala Bium, Sala Piabon, a passable of a fair fit. The born as a soccer sanity. Born Ewo Eye Morocco for Fame One Man. A branched in the Talbi, Talbi Piasso. A passer at Jimba, branched in the Nel Ali. Nel Ali, so it's a Pia Bonne Fair Fair. A Cody, a branched in Nasala. Nasala passive Fair Fair, the Panama. A branched in the Morano. Run also Pia Bonne Fair Fair. Born at Aso Ewo Eye in Fiona. Morocco from Branton S. And give passes in the left, right, center. I'm a France for Branton almost a Musloka crack. Into one person, maybe Musa. The lines of Aya Kylian Mbappe, Sansuna Fe, Osman Dembele, Michael Olise, Omunina Mustadia, Monita Morocco for attack hero, Sebeya, Metimia Bomb counter attack, Nemo Bona Sansa Kodi, Aya Free Free Anima, Aja France, Omopia Pia Bona, so I planted Michael Olise, I pass the ball in Tempasso. France won planted the boy in the Queen. Obetimia Bibiana, I planted the side Dre, Nasu Derby, Yaji Pony Freeston, Referee, Focando, Raru Talu, from Argentina, Wapuna Pim, Aji Frenchman, Eddie Ama, Aya Morocco, and Womanka so Muffin Bonoma. I planted the Eddie, the side Dre, unknown a committee South Faro, internet and personal. Referee no open up here, imagine Frenchman Eddie Amaya Morocco El Mancaso Muffin. Angel 102.9 FM FIFA World Cup 2026. Born on 15 year my Morocco. I planted the Eddie Azedini. I passed by the Tay Eddie Ray Wanda Kwakimi. Now, so that be oh, wait me and do born one time. I'm upon a challenge. I planted William Saliba, FIFA President Gianni Infantino. Was summon out no minimum no support no video be by Argentina and Afe Egypt Egypt for an abus Argentina for Ete Cano Messi take an equate to Tono or ye jubilation in any AJ and my mouth for Bunichi Papa and then a minimum no support no apprentice in the decided day about shorts and also there be born up him And you throw in a aquarium at France. A brand new design do it. Bonne copie, a brand new Issa Diop. Ain't no. And you throw in. Jeba betu were tia. And je Morocco. And Morocco for a film. Bonne copie, a brand new design. And you smart the belly to William Saliba. A passive one in 10 pass. So now to Debbie Bonne, it's me encore. Morocco from planting a crap on. Oh, I'm a castle of him. Mu pia pia born in the boy him why na ko apranti din yere azedini ohiai or the boy man the captain hakimi a pass by one of the fair on the goalkeeper Yassine Bounou so my back pass bio almost swinging passes no e wa monka so from the Morocco for team no almost swinging passes no monka so ma fem one my goalkeeper Yassine Bounou France for players no omo man so Mapping born and tainted in the room now so there be born and Timianco. A branded the other diot. We born a rim now so according to you on my bio. Still now, Ekita France now so born a codi de Moroccans. Hey, Morocco. Ultimate France, almost a musroca crack. Hakimi a passable and ten passo. And the born of my branded the other day has a dini. As Dini, you born a tainted and my half Hakimi. Now, so there be born it to me uncle. Akodi Abrante Lucas, born it to me uncle. Akodi Morocco from Brant and Pio with Mikia Copa. But in the born in the Riman, as there be. Oh, France from Brant and a born a fetcher, Mosman Dembele, or Pierpia born in the Quenim, or betting me the Riman and Asso, or Sasan born in the Ryan Fim Pium. France from Brant and the born a bar. Omudiatra, a center line, when the born in their sandwich. Memos are branded in Lucasa, Dian, or Chinaho. Atway, Nissa Benkos, or some person who passed mammy. Name on a person or anything, Yanko. Born up with France or Morocco for fame. Gwana post one more. Crossing the bet me a banner. Nasa there be. Omakuli game on Eddie Bonnet Rim. Sima Aya Adu Bako. 11 minutes near ball. Passing it to Yanko. Counter attack from Morocco. I'm with the boy Nico, or the boy Natcha center line. I'm with the Mikeko, bet me one of Brahim Diaz. Now, so there be what's your head. Referee play must continue. Referee Raul Talo, I say play must continue for Argentina. Argentina and after Egypt. Game of a boy, you know. France referee. In that day, the Argentina refined he a turn for your France or Panatta back to the Betty Bode Rimana. What him now to there be? Oh, passing it to me, uncle. Born in say, Stuna, France or Bratte Crapon, Bappe, a pass of a fair Eddie Rim, why not call a Bratte Michael Olise, and also a category of a fair Eddie Rim. Born Aquadi, France for a fame one more. A Betty Mian, one and also there be Stuna, and that's what Kita France. Almost when you pass this, no. I brought you Lucas. We put it in the rim now, so there be. Morocco from Brenton, a club one in Fitzgerald. Born a quiddy, a Brenton Dean, a day, a Pabacano. A pass one of a fair fair dance with the rim. Sounds so much in that dip you. Born a way in Fitzgerald. Still now, France from Brenton, a club bottle. A bet in the born a club. A movie piano. A brother Michael Lee said, now see a shoe not to one without referee. No, so it's a referee. What when I pay myself born near foul? Jeff, I need a friend here. I Morocco. I Morocco for a fame one more. Penalty boxing in Jamal, baby. And I born a dad. A brother, and a Brahim Diaz. Jacob, she went to one house to referee. Say, Debbie. And yeah, dear.
1: Now, my Brahim Diaz. You see, these are the kind of things Omoye na so react up. I'm say Africans are rude or whatever.
0: Osman Dembele.
1: Referee di boni yo.
0: Wa passe.
1: Talo Facundo. Di boni Argentina ni Israel.
0: Lucas. We pia bon refere wa in echo. Abrante decide or the boni rap rat box name na so that be all. Morocco from Brighton, you put in a fetch on the goalkeeper Yassine Bounou. Back pass, ya pass here, there, man. I'm with the Ryan Fifion, Morocco from Brighton, you put in a bar. 14 minutes near port, obedience me and Shelby. France and Shelby. Zazo and I fame Morocco. And so, it's me and Shelby. A branted the other Akimi, or passable and fair friend of Brahim Diaz. Brahim Diaz, a Pia Bonetto, now so there be. Player back quarter him. Ramsey advantage. Brahim Diaz, waiting for control, and now so there be. Waiting for control into referee. What bona be margin infringement. Eddie Ama, Aya Morocco. Referee Ajay infringement. Eddie Ama, Morocco Angel 102.9. Live commentary. FIFA World Cup 2026 quarterfinals. When it's me, Deep Kunim Edia call the semifinals of the competition. Ebeya Morocco and now Posse France. Bonnie and free kick. Morocco first up protest. No, Kakribi. I'm going to say that I'm going to park. Name of my name. Dodro now supporting France. Bonnie and free kick. Akimi Akojina Ponechi. Debbie, okay, on the Gina Bonetti, Hakimi Bakumienu, ya people ten goalkeeper, Mike Mangano with Jim Mabuana Chala internet goal kick. A goal kick, Jeff Fanny and Buenfentia, hey, Jim Morocco, the supporters of Morocco, and so see, I can him Arabs, and I'm with you, and come to me support, you did the charge him stadium, no. Now, so where you be, man, so. Into the moon to me, and yet I'm usual noise. No, they didn't do more yet. Now, so much than dogs, sir.
1: The bonnie ping pong. Tell you, Mr. Shamba, expected you, your friends, and a plane. I could change you. Ocean born in France for bomb with the bonnie ping pong. Hey, Moroccans now. It's leaving their supporters some kind of frightened mood. I say, the bonnie new normal, and how they were expected their guys to play. It is not like that. In the Russia, Morocco, I am not say all but defensive kaka.
0: Yes.
1: All but defensive kaka. But now, France attackers in Ebon, and what she? Who go be a mu bebria? Now, since you are so no, who are you both defensive? Who be back with Sidian? When we enter Miss Ronu, who be back with Sisan? Usha, Cape Verde. Oh, my defense, all defending, all attacking. And I'm not Argentina board to Sawin. But so, who could Dina, Umfimfi, and as I would try. Argentina line, now bow the ocean in Bibria. And I owe both defense. A pressure will be on you. How much are you going to contain this pressure till 90 minutes? That's the problem. What I say, in see, send no more bono, almost stand on mobile previously. A woman say, France for Nikita, sharp attackers.
0: Very sharp attackers.
1: With strategies. But they should also like develop their strategies to maneuver, at least to maneuver. Send the Egypt in Argentina, boy, yeah, I'm going to. Some man over na yehuni ebesi because in the style mobile born there.
0: I'm a
1: man. Yes, we are moving you. Omushu. What I say?
0: 17 minutes of Freddy Kind. Still up here in Shabby. Morocco and Shabby, France and Shabby. Bono Ewaya Morocco for Fem France and Charles Mbappe. We're passing by the 10 pass one and we're planted the side tree. We put it in TTT. Ooh, Debbie. A brand to Osman Dembele. Went to me ahead the body here. I'm a born up born in chain. Look at the build up. A brand to you on the side tree. You born in the Raymond also. Now, Osman Dembele. Went to me. I'm converted born on Fortunate. It's a man at Chalai goal kick. Goalkeeper Yassine Bono at the bottom at Tuanomo. I pay money to Tina Sedebi. I copy France player back Queen Jacinta Swachala and Bium. Intro. Jeff Fania 2M for Etia. Air France. A branch of the Hakimi. Captain. Enema Morocco. Of a four born on their tomb. Hakimi. Of a two born on their shame. Osaka. Edema. Air PSG. Air France. Country Osaka. Eddie Tiano, Sakan China, no Bobo, and a boss in the club, team in the world. And then, who am I crying? A Pranto Pemicano, a passable never fair fair. Eddie Born Evrim, a Cody, a Branton, Eddie Williams, Saliba, and also a passable fair fair, Eddie Rim, Born Akodi, a Chiorba, a Branton, Eddie Pemicano, a Sansa Passibu, Born on Fifi, a warrior Morocco for a film. France from Prater de Boniba, a Prater Lucas, a Passet Bonafire in the suburb Kumso, a bus short now, so there be Bonacopim. Osman Dembele short no bueno, a copim, a Pomicano, a Passable of a fair fair bum. France from Prater de Bonne, Pierpia, a Morocco from Pratero. slow game no pam kan pia pia so wa pass ball number fefe akori eye France wo pia pon ne bon enim apratie Lucas pia pia so wa pass biom e 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the ban ehwe ya prancer ni e de Michael Olise wa coach na bo na chi e de ma France quick one a people tin na so there be oh born up on this with a goal kick Jean Fournier and Boyan Frentia France. Coach Didier Deschamps on the touchline. And you pray at Kasachem Prantiano. Say, on Bobo Monnier. Hey, quick one. Yassir Bruno. Branson Nanka Bonibu. Hey, you work him. France for Prantiano. Magic. Prantiano Lucas. Wa passe Buanama. Prantiano Michael Olise. Michael Olise and Sasso. Do you remember one? I'm going to go. Prantiano decided to be a Piazzo. But the bonus answer is the right in few Fimpium. France for Prantiano Bonibu. Opamikan Robert Tim de Bonne Remana, a passer upon Michael Olise, Michael Olise, on also a passive you, Bona Coca Cody, a pratted the other Manu Coni, Manukona passed at my Andrea Rabiot, where you born a tete, where you know Shannon also there being, a pranted Lucas Nelson and Saint Miancano, Michael Olise, in the Morocco for defenders, you know, on my year and a pa. Eight na ma on timi nya chances a embo nwura eye Morocco for echi on mo 21 minutes ni abo angel 102.9 fan live commentary FIFA World Cup 2026 Morocco 0 France 0 Bono echo the goalkeeper Yassir Bono shot no boy no anko it's man could do the players in chain. It's a man born at July and throw Jeff on your 2020. I am Morocco. A planted Lucas, what to born of a fair fair. Now, Corsha, Branta, and the Michael Olise, and also in the same canal. I'm a born at July in a throw Jeff on your 2020. I'm Jeff France, Captain Fahakimi. Wakofa born and Chabot to born in the sim. Of Felly Kana and many copa. Gain my day. François Branton about the Bonnie Biomo, Michael Olise. Look at that. Quick one. What possible on the point of finish up in Cups when Echo? I brought to Ousmane Dembele, and I'll there be. Oh, wait to me, I'm for Bonan Franco. I'm a Morocco from Branton about the Bono counter attack. Or when the Bonnie Cup, I'm waiting for the Rimana. Now, so there be Bonnie say, I brought in the Taubi. Now, so there be at the Bonnie Free say, or Pamicano, or pass it on a fair for the right in free film. France from Branton and Bonnie Cup, waiting for the Rimana. Now, so there be play about Quatashim, Rapsi there be on your interested play match continue. Morocco, I'm with the Bonnie Cup anymore. I want to echo, I brought in Brahim Diaz, and Mahakimi. Captain Brahim Diaz, a possible in Tempasso, back to another Hakimi again. Also, there'll be a corner kick. A corner kick, a corner, Morocco. Born near corner, Captain Kylian Mbappe. A brand new one, what's up with defending? A brother Hakimi, a training to one more. Well, completed my referee, sign. Also, reps there'll be on your interested. A brother Brahim Diaz, a pin with the TT, a press box, same as there be Kylian Mbappe. We born in French, Chormo, Edema, France, Michael Olise, so we're born in Kuala Nasa, there be Jaji born in France, Morocco from Batene, born in Cole, Brahim Diaz, we pass here the rim, born in Ewaye, France, for a film, one more, Azadini, we pass by the FFBU, I'm with the body cool in France, for a defender, Bebier Juno, as I'm with me, a steady Moroccan seno. Go off your boy Morocco for the bona. A money France a bo pa. Utimuso Bia Nyobia. Anka African guy blasting India, but this time Kanye to add me. Chan from Morocco, Prato boxing now to be born into me and Kwakimi. What's your shape? Born in co counter attack for Air France. Omo de born in co. Born in co. Prato Kylian Mbappe. Kylian Mbappe penalty. Kylian Mbappe penalty.
2: Cooling break it do. Hydration break it do. Me share ni maasa ube bo abeyi. Ube share abeyi nanka ya kwaba. Why you share hanya my?
0: You see, this I drain a jib born in the fear Akeem and him.
2: You see,
0: never when the referee know I allow play on. Oh, penalty.
2: I saw this coming because time Akeem to home na akoye 3-3. But now we more option. France for optional on my open. In my pair, the man on the leg over no year. A bit brewing also. Oh, only also per se, oh, you need 9-10. Also, a clever on intern. But this guys, they are very intelligent. Omukita born, they always give you their leg. What I say? Oh, you need leg over in Vienna. The 9-10 woman, oh, count who see. What the car? It's the, your friend saying, Masrai. Masrai na ekoye
0: yes no no yeah
2: na kesa otunebo because 18 yard box mu players ni do ma especially attackers mu omo your hen was a box ni mu you don't force it exercise patience for them unya botrema omo sa na omo nkasa do mu beba na waji ball no boko omo nze e mape okko ni nyina no odwen say sa no benya ndu so oto omo an omo beba omo tachi na funo
0: penalty check
2: what I say
0: omo check about to the referee ni waje.
2: But they can still disallow.
0: Oh, maybe a greedy.
2: They can still disallow because or check it. I'm checking you. I'm money feedback. So you can continue.
0: Yes, but ref, you know, watch a penalty. You know, Kylian Mbappe. What coach it up on Echi? Kylian Mbappe versus goalkeeper Yassin Bono. Goalkeeper Yassin Bono versus Kylian Mbappe. 26 minutes penalty. Acquired my France. 26 minutes. France and your penalty. Ref, you know. I say Morocco for defense. No, I'm coming. Kylian Mbappe. Original opponent here, penalty. I bet me the point at 2-0. Kylian Mbappe. I'll show referee this. Coach Didier Deschamps, but not touchline. Hey, Vano, and a referee, Kasa. Vano ne referee ne kasa minim de omo catch ne no ewo eye var room ho nemmo no camera ne dan so sa nemmo watch penalty enema France Kylian Mbappe check over okay it's no confirmed a penalty Kylian Mbappe asa so abetin na born hu biom confusion ira se obebo obetwetwe so Wakonechi, referee so Wakonechi, Kylian Mbappe, save! Goalkeeper Yassin Bono, save boy!
2: Save boy! This is my face, Olili.
0: Olili.
2: Save boy, catch boy. What did I say?
0: Goalkeeper Yassin Bono,
2: perfecto.
0: Very poor kick from Kylian Mbappe. Esien.
2: Ochimbe brobo fubebre. What I say? Send a year born in then make catch row. Only when I say Morocco for no, I'm only too defensive. Although they have their sharp attackers, but who be too defensive for the born in PM Pianzana? Who be weak? You okay? Dollar, who defend a year is you?
0: You better
2: make Kaipa, your confinement, fetter final, Tama be German as
0: well.
2: Your coyan, I'm on a papen on mobile matches. And a patututututu. You don't profit it, tat, tat, tat. After the moon, you won't say breba, no, see you defend the cat. Dola,
0: Brown, friends,
2: your bread, your coach is in the same people, grains, mean job. Or two, order on home for air to film your job on a prayer. You see, in the defense, dear, and you're easy. So, oh, yes, I will be defending there. Then you need to have an attacking option here. Will be a crack crack crack crack day anymore. Your bottom mana, canta. What I say? It's a Morocco for no. You have a kind of say, I'm going to show you my your hydration break. Coach, you know, we need some pep talk. Fast. Not only shutting the eyes, nay, formation and answer the players. Since you are mu, where the who you France if you
0: boot for boots.
2: Yeah, who you France if you eh? Who bet me a stand a chance
0: to go to the finals?
2: Yes, because so Obia Obi shall be our boom. We France, we need France. No, what I say? See, more coaching or a man in South America.
0: Angel 102.9.

0: Malagas born a branch of Pamicano to Negokeeper McMagan. A Piapon is a back pass into the Timinchin Bono. What could a chapin put it in to Nasa Debi and what did to do? I'm a European who am upon a chalain. Ain't no etro. Morocco for supporters and all. I'm winning now. They will say Gumti. Maybe you do not kuna white day. Maybe you do not omu kofi anisa. I got 6 minutes. Omu enti mi ante kana. I don't omu kofi.
1: Wow, she told me I can start a church or a dasena sena. Maybe you do it here.
0: Now, now, Morocco, I'm with this shito.
1: Oh, yeah. Nancy, Adriani. Now, I'm with this shito. I said, go all kind of baby. Me kana in the form of wow, what still be. And I said, baby, I teach a shito and I still be out. Oh yeah, why just all quiet by the massa can I say?
0: Oh my dear Arabs need your more and you know open their cereal bread. Bread and bro, don't it cereal bread. I don't know if any cheese.
1: Say a cereal bread. Say a season bread. Can I say? Now you're fast now. Okay, no so more.
0: Born here corner cake. A quite a mamma rock up. Come here no happy when it's a tin snappy. Oh my head boy if it's your chef France from Brantiano. Born in say it. Sofiana Marbat, what possible in a fair chiano, Francois Fame, Platy boxing him, a chant for Morocco, Master Debbie, a true in Debbie Bonin Sayo, Francois Branton and Bonin Cop, who makes me up a counter attacking on him. I want to point out to our center line, a way in Morocco for Fame, when I call Dim Bailey, with Pian Bonaso, or Pian Piasso, who bet him the Bonaco, or the Bonnet Rotten Fimfim, Bonaco Cocody, a year Francois Branton same. A brother Michael Olise, wa control, wa passive FFP on Pamicano, Rim, and Sasa Bonnet Ryan Fifi, Frankfurt Branton, a club on Andre Rabiot, wa passive FFP in the Rim, a chance for France national team, now to the PO. Bonnet Timianco, Bonnet Timianco, still now Frankfurt Branton, a club on us there be. Morocco, a mabay born in the future. Omo Piaso, 6 minutes ni abomu mienu. 6 minutes no, jabomu mienu, akenai. 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And France for a film hormone opponent at Angel 102.9 FM. We did the Roberto Obri and Piama the Dollar Man, Mini Air Shadrach, ACN Dinasuba, and the live commentary room. And they are breaking through the studios of 102.9 FIFA World Cup 2026. Quarterfinals, Bon Akwadi, Osman Dembele. A possible in the rematch for France goalkeeper Yassine Bruno once again. Goalkeeper Yassine Bruno once again. We're saving situation in Morocco. I'm on the point in any more counter attack. As there be Yachibon the finishing. Yachibon in the finishing. A Prante Mano Gasto. The Piapona sword point on a Prante Jedi Michael Olise. Michael Olise, our coach, as there be. Referee, or say, born out your line to natural. Jet for an year to end for NTR. And yeah, France, a brother, John Mateta, on the pin born and a goalkeeper, Yassin Bruno, he born in the free animal. And yes, I, the uncle, bet me, I and the Ted. Ed Yama, and yeah, France, Nasu goalkeeper, Yassin Bruno, to me, denying him. Born a day, goalkeeper. Jet for an year, went for NTR. And yeah, Morocco, born here, goal kick. Look at the second goal from Kylian Mbappe. There be first goal, Kylian Mbappe. Second goal, no. Ousmane Dembele. Very, very, very, very nice and fantastic goal by all standard. Goalkeeper Yassine Bruno, and goalkeeper Bia. You bet me, Ashen is so easy, sir. Name of your boss, Ashen, who to me say, only option bia anya do betimi an ohwe bon won fifi akasima bako hene de refia de beto so ya pe bon te te and the rim akodi eye Morocco from Brantian sem na so there be Michael Olise wetin your midfield my team abe coach pon aso de boati ahwe refia bona bem se bon ya foul Jean Fournier mbo enfantia eye Morocco

0: to see a kind of buy a munching. Nenya Bray, a best of the France, and me Borim Echo Aye. The semi finals of the competition, goalkeeper Mark Mygan at the point at Tuormo. Or she top in his yellow, down in yellow, and off a horse in answer, say, yellow. What people wanted to take to the rim, not to be born up when you're in your home. Jabba 6 minutes in the area, and the coach Didier the champion in a touchline or stress, and in your J. Referee Facundo Rahul Talo from Argentina. And Jabba Boy, we saw now the game that's not by New Year's, and 6 minutes, you know. Also, referee Facundo Rahul Talo from Argentina. What wanna be my way to give me now? It's me the banner here. The Blues of France 2, Morocco 0. Me was a goalkeeper Yacine Bounou, and I say, hey, Ousmane Dembele. Omudinko. Say, ah, Yapon. But the man, I don't know. I brought that Jean Mateta, Echecha Samson, I say, Kylian Lawton and Mbappe. Wako Hagi coach Didier Deschamps. Nenia J, or say penalty first half, you know. Then on the second half, you know. And on your first goal, Edmar France. And after Ousmane Dembele. And your second goal, Edmar Messian. Game number the way at long last, the battle has ended.
1: Indeed.
0: Africa are out of the World Cup.
1: Indeed. At long last, the battle has ended. In Nkrumah's voice. Nah, I say ne born see the Africa. You make an say a boy home morning. And then the last
0: Ebenezer, baby Yakupo
1: Yamilia Bedra no no. Yakubi. Other continent in a bimpendo, but Yakubi in tea. Yeah, we can say ya das it. Yes, say you cook and kakane ye wing in Abba. Your only hope. And you Morocco for ya almost when there. In your man ye sam or manana. Yeah, can I say, Nayum Bian Yantron to home, Nayam Shishim. Why would the Anya ye? Why we are disappointed? All African countries, why we seek a sem agitation and toqua, new moons and sem, I jame woo, ye timmy ya coming. It's about time, Africa, we need to do a massive reset in our football. Say, per se, and I will follow competing 2-2, whatever. Me, I believe that we can do it too. Che ne kivet for be kakra, ni Morocco for ye, Egypt for be day di kakra. Ghana kra ye 0-0 be a boy to England. Say the EP street to a hammer. Utumse born ye ni ye my yankasa ye ni beje. And football industry, and I say football as a business, and I say as a game, it has become a money making machine, and I say a country driven. Your friend is saying, economy tula. Sabi, and he say, you did grow. She contribute to me, pound players, kakra. It to me, the boosting economy. At the young woman, baby. She brings the first
2: name. This is Angel 102.9.
1: Yeah, football account. It has also helped them to move forward fast in terms of their economy boost, and I say, in terms of their business wise. Intention Brazil, Obi Oton T. Crying Bobo. Who you Brazil for tea? A mom near Indominity crowd.
0: I want to draw Tina.
1: Would Umom Jesse, first 11, or Besha country be first 11 professional footballers? It should tell you, say, Ghana, we have that quality. What I say? Say, Bay, no me ya, Yan ye, Morocco is your corner anymore. Last 4 years, Okosemi, this is 1 year they go.

0: see Africa. 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A car or more aka, since your continent, only your mom. A car South America for any Europeans. Omo Muguma, Omudio Mohen, Omudio Mongrey womb. Into say, per se, you're competing with big boys in India. Facility wise, I say you develop it. Mentality, attitude, everything. Ah, you're the bay, yeah, a kaboom, I'm a born, Nigina brand name for Africa. No? We should do it. Because Morocco, under the Okodroko, was started developing the nation with football talent. She tournament, yeah, boy. When you say Morocco, I'm a player, you know? Mm-hmm. Big teams, you know, I saw me in a lie. A bimu called Germany, Bahamunik, a bimu called Chelsea. A bit more called France, a PSG, and that here. Then I had the end one more echo. What did I say? Your attackers here, you more opportunity. You're more defensive. Oh, running over town, oh, more defense. On what case of defenses are? Eh? On what case of defenses are? It is our person who could showcase you, oh, we're a footballer. Now, yeah, oh, Bobo, I'm a crew. Now, crew nature was I am. So too hopeful now, so bonny ye. Because me won't say Gideon Mensa, no, me and Hopa petim. Yes, Ocean left back no born, and I outgrew. Utu me won't say, none in the abre a petim, because none nitim no. Uncle, yes, sir, a person of you home. What I say? In see, Morocco there, who could draw on all the facilities in Flowers on Farm Africa view. What to check or the king of the bottom? Oh, yes, sir, Obeco International, say World Cup be. Spain. Officials or partner with Spain, eh? A ball World Cup. What else? Won't be any dream, okay? You was our dream, you've been there. Calf a prelims a crying to me more. No, I can't say, oh, ball World Cup. You see, your best African painting for World Cup in a day. A economic power. A economic, your friend is a tour. Yeah, the cool internet, yeah, Bobo. See, yeah, I'm paying for Copaco. Oh, China, that you're too old to plain.
1: Honorable ministers,
0: ministers, Namu DH. Offer say a fan, Kakana. It shows something. Once I say, oh, Crowe, I'm a penny, our pack. Crowe, oh, share. How many times now, president saying, yeah, presidential meeting, be no more, yeah, crisis, be nacy. I will crow be so an answer or memo. Say, president, for you now, the Copaco meeting. Football pet. Need to me carry sa 83 nyina kwashia but oh where Ghana president oh where Ukraine hey she US ni Iran yempene so omutume koy ekọ bọbọ no adiba kwa e bọb it man it bring unity e promote a friend saying stronger relation and allies what I say into say yet ha mo na ye de e bọ no begura to pre ye be ye ho say
2: Yet,
0: where your friend said, faculty ni ye. Bibia ye ye bian, yen tu ye hunsi womu. 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And then you negotiate to call up, send the echo to Mantus. 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Me some in yebi chie. Me say ye.
1: Oh yeah, then chie.
0: Me jimeni.
1: Okay.
0: What I say? Ye hita ma.
1: Ya charge.
0: Ya charge ma. Me di bi charge. Ye hiti. What I say? Inti ye best re. 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What I say?
1: Okay.
0: Ujai atita atita. 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

0: med det den dag. 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
0: Okay. 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Me the Robert Aubrey Adriama. Me the live commentary, the Bro. Yeah, from the Dollar Man. Sounds so nafe. Oti eye, Esye di Nasuba. Enka. I mean the live commentary, no, Edibe Bro. Reggie? Oh, what neighbor? And I don't know him. Okay, it's the Reggie. Edibe, no, papa, pa. Edibe Bro. It's the Chime Fidi, no, M3 Hanamo. Nah, that keep you, no, Edibe Bro. 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
4: No, all right, for you. 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I can't hear me. God, you must tell me what you're doing. Pedro,
5: where do you find Shemi?
6: How come I'm not talking? Now, a group of Nwafa. My name is Osei. When you see Bruno, why am I also?
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6: 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What claim what you draw?
5: 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Hey, Andra, I'm coming to me at the meeting. My menu sweet shimmy. 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And money, how me doba.
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